0: President?
1: Yes.
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3: 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I'm at Jeff right now, watching video.
2: I'm sorry, my radio cut out. You said DGLR?
3: Hey, firm. I'm in the back office. What's the manager?

0: 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Pulling in the McDonald Boy Charles King 7457. DCK 7457. Sorry, red. Escape. It's taking off. Cell phone on Iroquois. Coming up to Henry Clay. Two occupants. We have a black driver.
1: Zero 05. And if you can try running them out of Wisconsin too.
2: 24.
0: We're cell phone and port. Cell phone port.
3: 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Positive 6.
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0: On port. Captain, speeds are 72. Rear flat tires.
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0: Splendid PD. In pursuit of a red Ford Focus. Boy Charles King, 7457. BCK, 747. Wanted for drug dealing. Two occupants. Cell phone 43 from Hampton. He's got two passenger side, or driver side flat tires. Occupied twice. Male black driver.
4: Two of the nation. This is my job. All right, I'm out with them. We're in the police in pursuit of red Ford SUV. Boy Charles King, 7457. One for drug dealing. Southbound I-43 approaching the Green Bay Capitol. Occupied by two male blacks. Speeds approximately 60 miles an hour. Two tires deflating. Continuing southbound 43. Again, Glendale Police, southbound 43. Speeds are 70 miles an hour. Going late to low to medium traffic. And vehicles wanted for drug dealing. Boy Charles King, 7457. 76 dispatch, tires are deflating. There's some smoking coming from the tires. We're southbound approaching the Keefe exit. We're in lane 2, coming up the speed of traffic. Now merging over to lane 3. Getting some tire debris. We're going to be in lane 1. Looks like the front driver and passenger side are deflating. And just lost a tire coming up to the Locust exit. Gonna be in lane 2. Continuing southbound speeds are about 50 miles an hour. Pulling over to the right. Looks like they might be trying to bail here. Close to the Locust exit. Police vehicles wanted for drug dealing. It's going to be in a red Ford SUV. Continuing southbound, speeds are picking back up to 60 miles an hour. It is going to be continuing southbound, approaching the Locust exit here. Exiting off on Locust, continuing southbound, speeds are about 70 miles an hour. Vehicles stay smoking, tires are deflating.
0: Sounds red on the driver's side.
4: Southbound to the right at Locust. Speeds are about 60 miles an hour. We're now on 8th Street. Continuing southbound. Picking up to about 60 miles an hour. Continuing southbound. Again, Glendale Police and pursuit. Southbound on 8th Street. We're approaching right. Coming up to some medium traffic here. Speeds are about 70 miles an hour. And it just wrecked by 43 north of Miami Key. Black male bailing driver is a white hat. He's hopping over the I-43, making it across on 43.
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3: Southbound lane, he's trying to get in the vehicle. I'm getting to a red light, a flag SUV right now.
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3: You just got into a car crash, CP. No, a Jeep, I believe. What is that? Three right. When it's a black, white, truck.
1: What's the vehicle description?
3: There's a black Jeep, I believe.
0: Where are you?
4: 951, keep the dash open. I'm going northbound on the highway trying to catch up.
2: Equinox with
4: cool and flames. Yeah, I'm going north. Is that where the Jeep is going?
1: It's a black Chevy. The squad on the freeway just passed it. Which way is it facing, north or south?
6: Adam John Paul, 4915. Adam John Paul, 4915. We're in the side lot to Target.
1: Denver.
5: Well, the car's clear on the crash.
4: Illuminate the dispatch. Female driver in custody.
5: Five, two, seven, three. You can give us a C1, C8 on our left. Put us out on investigation on Chambers and 27. We also have another C1 fire on the cover.
4: Ten four.

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2: Where do you see the vehicle?
0: Approaching the on-ramp, lane 3.
3: It's just north of the brown entrance. 956, I'm in 43 at North Ave. That vehicle is still right in front of the white minivan box truck.
0: I'll squat that vehicle. Now traveling in lane 4 behind a red pickup truck with a cab.
2: So they're given direction. The subject is shot in lane 4. In front of a red pickup truck under Brown Street.
0: In lane 3 with hazards on.
4: Seminole, I got the Metavan truck. Is it in front of or behind?
5: 2015, just 173.
3: That vehicle is now behind that red pickup truck and alongside the minivan.
4: 10-4, it's a Chevy Equinox. It's got a Coons plate on it.
2: Which jurisdiction has given these directions?
4: Glendale PD 704. I'm behind that Equinox. It's got a Coons plate on it. Southbound just past Brown.
2: Are we in pursuit of this vehicle?
4: It's right in front of me. It's stopped in traffic.
6: On it, Vindicator states it's on a 2011 Toyota RAV4.
5: Copy.
7: Fusion of that squad, that is the correct vehicle. It should be in the rear driver's side you got in.
4: 10-4 vehicle may be pulling over to the right now.
3: PDK, that's right behind you. 951, they're going to be on I-43 south, just north of the Fondola exit.
4: If it takes off, I'm going to pit it right away. 3204, I'm ahead of you.
3: All right, 956, we're going to call this with them. Looks like they're doing a pit here on the left in McKinley. Negative pit, southbound, coming up to Fond du Lac. Moving in the back, got a runner, got a runner.
8: Mail Black's running up the hill, back towards the street. Male black, white t-shirt, black pants.
3: It's going to be a Fond du Lac and Walnut. Fond du Lac and Walnut if we can spot us up there.
9: Eagle westbound, coming up to 12th Street. Black male, white t-shirt, low cut. All right, he's going southbound, just in front of the house. He's on the phone.
0: Request 911 West National, 911, 911 West National. They'll be looking for Colton Glasney, male white, wearing a eye patch, black eye, and a beard. I saw it on Facebook that he's missing through District 7, and there's more notes in the call.
4: 10-4.
0: see it back.
10: 10-4.
0: I did run him and attach him to the call. He is, does have an eye patch, and he is indeed missing through FPD.
10: Good.
11: Speed property.
10: Good.
9: On the black male, white t-shirt, black pants, phone in his left hand, money in his...

0: endeavor. Right there with the ramp. Five, six, three, we're pulling in the festival's flat. Drone, sorry, 13 northbound.
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1: Okay.
3: Okay.
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3: No more.
0: Surveillance footage for case 6185. 6185.
3: 10-4.
0: Check in Holiday Inn and extend that stay.
2: 10-4.
0: Those are clear. We had it 3166 South 43rd Street in Long. Do I give him a call? Just let him know I'll be there. I don't need any assistance this time.
2: 10-4. You can show me heading up Fulton Walnut area.
0: 10-4. 5-4-3-6.
1: Not 5-5. You can show me heading to the Walnut area as well.
0: 5-4-3-6.
2: Okay, the summary.
5: .580 when he called 911. Unknown if he's heading back to his residence or not.
6: 5 for the city. Do you have a drone up at 9?
3: Our drone just went down for low battery.
6: MCSO copy. We have a drone squad there with a drone up. Copy the city.
0: Can I get you on 3 quick?
6: Copy, going to 3.
0: More officers over here. And what was the squad number?
3: And that's just going to be ABC Liquor Depot off of 12th Street.
0: And which squad is this that didn't catch you?
1: That's 5-4-6-8.
0: 10-4-6. And I got 5252 out there as well.
1: I'm sorry, 5252 is on 5-4-6-8.
0: Okay. 95124, and I'm sorry, 5-4-6-8. Oh. Alright.
2: 956-951, just be advised, he's wanted for drug dealing.
0: Citation.
6: 10-4.

0: 2019. Just for info, the family said that she may be headed to a park somewhere in the area. Yeah. Ten-4, added to Puzzle 21 in the notes.
1: 10-4, thank you.
2: 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We check in the area.
0: 10-4.
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0: 260, just confirming it's a silver RAV4. 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
0: It looks like it's got pretty heavy tint on it.
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2: Driver, that gray Chevy is going to St. Mary's.
3: I want to say something.
0: Over.
4: About 336.
5: 36.
4: 36 had an EDP for you. 3793. Of 9th Street in the lower unit. Our class on McDonald's with the health. The house was psychotic. He's been spitting out his medication. He has a court order for his medication. No weapons. 3793 North 9th Street in lower unit. 5436.
5: 36, 31, 10-4.
4: 10-4 is about 50 for 26.
5: 26.
4: We've got a critical missing for you at 3914 North 24th Street in the upper unit. Suspect left the location, possibly suicidal. This suspect advised that he doesn't want to live anymore. Hispanic male named Zaria Rivera. They advise that the subject will frequently visit trap houses in the area of 20th and Keith and 30th and Juneau. And that subject, do you take her to call her vehicle? 3914 North 24, 5426.
5: 26, 10-4, good evening.
2: What do you want us?
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0: 4-4-6, C18 Alpharetta, where you need us.
1: 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Male and female are here, male starting black and a female from answering the location. A physical no weapons, 46.
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1: Zone red, trouble 2 out here. 6319. 10-4. 48 North Hope. Drug dealer by the park behind the building. Call it for appeals and money been exchanged. Dealer's gonna be a black male on a buyer that was a black male with a hoodie and the dealer's vehicle is described as a black Jeep Latitude bearing a plate of boy David George, 3103. Ongoing issue, 5230.
0: 3204.
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2: 7 and 12, you following.
4: Yeah. 704, 718.
1: Go ahead.
4: You guys need anything else if I crash?
3: Can you head for the CDO 43 South Line at North Avenue on ramp with a green Toyota Tundra and a pickup truck. Operator of the truck appears to be intoxicated. Kevin.
4: Perfect, thank you.
2: We just need one more to search that grassy area that he hopped the fence in case he drops something.
4: That's more.
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3: Oh, that's it, thank you.
0: Temper. Do you know what he may be wearing?
2: No idea.
0: Temper.
2: It's a white Jeep.
1: 10-4-9-4 Manitoba. How would you like your last stop cleared?
2: Citation. 702, we're going to be on 96 Manitoba.
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2: Denver.
0: He gave me his name verbally, but it is, I'm looking at the driver's license photo, I'm the driver.
5: 10-4.
0: 1227.
6: Second 911 call from this person, they also have a 51 bag, do you want it back?
2: I guess we got one.
6: 1671, are you able?

0: Also, 1227, she called to tell us she found her phone.
1: Four. 1227 does pass on the back. There's 265 North Chicago.
0: 10-3, Unit 4. You're looking to speak with Angela Futrell.
1: Four.
2: There's a lot of premises are here for family troubles in DV. 339.
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4: Go ahead.
5: 430 North Sheffield Avenue, apartment 3. Caller is a 14-year-old stating that she's being abused by her mom, just verbally at this time, but said her mom did try to hit her. Caller is currently locked out of the apartment as her mom kicked her out. 722.
2: 10-4, I'm 23.
5: 10-4, 930.
2: Roger.
0: Appended animal complaint, Hickory Park. Should I wait for a North officer or send 71?
4: You can send 71.
0: 10-4. 1671.
4: Fine.
0: 1805 Hickory Street. I'm putting a black dog loose inside the tennis courts with a group of juveniles. They've been there all week, and he says dogs are not allowed in that area.
4: Copy.
6: I'm unable to fight. You can show me how to do that other call.
2: Over.
0: Did not find her phone.
1: 7-4. Just south of the extended stay, 25 meters or better.
4: 4.
1: Somebody can check there, and then 202 is going to check on the highway.
5: To South 18th Street?
4: Not yet.
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4: If there's nobody else up here.
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1: 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Lincoln, the red Pontiac SUV, Boyd, David Charles, 9920.
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0: 10-4.
3: Can you stop out here? See a man at the hospital.
0: Southwest of the hotel.
4: Yeah, it should be on the that west line of parked cars on the south end.
3: 10-4. 10-6, you'll be walking that area. No car over here though.
0: You check that lower lot to the southeast.
3: Affirmative, we did. There's not enough there.
2: Could not help them. They are still hanging around in the lot outside door 6 west. Discover Church.
0: 178 Motel 6.
5: 183 from West Middle School.
0: Citation.
2: 10-4.
6: Address that we're going to be in front of is 2435 North 8th.
0: 10-4. Third citation.
2: Go ahead.
0: Favorable.
2: 10-4.
0: Based off the information, the car is not in the area. Why don't you just go ahead and enter him as a critical missing? 10-4.

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0: Four. That's 30.

0: 792-38 David over Sam. We'll be in American Colony off the Colony Drive, closer to 35, so I guess you could just call it 3400 block.
1: Chandra.
2: And that was Montana.
1: Affirmative.
3: I just checked flop again. There is no more recent hits than the one at 527.
4: Sure.
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4: Never. Forty-six, follow up.
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4: I'm going to be out at 3565 West Princeton Drive, and I've got a case number when you're ready.
2: Done for. Have a good night.
4: Good luck.
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2: Go ahead,
3: Vincent.
2: Just to confirm, I know you said he's on issue. Does he have any kind of state ID?
0: I'm going to check down 13th Street, see if I see anything. If you just want to contact the caller.
2: 10-4, I'm out with someone right now by door 6.
0: 10-4.
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0: 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The Evans Quad 7-0.
1: 214, I'm like a minute away. It's past the center.
2: Copy.
1: 70, do we know what's going on?
3: Citizen turned an iPhone she found between Cardinal Court and Badger Court. The emergency contact belongs to Terry Niehoff. We don't have contact with him, but there's a Jason Niehoff that resides at Badger Court that's the same age.
1: Number.
3: 10-4.
2: Copy 214.
4: The vehicle is parked alongside the interstate. If you can contact MTSO, it sounds like they might have vehicle issues.
2: Come on.

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0: Mountain 9237 Kings.
1: Just to confirm, John 9237 King.
0: Young.
1: Denver.
2: Pray for him, Tank.
0: Denver.
3: Did anyone go to the extended stay for a guest list?
4: Deegan's doing it right now.
3: Copy.
1: It's showing current on a Lincoln Navigator black in color to an Amar Hamden of 88th Street, North City.
5: Unoccupied right now.
0: Three MTSL said they would send some money. They were not.

0: 4Z, he's still resisting, but we do have him in touchdown.
1: Copy.
2: Forty-three, 44.
1: I'm good.
3: Greyhound, passport.
1: 58 Lincoln.

0: 214.
1: 214. He's securing in the rear of the squad car right now.
0: Copy.
2: Since for the cat, we did have to assist him up.
1: He was actively resisting still.
0: Copy, actively resisting. Fire's asking to respond out for a check welfare. They were approached by a 12-year-old boy. Says that he does not feel safe at home. Was just released from Granite Hills. 928-73, 928-73. They're with him now.
3: 10-4.

0: recorded as I... I-4. 3 out of Wisconsin for a tow. Go ahead. Union King 2354. Gray Ford. Pick up. Hi, Cap.
1: Unity on scene.
2: Twelve, 27.
1: 27,
2: go ahead.
1: Yeah, 10-6. Can you give me a 21?
2: Copy.
3: New ping in the same area. It's not gonna be helpful.
0: On ramp holes.
1: Negative, I believe that can open up.
0: Captain.
2: Chill.
4: Oh.
5: Can you head over by Papa's? Mitchell just dialed 911 again, saying that he located the vehicle. He's at Papa Luigi's, but so the vehicle resides at 3647 Squire.
0: $158 tonight.

0: 69. You're moving 23 at Papa's.
1: 10-4.
0: Do you know what the color Pontiac is? I saw a Pontiac, but it's got plates on it.
1: It was a black Pontiac.
0: And they're saying it's in the popular use parking lot?
1: No, he found it at 3647. Caller is at Papa Luigi's, is outside of Papa Luigi's right now.
0: I got you, sorry. I'll be out with the caller.
1: 10-4.
2: Seven, ten, four, six.
3: 7-7-4.
2: Put me in route to the station. 726 is going to stay on scene. Count's removed.
3: 10-4.
2: Two to six.
3: 206.
0: Squad. If you drive to the north side of where that radius would be, I'll stay south and block the lane down, then you can just walk it down the main. If you find it or don't find it, then just drive back up to your squad. I'll check my white lab real quick.
3: 10-4. Galera saw a disabled vehicle. When he was driving away, he was unsure if it was being pushed in a quick trip.
0: 10-4.
2: 23-10-60. Abram.
4: 10-4. I'm going to sit on Cold Spring.
2: There's one that matches the description at 60th and Lake. I just have to wait for the West Cassidy to confirm if it's it or not.
1: I'm checking history now.
2: /178/283, I got nothing by Sumo.
3: 10-4, you can 22.
2: 10-4,
1: tight. That's
3: good. 5-6, all right.
0: Can you clear his G18?
3: Copy.
2: A96, that's coming.
3: 10-4.
2: Trevor. 6-9, you want to clear that up with him?
0: 10-4.
2: 5 on the vehicle. I'm 51st and waiting. Pretty sure this is it. It's still stuck at the red light right now. There's a box truck next to it that's blocking my view. It's about to pass me. Actually, stand by.
0: Never.
2: Yeah, this is it. Eastbound on Lane Avenue. Got 60th now. Quickly, just a one male driver.
0: 99 National call. Can you get a direct number for that Sheboygan sergeant?
2: 10-4. Might be passing the PD right around now. Just about to pass you, right? So pull behind that bus truck. I think we still have to try to develop our own PC for the stop, so try to think of something.
0: 10-4.
2: I'll wait for it to pass.
5: Would you like a second to meet you at Squire or no?
4: Negative, thank you.
5: Yeah. 60 to...
1: Go ahead.
4: Absolutely no vehicle matching that description on Squire on the street or in the alley.
1: 10-4.
6: I'm not exactly sure. It was at the cell phone from a unlocked vehicle.
4: Go ahead.
6: I have the mail on the phone. He advised that Teresa is indeed his wife, and the phone can be left there with her.
5: You still on the phone, though?
6: How far is?
5: Can you tell them to answer the door?
6: They aren't home.
3: T-24, did you copy Greenfield?
4: Negative.
3: They advised it was their personal flock hit for some drug instances.
5: 10-4.
1: For a Carmelia Sharp 41702, but nothing with a Cadillac. Pontiac, not Cadillac.
7: Go ahead. Can I give you a phone number for the mom of this child? Have you guys attempt to call her?
3: I believe fire attempted, but we can try it all. 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
7: 262-664-2073. I tried calling her, but I'm assuming she's just not answering, so the block number.
3: And 4, we'll try.
7: Thank you.
5: Five.
3: 10-4-5-0 Lincoln. Am I canceling MFD?
8: MFD was already on scene. Dispatch 792-12.
5: Go ahead.
8: Hey, it looks like it's going to be just 99 at the end. I've already started confirming them, faxing over the paperwork now.
3: Copy.
7: Morning, Adrian. Go ahead.
9: 4 MCSO. I'm also being weighed down by those subjects.
7: Negative. 158's in the area. I can step out with them. MCSO is dealing with a lot right now.
4: Are you heading to house 6?
7: Hey.
5: We can even know later in the shift.
3: 10-4.
4: Carlos, 3400 block of 5-4, so it very well could be going south on 6-0.
5: All right.
3: 216.
5: Go ahead.
3: The warrant's a temporary felony warrant, caution, armed and dangerous, felony fully extraditable for aggravated battery,
10: substantial grave bodily harm while armed, burglary, battery on a person while armed, possession of a firearm, convicted felon, parole violation, and they were armed with a pistol.
11: Denver, I'll take a couple extra squads.
10: 24,
12: 29. 24, copy.
4: 32, pen 99, I'll have there for now.
10: There. B2, I do have that number.
4: Just put it in the notes, please.
10: Okay.
4: 22, you have to pull this guy.
10: 84.

0: 1216-12.
1: Good.
0: The apartment complex building, parking lots, I mean.
1: Good work. For just Marina?
0: You have 3010 and the condos.
1: Good work, thank you.
2: Go ahead. My CAD's back up. What was the location?
3: Unit in Michigan.

0: descent line starting is going to be 70.
1: Starting miles?
0: 70.
1: Copy.
2: Run through community corrections for parole violation. That was for parole, discharge bodily fluid at public safety worker. And then the other one, he is attached with a photo and a license issued, suspended, valid ID.
3: You can bend in on 301.
4: One, so you're definitely clearing shortly ahead there.
1: 10-4, you can respond to 6360 South 13th Street, Redwood Fane. Room 132, Tracy has called non-emergency multiple times reporting government corruption, requesting officers to respond to her. Sounds intoxicated, Redwood Fane. 10-4, you can respond to 6360 South 13th Street, Redwood Fane. Room 132, Tracy has called non-emergency multiple times reporting government corruption, requesting officers to respond to her. Sounds intoxicated. Red Roof.

0: that vehicle is parked in the Holiday Inn Express unoccupied.
1: Vehicle parked in what?
0: Two oh six, I'll just be checking the front desk for the guest list.
1: Okay. 10 feet. 22, we'll check the top side left.
2: 10-4.
3: Permission to give this juvenile a voluntary ride to the MAC.
4: Yeah, that's fine.
3: Tower.
0: Area 2, do we have any local contacts with the wanted person?
2: And we can check.
1: Going to 2165 60th, redirecting.
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2: It's a black male, 30 years old, about skinny.
1: I understand that, but...
2: possibly jean shorts, not too sure on the clothing description. Over.
0: We know what he took.
2: 10-4. Still going east on Capitol.
5: The female on the registration for that vehicle, we have prior contacts with her. I'm sorting through some addresses here. I'll let you know.
0: Thanks.
6: We have prior contacts with Damian Ward, one from 314 of this year on the west end.
0: What address was that?
6: He was circling around 10244 West National, Wingstop. She worked there. It was a girlfriend, tan Toyota in the Cardinals.
0: Tower. Hello.
1: Hey, Sponzo. I'll go check.
7: Nine, I'm right here. Land, just keep checking the East National Corridor. All
0: right, thank you.
2: Dispatch copies. We have a...
7: Joseph. Is checked into room 235.
2: 10-4, checked into room 235.
8: 742-06, no phone scene.
7: 10-4.
1: White, white shirt, like a white polo shirt with a white long sleeve underneath, and either blue or black pants. Black and white sneakers. He's wearing sunglasses as well.
5: I see him cutting through the alley by Culver's. Yeah, he just saw me. Now I believe he's going to be running back eastbound behind the 1400 block.

0: That's what's in the parking lot. Well, which is the silver one, correct? Affirm. Some more.
1: 742.
2: Good.
1: 742, print after birth. 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
0: Adam King George, 1231.
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1: What?
0: Expired and negative listing to Eduardo out of our city, no vehicle associated. Good.
2: Boy, Charles Robert, 8703, BCR 8703, Highway U at Hill Ridge Drive.
0: Over. Okay.

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1: Copy, 24.
0: And can you tell me, so, two vehicles look disabled?
1: Do you have vehicle description?
0: I'm behind one, we're out of Wisconsin, Adam Williams Union, 8275 on a white Toyota Highlander. And I was on two vehicles across the median. One is a black minivan with hazards on, look disabled.
2: Four nine ten.
1: Number.
2: One on the right and one on the left.
3: Denver Center Squad, do you want to start heading that way?
0: 22, go.
1: Denver.
4: 702-81.
1: 702-77,
4: Beloit, Adam Charles Victor, 8579, white GMC Terrain.
1: Denver, 77, Beloit.
3: 222.
5: Good. Caller can see him walking back to the house now, right?
4: 10-9.
1: Ten four, 24, if you can break and back 22.
0: The subject's actively breathing, so we're going to make entry right now.
5: Go South Drive. I have a call reporting walking eastbound. There's a male that's walking in the middle of the road and is opening up mailboxes. Described as male white, wearing a white shirt and shorts.
4: Two copy.
5: 4-1-10-4.
0: We're in contact.
5: We're in contact.
2: Good.
0: Looking.

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0: Thank you. 2-8 dispatch. If you could clear this with a 1, and you can take me out. Have a good night.
2: 10, are you as well?
3: En route back to
2: go ahead. Say good tonight. Cover.
4: He can bend.
2: Cover.
0: NyQuil.
2: Tower.
0: Turn to.
5: Go ahead.
0: 339.
2: 339.
0: 6300 West Boundary Road. 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
5: Sure, copy.
0: 339.
2: I copy.
0: First, we'll get it further.
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5: 4 with no active fire or anything like that.
2: Temper.
4: 4-9. I'll be out with 43.
2: Temper.
4: Trying to stop Silver Nissan east on Lincoln. I'm going like 30 now. Alright, just pulling over now. It's Silver Nissan Altima, Adam Young, Edward, 976.
2: Location?
4: Still going. Went to the Wendy's on Lincoln, some other parkway in Lincoln. Still going about 30 miles an hour. It's like one occupant. We're 343, just really low speeds. Maybe one female occupant.
7: Yeah, Evan, can I come to the bathroom?
1: Central.
4: Yeah. 49 to 30, now we're going the speed limit eastbound on Lincoln. About 4-0.
6: You got two of us crossing the tracks now.
4: Well, you'll have to catch up to us soon. We're at 370. Might be stopping.
2: Cut.
4: The 28 on the car I stopped is going to be, it's going to be Boy Zebra 8998. BBZ 8998.
0: Any driver sighted?
4: 10-4.
2: Copy.
6: 1 with Avon.
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8: 4 Tom, 1 Robert, 1 Adam King, X-ray, Nora Union, 6-4, 6-3, 4-5.
1: Better.
9: Bollinger, since I need it.
1: Temper.
10: That's no English.
11: Cleared from CJF and en route to this.
10: 922 dispatch. I've ended mileage when you're ready.
6: I'll be in route to 12.
11: Okay.
0: 702-1060.
11: Employment.
6: 22.
0: Zero.
11: Okay.
10: 922 dispatch. I've ended mileage when you're ready.

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1: Summer.
2: Good.
1: Could you call 809 when you get a chance? You calling?
0: 23.
1: 10-4.
3: And I'll have that amount for you in a second.
0: 10-4, 333 dispatch. You can log 2 juveniles in custody. Denver.

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1: Tika 911 abandoned 8522 West Cleveland, 8522 West Cleveland never came through. Plots here for Rapid.
2: Ever.

0: Pointer.
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2: And 6-9, the caller's name is Muhammad. I did not get a full 29.
0: Copy, I'm out with him. He did say it happened in Milwaukee.
2: 10-4.
0: And it's not a vehicle, he's saying. Looks like wallet, phone, and keys.
2: 10-4.
3: Four or five.
4: All that you just all seen. I'll be with one out of traffic to the left. 2-4 will be out with one to the right.
3: Copy.
4: Intersection of Deer Road, River Road, Brown Deer, remember. Caller hit a deer. Deer is still alive, but barely. Oh, it's going to be a GMC.
5: 10-4, I'm out.
6: The trailer's not blocking the road. It's parked legally. Action taken tonight.
3: 10-4.
4: Zero, 8650.
0: 339, happy. Thank you. And the cat is a white male with a white shirt and shorts.
3: Yeah, I got a white male with a black shirt. Walking a little bit odd, but...
0: Negative. He's not white. I'm watching the video right now. Can't get much more detail on it, though, other than white shirt, black pants, black shirt.
3: We're doing copies.

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1: Good.
0: I'll be clear at Walmart. You can show me a route to book in.
1: Sure. Two for dispatch, total team.

0: 42, he might be wearing a backwards baseball cap and possibly carrying something over his shoulder. Looks like a big blanket.
1: Last name, King Henry Adam, Lincoln Adam. First name, Mary Ocean Henry, Adam Mary Edward, David. Middle initial E, male unknown, date of birth 4/3/2000.
2: 10-4.
1: Ten-four.
3: 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Do you have an amount?
4: It'll be $63.48.
3: 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We're not going to booking.
4: Deny.

0: 69. Can you, for the last name, add a T to the end of that? T for Tom?
1: Parks.
2: No one showed an address on Vermont in St. Francis.
0: That's current.
2: 10-4, is that the address where the incident occurred?
0: It happened at 5923 North Avenue at a vape store. And a friend took it that he currently lives with.
2: 10-4.
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1: 10-4.
3: 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Go ahead.
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0: 7-1, 81. And 5-0 Lincoln, boy, boy, Robert, 3160. It's a white Toyota, RAV4.
1: 10-4, 5-0 Lincoln.
2: However, he's having financial problems.
3: Is it a hazard to the freeway?
2: I don't think so. He's out of traffic alongside the roadway, touching the grass.
3: Tavor, I don't think we need to tow it. MCSO can check on it later and tag it. Is there a reason that we're still hanging around with Paul?
2: The 99.
3: Give me a 21, please.
2: Over.
4: So a little over half hour ago.
5: Seven 26 dispatch on 2. Good. Can I have 774's case number, please?
6: It's going to be 6136, 6136.
5: Pepper, thank you.
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3: Pepper.
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6: C-11, Lincoln 832, go to channel 3 with me.
1: Copy. Okay. Cloud 832.
6: He said 3.
1: That's affirmative.
3: Somewhere.

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1: Go ahead.
0: 10-8, Papa Union, 19 for a minute.
1: 10-4.
2: So much, thank you. Subject at 6-8, Beloit.
1: 10-4, 6-8, Beloit.
2: A32's call.
3: Probably close, Sergeant Head.
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0: 20-15.
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0: Got a moment, 21 desk.
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2: Hey, they're just selling these things out here in 10 minutes.
0: It's going to be freighter parking blue. It's going to be the old structure, 850 North 92, 850 North 92nd Street. It's going to be level 3 row Z in the handicap spot, a blue Honda Pilot, and security standing by with the victim. 263.
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0: 是初恋。You should see stand by 220.
1: Go ahead.
0: 220 for a attempt entry to a vehicle, Mayfair Mall lot under the AMC. Caller is going to be in a we're standing by a black Kia K5. 220.
1: Denver.
0: 260, go ahead.
2: 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I can go handle the call operator.
0: Denver, this is going to be happy.
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5: 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Again, Adam Zebra Frank, 5920.

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0: My desk.
1: 10-4. Good. Air 99 was confirmed. 10-4. Copy. 2-4.
0: Copy.
1: And 2-4.
0: Go ahead.
1: It was C-19 and 11.
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1: Copy.
0: And you can also put me on a special.
1: Thanks.

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1: Can I get a clear number? 3-2-2-2 and 3-2-2-2.
2: Oh, thank you. 5-7
0: pulling over on its own.
2: Did you copy?
0: Hey, from.

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2: 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Good.
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2: 喂，这声音。
1: Can you come to the accident location? I just got to borrow your broom.
2: No, wait, dispatch. I'm 20 on that welfare check. I'll check out.
3: 10-4. Thank you.

0: you there. You can actually put me back on the call, and I'll be calling the ambulance. Freighter.
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3: Oh, that other one with the citation.
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1: Just copy. Looks like one is through Community Corrections and then the other one is through Greenfield.
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0: I'm forward, thank you.
4: It's probably going to be done on the beach. I'm just going to see if I can get them to all come up.
1: Boy Charles, boy 6G315.
0: Already. I can give him a call here if he wants, if you guys have Ward in or at 5-6 Burnham, pass that info on.
3: We'll just wait for their call back, see what they want to do.
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1: Stand by.

0: 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I got one blocking me in from trying to stop him.
1: Two, I'm coming.
2: No. Never.
3: We're in a way to switch.
2: 908.
3: Just show me one down the beach.
2: Four.
4: Four, 823.
2: Ten.
1: Six, O Burnham, Boy Charles, X-ray 2255. Silver Sebring Chrysler.
2: 6 Silver. 20.
4: Good.
2: Confirmed through DOC and Milwaukee. Please hold an advisement. Subject is available for pickup.
4: Mark.
5: He's going to be closer to the south exit to Macy's. He'll be looking for a white Hyundai Sonata.
2: 7:42.
4: 4:23.
2: 10:4.

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1: Go ahead.
0: Can you confirm those for Mr. Thompson?
1: And 25 is actually just through Community Corrections. The Greenfield one is someone else.
0: Tampa.
2: One, then you want 20 green.
1: Tampa.
3: South 77. You'll be speaking with Jessica. State's Desmond has been violating the RO. She's afraid he's going to come over. More in the notes.
4: Copy.
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2: Sure.
5: Tony Green 39, your directional bar still.

0: 49. Can you confirm what my 28 comes back to?
1: It's current. It shows to a pharmacy, Hyatt, out of Milwaukee, on a Toyota Yaris, black and color, no one.
0: Denver.

0: 499 TAC 1. You're on a VIN for me.
1: Downtown dispatch.
2: 409.
1: I'm at the jail as well. It looks like Milwaukee Fire Med 18 is staged outside ambulance and truck E2 as well.
2: I copy. The 28 provided is current to a Malik Zaid out of Oak Creek on a BMW, gray in color nuance.
0: Never.
2: Go ahead.
3: 10-8 citation, dude.
2: 10-4.
4: I know, like a 30.
0: Go ahead.
4: Are you up top?
0: I'm coming down right now. Where do you need me?
4: There's just a group of what? 15 to 20 that should be making their way up.
0: Come on.
5: The body, while you guys are, if we're bringing them back here for anything?
6: Yeah, we're doing double work. I already spoke to the sergeant over there.
0: Down.
5: Seven, 751, wait previous. No, no, no, friends.
2: 7-4.
0: Time for.
7: In the 100 block of West Silver Spring with his gunplay, Adam Paul Henry 2746 APH 2746 on a blue VW Tricon.
2: 10-4.
0: The 28 comes back to this vehicle when I run it with an IDA, but it's showing as a 1.
2: 10-4.
8: You can put me 10-8. I saw me that animal complaint and also close it up tonight.
9: Wearing a white shirt and short shorts, running down the street, screaming swear words. Always concerned for her safety.
0: 10-4.

0: background on top of the TV.
1: John 4. 55 to 20.
0: 10 4. I got nothing in accurate or cages for this number.
1: I copy. I was driven to the area about a minute before that call. No one didn't see anything, so I'll just monitor the area.
0: Done for. I'm going to go ahead and disconnect with the caller then, because it's just pocket noise and buzzing from, sounds like text messages.
2: Someone copies.
1: Just copies.
2: Good.
1: Both 28s are current, no wants. Do you want full readback?
3: Negative. The 1551 you can add to the call. That's my main bike stuff.
1: 10-4.
4: Yeah,
2: 60 for a 10-6.
1: 260.
2: 0-5-4-5-0-A, Adam.
1: 0-5-4-5-0-A.
2: 10-4.
5: I sent you an email with info. I'll be tonight.
6: One for the special be tonight. We're going
4: 10-4.
1: 126 dispatch and also 10-8 verbal.
4: 10-4.
7: 10-4. He's not paper for DV, so he's not allowed to have firearms. He's on paper for DV, so he can't have firearms.
2: Is he a felon?
4: Not according to his criminal. For Aaron Thompson.
2: Copy that.
4: Do you still want me to check the CCW status?
2: Sure.
4: Is the 4331 the correct plate so I can update it, or is it 4321?
2: It's the 4331. It looks like it's a DMV error.
4: 10-4.
2: 46. I'll be 10-8. No action taken.
4: 10-4.
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1: To what?

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0: 202, the 249. Are you calling?
1: Affirmative. Do you want to stay until 2 a.m.?
0: Negative.
1: 208.
2: Negative.
1: 219.
2: Negative.
1: 10-4.
3: 742.

0: 178 desk.
1: John.
0: I'll be en route to DTS to pick up Mr. 182.
1: Stand by. 158 desk. Go ahead. I'll be giving 1A59 to an address in Racine, starting 566. Address is 823 College Avenue. Jumpers.
2: That's Alpha Nordstrom's Lodge.
0: Sorry. Are you going to need any help checking the lot for any more trade-up bills?
1: No, Father, no. Nothing further. Make them case. /146 dispatch. Six. Can you show myself in 124 on a perk check at Clody? 10-4.
3: Copy, Allison.
0: I'll be en route there, but you can stack it. First, I'll be en route to the pedestrian.
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0: Safety in miscellaneous trouble, 4073 West Mangold Avenue. 911 callers reporting he and his wife have been having verbal arguments consistently lately, and he's requesting some police assistance. They're currently separated.
1: Word's on for.
0: Over.
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2: A farm south of the north.

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0: That's a violator of Form B. You're not going to pay when you're ready. I found the number in Cages and I attached it.
1: So pretty.
2: I will actually be transporting this same juvenile female from MHEC back to her residence. You can just use the same ending as starting.
1: 10-4.
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0: 29, can I get a supervisor and one more?
1: Copy, you're back in Trauma D. Is it David?
2: Over. Four. He's at 1132 South 57.
1: Be fired, Beth.
3: Go ahead.
1: Could you put me up with St. Francis on their stop? KK and Little.
3: 10-4.
0: Alexis, Adam, Lincoln, Edward, X-ray, Edison. Unknown middle, female unknown, 33 of 99.
2: 10%.
4: And 15, just from reading his comments, he may be north to the east. She's exiting at Plankton North.
1: Not going to switch.
2: 908.
1: You both squads tonight.
2: 10-4. No wants.
0: Contacts, see what we have here.
2: 10-4.
3: 702, I'm in route to 57.
2: 10-4. Be north to the east.
0: Go ahead.
2: As of this year, we've been there for a DV, a DC, request for assistance via the rest are just animal complaints.
0: Good.
1: Right, they're going to play through in the parking lot.
2: 10-4. Go ahead.
1: 10-8 from here, I'll head to 229.
2: 10-4.
0: 12 also.
2: 10-4.
0: 30, tell me what you need to do.
2: 10-4.

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1: Go ahead.
0: Just for info, there is also an address flag for that party that we ran. State generally intoxicated, has access to firearms, and is not cooperative with law enforcement.
1: 10-4. Sounds like she's on her way back, pretty upset.
0: 10-4. 8-16, I'll put you back on your call and show you route to a freighter, Greg.
2: Affirmative.
0: Hi, come this.
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0: 4-5, I'm coming to yours, 215.
2: 5-6R, same traffic.
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3: In the train track bridge, select 1800 plot. And Lincoln.
0: Copy, thanks.
2: Did you 183?
0: Good.
2: And some updated info if you or your partner on scene can give us a 21.
0: No more standby. Go ahead.
4: I have a serial number for a firearm.
0: Go ahead.
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0: 10-4, standby.
2: Just last permission to call.
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0: 4-5-5-0-6-5. And which squad with the sign on?
3: Clarify later. Tulsa and Livingston, Wisconsin, Adam Victor Boy, 4320 on a Black Dodge Caravan.
0: I copy on that Black Dodge Caravan, 211.
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1: Go ahead.
0: The incident occurred at Penn and Ramsey. Caller reporting a vehicle traveling at excessive rates of speed and almost sideswiped him and multiple other cars. Vehicle is now parked at the post office building on College. I do have a 28 and matches description of the vehicle that the caller stated.
1: 10-4, I'll be in route to the post office then.
0: 10-4.
2: By the name of Bradley is on his way out to the vehicle. It may take him a little bit to get there, about 5-10 minutes.
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1: It's been added already.
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1: 10-4, is there a registered owner to that vehicle?
0: 10-3, a DeMarion house, address out of Milwaukee. They're valid, no warrants. The 28 is Adam Tom Henry, 4971, on a white Camry.
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1: Number 7. That 28 is current, Nathan Goodwin, 2020, correction, 7025 West National in the upper, 2015 Infiniti QX60, white the ones.
0: 7-4, thank you. You can just attach it.
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1: 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Speaking with her, states a female broke in through the balcony door. But the female saying in the background that he called her to come there. It's in Aaliyah, Washington. She's still on scene. 4. 32.
3: 4.
4: 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He just wanted me to make contact with the driver and warn him on his behavior. Even though he'll be 23 at the post office, I'll be trying to locate him.
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1: 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We're all 10-8.
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0: Good.
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0: 10-4.
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0: 18 from that special, and if you want to put me on that PDO from the stadium, I might have that fleeing vehicle on camera. I'm not sure. I gotta take a look. Copy.
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0: 10-4.
2: Three, 5-3, just last number to call.
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0: 7-1, you can just hear it.
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3: Fifty eight dust, 229.
2: Go with the first.
3: Last name Lily, L-I-L-L-Y. First name Jennifer, John, Edward, Nora, Nora, Ida, Frank, Edward, Robert. Middle initial L, Lincoln, female Y, date of birth, 6-8 of 83.
2: 10-4. You can go with your second.
3: Last name Peters, Paul, Edward, Tom, Edward, Robert, Sam. First name Derek, David, Edward, Robert, Ida, Charles, King. Middle initial R, Robert, male Y, date of birth, 2-6 of 83.

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1: What was it?
0: Jennifer is revoked, no wants, address on 76th and Franklin. Eric is revoked, no wants, and is the respondent of an injunction. The other party is an Erica Koshik.
1: Or it's not against Jennifer.
0: It is not.
1: Over. Ten four. You can handle both this context.
0: Or.
2: Is that 250?
3: Good.
2: 219 to take a cab to Matic.
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6: A non-emergency call. All she's doing is yelling on the phone, wanting to request somebody, requesting to speak to somebody in charge. Am I able to transfer her to you?
2: For vehicle check.
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2: 922 Zebra King Frank, 922 Zebra King Frank. We're at the storage mart.

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0: I'll leave 10-8. They said they were just having an argument. It's clear in our report.
1: 10-4.
2: Calling 220.
3: Abram, can I tell Mom that the car's on 5-7?
2: Sure.
3: Yeah, we 22, with your 28. Parent to Aaliyah, already out of Milwaukee at 2820. Correction, 2876 L71, 2013. Chevy Cruze, Silver North.
2: Silver.
0: 701 for Warren.
3: Tucker.
2: Tucker.
0: Tucker on the back.
1: 10-4. And it was hard to hear, but possibly a juvenile that was drinking.
3: Squad 83.
2: You can sign me out, guys.
3: Sign me out tonight.

0: Tamam.
1: Can you switch me over to my light shift assignment?
2: 10-4, you'll be 341.
1: Double.

0: 62-6. He said he was near the school.
1: Behind the school, on the sidewalk, 5200 block of Swift.
0: 10-4, I'll be out with him. Good.
2: 341 and any other squad available for a physical domestic 945 North 115, 945 North 115. Caller states the her boyfriend dragged her out of bed. Caller then said she stepped on glass, but no med doesn't need it. We're getting further. 341.
0: That works.
3: I'll go with them.
2: 10-4, 220.
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0: We got a possible first and last for him.
1: Go ahead.
0: That's Boy Lincoln Edward Sam King Adam Charles Henry Edward King. First name Dylan, D-Y-L-A-N. That's all I have so far.
1: I've got Dylan Blaskoczyk, 722/10.
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0: The caller.
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0: 8, same traffic.
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1: Lincoln, Edward, Sam, King, Adam, Charles, Henry, Edward, King, 1st of Dillon, David, Young, Lincoln, Adam, Nora, Middle, J, John, 722 of 2010.
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4: 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I'll be 10-12 out there, and 4 will be 10-8.
0: 3441. Them 433. I'll be in squad 294 for now, and I'll go to the 110 call.
4: 470-41.
2: Never. Squads are signing to 110th Street. Sounds like the parties are separated.
1: Stepfather of Bronson Crocked.
4: Copy. Could you send that info to my squad, please?
1: 10-4.
2: Intoxicated.
0: 340, what's the numbers on 110 again?
2: 4464, North 110.
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0: 1041.
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0: Tower.
1: One through Waukesha County, statewide. I want to confirm that. I'm going to send us one more squad.
0: 46 5 224 222.
1: I mean,
0: Denver.
2: Go with the first. Should have this one in house. Met METZ. First name Brooke. B-R-O-O-K-E. At Mary Middle, female, white, 12808.
3: For alcohol abuse. She didn't know once.
2: Yeah, 10-4. Not an issue today.
3: Sure. 10-4, go with the second.
2: Last of Johnson, common spelling, first name Samuel. A. Adam Middle, male white, 128-10.
3: 10-4. Address also Alaska.
2: Affirmative.
3: 10-4. No ones.
2: 10-4. The mother for the female, Christine, has been contacted. She's going to be on her way home.
3: 10-4.

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1: Glenn.
0: I tried both those phone numbers for the possible parents. No answer. Left voicemail, so they may be calling. Just a heads up.
1: 7-4. Girl, this bitch.
2: 350.
1: Permissionable.
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1: Go ahead.
0: My call is updated. I'm chat here.
1: 10-4.
0: 9-5-5. Do you need another?
2: Negative. We should be good. Thanks.
0: Four, 5-5. Do you need another?
3: Negative. I'm good. Thank you.
0: Copy.

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1: Go ahead.
0: Boy Charlie John, 4209. BCA, 4209. It's going to be at the 8900 block of 27th northbound.
1: Jennifer.

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1: Stand by.
2: Yeah, 3715 East Birchwood. Is there an Angelo is there? If so, do we have a phone number?
3: .49 on a white Kia.
0: 10-4. .442 traffic.
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0: 60 desk.
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2: Dylan's gonna be transported to St. Luke's South Shore for the nosebleed. 5-9 is going to follow for the time being, and I'm going to check his address for parents.
4: 10-4.
0: I didn't get that plate. Try it again.
3: King George, 86, white Dodge Ram.
0: .27, sign on.
1: .27.
0: John Charles, John X-Ray Charles. Vehicle 593. Good morning.
1: Copy, good morning.
0: White in color to a Curtis Oshman, same address, shows expiring 6/30/26.
3: Yeah, but telling me that.
0: .73, 10-4.
3: .37 desk with a 28.
0: Go ahead.
3: Adam, Sam, Tom, 6568.
0: 10-4.
1: .99 confirmed. Baylor body only.
0: 10-4. A gray in color to a Vinu Vangari out of Milwaukee. It is current no wants.
3: 10-4.
0: Over.
1: You're removed from her residence. She has requested if you could enter through the side door, she'll meet you there, not the front.
4: 10-4.
0: 10-4.

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2: 5-4-5.
1: 41 northbound, just before the 145 off, out of Wisconsin, 208 Young Mary Lincoln on a blue Honda SUV.

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1: 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If she ends up coming into the lobby, you can put me back on it, but you can clear me now in case of call.
0: Sure.
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1: 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If you want to stop out, if you're close, you can.
0: Copy, I'm at 76 and Ross, and I'll stop out. 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Negative, numbers assigned and valid to the address 4464 North 110th Street.
2: If it already hasn't been said, we have one in custody. 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
1: First name, Tom Adam, Charles Ocean, Robert Edward, Young Adam, Nora Adam, middle initial R. Robert, female black, date of birth 9/11/99.
0: 10-4. For 43.

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1: 6.
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0: morning, Chris.
1: Go ahead.
0: Yeah, out of my squad, 3,700 bolt KK. Looks like someone hit a couple of the construction cones out here. I'm just going to be putting them back.
1: And for. You call 8011.
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0: Adam Frank John 9956 comes back. No wants 18 Chevy Cruze red in color to Gerald Garcia at that address. Expires 12/26.
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1: 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I'm going up there as well.

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0: 3000 Crawford, 10-8, no issues.
1: 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Handler.

0: do that.
1: So,
0: if you're not too busy, would you mind just taking a look and seeing if there's anything like this in the past with Dylan along these lines?
1: Four, I'll check, but I did not see anything.
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4: Yeah, traffic site and the warrant.
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4: 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It sounds like he's going to be able to post, or one of them is going to be able to post for him.
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0: Denver.
3: 55, that's for 29.
4: Phil.
3: The last name of Johnson, John Olson, John. I'm sorry, John Olson, Henry Nora. Sam Olson Nora. First name of Christopher Conventional. L. Lincoln in the middle. Black male, 5'2 of 87.
4: 10-4.
0: Three five one.
4: Finish that by jail staff. You can close us out.
0: Copy.
3: Oh, that's current. Thank you.
4: Five, six, R dispatch.
0: 56R.
5: We chose to change the location. It's 94 eastbound at 39th, not 43. It's 94 eastbound at 39th.

0: 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Can I get my number and call time?
1: Your call time is 2204, and the call number was 14186, 14186.

0: I will.
1: Right.
2: Begin responding to 4215 South Vermont Court to the lot. 911 caller reporting someone asked him to call 911 because someone else is going crazy. They were speaking a different language. Both are in the parking lot. One may be leaving now in a blue truck from 4215 South Vermont Court.
1: Where did you go?
2: Ten.
1: 24 copies as well.
2: 10-4. It did appear to just be verbal arguments while trying to get further from the caller.
1: See if we can get a direction for that truck coming up that Denton on KK.
2: 10-4, the truck is still there, but the foot is on the brake, so they may be going to take off soon.
1: Simple.
3: 476, 10-4.
2: Go ahead.
3: 442, late, clock 13-13.
2: 10-4.
1: .4 as well. And 43.
2: 10-4. The male subject who came up to our caller described as male unknown wearing a yellow shirt and black shorts.
4: 009837.
5: Looks like the truck's still in the lot.
2: 10-4. By Leslie 94 westbound from the zoo, then a white SUV, unknown plate, speeding, swerving, no follower at this time, information only.
5: 28.
2: Go ahead.
5: William Robert, 1547.
2: 4.
1: Can you just close it out to C-19 for now, and then switch me over to 38? I'll be the same vehicle.
2: I got you.
6: 518, dispatch.
2: 518.
6: Can we pull back on that traffic stop?
2: Vernum at 2056-2056.
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4: Go ahead.
2: William Robert, 1547, listening to Mohammed Ahmed on a 2026 Toyota Tacoma blue in color. It is current, no wants.
4: Copy.
3: .441 already, 10-42.
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3: 417, this is 10-41.
2: Good.
3: 41 late. And when 443 early signs out, pitch will be at 14.

0: Varsa bir de ses falan. David Sam, Adam, David Sam, 150539. Good morning.
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2: Seal 11 by mail.
1: Copy. We're listening to Mohammed Kalat on a 2016 Honda Civic, black and color, current, no wants.
0: 10, for who's the RO again?
1: It's Mohammed El Kalat on Vermont Court in St. Francis.
0: 10, for we're out with Mohammed.
3: Yeah, I'm just finishing up. I'm still at the hospital. You guys good over there?
2: 10-3, we're good. Thank you.
3: 10-4.
2: Go ahead. Can you clear me and help me pick on that theft? 10-4.
3: Just two desks, gonna be 24 from here, all 22.
2: Five, nine, will be 10-8.
3: 10-4.
2: /194, 10-8.
1: 10.
4: /951 call, but he was already receiving treatment at Rogers during it.
3: 10-4, yeah, it's not exactly what I was talking about. It's more alcohol, but all 22 with more.
4: 10-4, then yes, nothing with that or any other type of substance.

0: 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C1WC11.
1: Copy. Dispatch. Go ahead. I'll be giving Kyle a courtesy ride to Red Lotus and 77 will follow. Then, sorry.

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0: If you want to come this way, it's going to be faster.
1: Affirmative.
2: Of the Tundra as well.
1: 10-4.

Reginald's class for a reckless driver, lessing 94 northbound from Edgerton. Two vehicles speeding. One is a black Ford F-150 and a black Lexus. Unknown plates, no additional information at this time.

0: 363, you mark the 10A and I'll reach my equipment whenever you're ready. 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
2: Three 40 M108, and I'll be coming 25 for a squadron.
1: Temper.
3: Zero, Lieutenant.

0: you say Lord in the P280 by chance?
1: I did hear that.
0: Hello?
2: Good.
3: 211.
4: I've got your vehicle. That's what the tailgate up.

0: Fraser, are you calling?
1: Roger, Fraser, VD, starting as presenting.
2: Two-eleven dispatch.
3: Two-eleven.
2: We're at the Parkside apartment, South Oaks, Cannon Park.
3: I copy.
4: Fifty-three dispatch, 10-8.
3: 10-3.

0: 23.
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0: 23, ending is 577.
1: Okay. 48, go ahead.
2: Verbal only. Parties are separated. English cross tonight.
1: 10-4.

0: 2025-08? Are you calling me? I am. I'm sorry. I don't know if he started yet or not. Hold for him. Hey, boss, with your permission, can I do a conveyance to 51st and Hope from St. Luke's South Shore?
1: St. Martin's, south of 92nd Street. Caller stating he's a missing person from Milwaukee. I'm not seeing that on his return. Seems very confused.
2: 4-5.
0: Thanks, man.
1: Good.
3: Is it plotting with the Mass Health Center?
1: Standby. We have contact with him April 11th, and he was out of a group home 44, 47, or 75th Street that day, and they found him on 51st and Ryan. He's stating he's outside by the Moon and Gravel.
4: Permission to call.
1: 5-0-6-5.
2: This way.
3: Done.
2: 43 to Main and 42.
3: 24-18.
1: Whatever.
2: 3-4-5.
1: Good.
2: 1-2-6-2-3.
1: Never.
2: 3-15.
1: Go ahead.
3: I have the same numbers as my 701 numbers.
1: 10-4.
2: 3-41-2-60.
3: Go ahead.
0: Booking with her 1080.
3: 2-19-0.
0: 10-4-3-41-2-19. I'm going to give you a call.
1: First. 10-4. In a blue jersey, wearing blue jeans, has a backpack, and states he has his phone flashlight on.
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1: 10-4. Go ahead.
2: 8600 block of North 60th Street, a gray Chevy Equinox, no 28.
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0: Run to the 10,000 block of West Forest Home, directly in front of Forest Acres. I guess the vehicle hit a traffic control barrel, and it is now laying in the roadway on the moving lane of traffic. However, the caller is concerned that the wind is going to push the barrel into the moving lane of traffic, the westbound lanes.

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0: 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They'll take an in, so then both are tonight.
1: Number.
2: Four in the area.
1: Number.
2: 4553 there.
1: Go ahead.
2: 1043 in the main. Have a good night.
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1: 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Still responding to 517 South Palm Place, apartment N is in C107. 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
1: Good.
0: Okay. We are not taking him to 51st and Hope. His family are kind enough to drive him home. And I will 50-50 with the dispo.
1: 7-4. And then whoever's available or up first, if you want to head over to the area, Swift and Henry, I just had partners call in a group of teenagers and three vehicles doing burnouts in the area for residents, 6,000 block of Kirkwood.
2: 71, I got him in a row.
1: 7-4, 7-1, what squad are you taking?
2: 7.
1: 10-4.
3: 70 LV squad 1.
1: 10-4.
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4: 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Adam Edward Henry 5551 AEH 5551.
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2: 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Hang on. We are on the phone with the group home trying to find a ride home.
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4: Good morning.
0: Good. Which group home are you on the phone with?
2: They're on the phone with this contact at whatever group on the north side. If you're going to bring them back to the PD, it's in the front lobby waiting for a lift to get them.
4: Ten four.
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0: 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We're talking to DeMarvis Johnson.
1: 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I'll continue to check.
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1: 10-4. What's that?
2: 10-3. 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
0: /249/42.
1: Denver. Can you just confirm which portable you have?

0: 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Outside of Taco Bell into South Milwaukee, stopped is Boy David David 7818, BDD 7818.
1: 10-4.
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0: 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I can just jump him off. You don't want me to wait for him, do you? 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
0: 10-4.
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0: Traffic 76 and Walker, white Jeep, Wisconsin plate, boy, David Adam, 3525. Reason for stop is speed.
1: 76 Walker.
2: Chase yet? Well, I'm probably the past finishing 4 at LA Chase.
3: 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We are in pursuit of a white Toyota with an Illinois plate. 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
3: Road to dry traffic light, speeds of 57. Our westbound on spotlight passing Wellington. We're still westbound, approaching Billard. Slowing down to the red. Grand Sosa. Road to dry traffic light, speeds of 56. We're through Billard, coming up to 76th Street. We're through 76, still westbound on Fond du Lac. Again, white Toyota RAV4, Illinois plate, Frank John, 83444, wanted for carjacking. Traffic light, speed 62, still westbound on Fond du Lac. We're passing Sheridan.
4: Thank you. The squad that's behind me, be advised. I am second in this. You can turn your lights on and join. I want two squad.
3: Doing a U-turn back down Fond du Lac. It's eastbound on Fond du Lac. We're still right behind it. Approach to drive center plate. Speeds are 34. Eastbound on Fond du Lac. The squad sets up. For west on Sheridan, on this 6 on the secondary, east on the surface road, next to Fond du Lac. Road drive, traffic plate, speed of 47. We're coming westbound here, out on the street for you, westbound from Fond du Lac. We're coming up to Medford, through Medford. We're on Custer right now through Medford. We're through Scranton, still on Medford. Road to drive traffic light, speeds are 33. We're coming up to Muriel. We're east on Muriel Place, coming up to Billard. Through Billard on 81 heading southbound. We're through Hegger, on the end, heading southbound, road to dry south, flight speeds of 37. We are westbound on Lancaster, from 81. It appears to be one or two occupants inside this vehicle. We're going to be north on 83, from Lancaster. Flight speed of 30. Get the rules. Crew Eggers coming back out to Villard. We're east on Villard. Yep, eastbound on Villard. Speed of 32. Absolutely not traffic out here. We're going to try. Eastbound through 81. If we can get a squad up to at least 76.6, that'd be great. Comes here on Villard. We're coming up to 76 still. Again, for all squads, we're in pursuit of a white Toyota RAV4 wanted for carjacking with an Illinois plate. We're going to be northbound on 76 clear. That plate's going to be Frank John, 88344. Back westbound on Fond du Lac. If we can get a squad higher up on Fond du Lac for some sticks, that'd be great.
1: 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Manager states there's an RV with a generator camped out behind Home Depot. He would like them to move along. They do not have permission to be there.
2: 10 for all advice.
1: The occupants of that RV did get into an altercation with one of the customers earlier today.
2: Or anything. We're back up to Sheridan. We're through Sheridan. Oh, no, we're going westbound on Sheridan. We've been in the area here. Negative on the 6, good try. We're still through on Sheridan. Through Scranton now. For west, passing through Muriel. For the drive traffic light, speed 32. Again, he likes this area a lot. Good squads here. We're going west. Oh, sorry, we're going to be north on 83. North on 83. The drive traffic light, speed 31. Picking up speeds here a little bit. Coming back up the final leg. Coming around the bend here. We're on Medford now. We're east on Medford. East on Medford. Coming back out to you, Pussy.
5: 2 seconds to 8-2 in A2 in Sheridan.
2: Negative on the 6. Come on, get the fuck. We got good 6 here on A2 in Medford. Good 6 on A2 in Medford. We're back westbound on Sheridan. Going through Muriel again. I see we got a lot of squads here. Yeah, keep them in the area. We're going back north. We'll be for another round around in the same area. If you want to place again right where you had them. Bailing. Go ahead.
6: Can you run an unrelated 31 for me?
1: Go ahead.
6: 1, George, 1, Paul, Charles, 5, Sam, Boy, 4, Edward, 7, 3,
5: 9, 9, 8, 8, 9. What's that?
7: No. Once I get up.
5: Yeah, what's all these ones?
2: So you gonna send money in the description?
5: I'll get them up here. Black male wearing a black hoodie with white lettering in the back. 155. If we can get a drone to this heavy wooded area.
2: How far available to A3 at Sheridan?
8: 7220C3. I'm out here, car's cool.
2: This is going to be the cemetery.
5: Yes, you need to go through Valhalla. There's an entrance on the west side from wherever road that is, 9-1.

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1: Given that prior altercation, I'm going to stop out with viewer.
2: Hey, 1060, are they in the back or the front of Home Depot?
0: In the rear.
2: Okay.
0: Can you switch me over? Ten four, you'll be 320.

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1: Okay.
2: Looks like they moved along UGL 10 East.
1: Never.
3: And I'm Sam Charles, 6223. Can you let me know if the RO is trespass from Quick Trip property?
1: Never.

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1: R7.
0: 16.
1: I got me on 650.
0: Copy, I'm a quick trip to east. I'll take a second, Scott. I'm going to have to run the vehicle. See the time.
1: 42.
2: 42 on route.
3: At Home Depot, I've located the RV in the parking lot in front of the store.
1: 10-4.
4: Amani's also one of the individuals who's been threatening and destroying property over at the Lewandowski residence on Vogel.
2: 10-4, I got flagged down by his mom, myself, and 71 here in Pulaski.
4: 10-4.
2: 12 South Front Street, accused with a black SUV.
1: That was Adam William Victor 7112. Sorry, I couldn't hear you.
2: Adam William Victor 7112 AWV 71.
1: 10-4.

0: Good morning.
1: Good morning.
0: 340 and 470. For a suspicious person in the area of 2452 North 95, 2452 North 95, caller states a white male in a gray hoodie came and rang her doorbell and then was stumbling away, looked to be pretty out of it, last seen southbound on 95 over 10 minutes ago. 340. 470.
1: Yeah, well. 335, 41.
0: Three, three, five.
1: 7511, P293, rifle 3. Can I have that call on 95?
0: 10-4. 470, you can shoot out.
1: Mark. 49 out of my driver. I don't know. What are you doing?
0: Chopper.

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1: Denver.
2: Three and 932 for disorderly conduct at 4014 North Oakland Avenue. See Conrad Jewelers, 933.
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0: Go ahead.
2: At 4014 North Oakland Avenue, callers state someone's pounding on her door aggressively. She does not know who it is. 933. 32.
0: 10-4.
4: Three 22 is 21.
2: Go ahead.
4: Squad 3, Taser 9, Victor.
2: 10-4.
4: Put me on follow up for case number 020562.
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0: 23, do you know this motherfucker?
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0: 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She had the correct information. 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
2: 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We're going to go check the address on Plankinton. 60 actuals in that area, so we're just going to go check the area.
3: 10-4, 70.
4: Go for it.
3: Can you head over to the 5700 block of Swift, caller 5729, reporting that the last couple nights there's been a group of teenagers or young adults that drive around the area, park, then get out and run out in between cars that are parked. Currently, there's a Chevy Cruze, Boy George 3742, at least occupied twice in a no parking zone. Saw two other individuals get out into a dark gray Hyundai, but did not get the plate for that.
4: 10-4.
5: If I'm at the sub, I'll be available.
0: Copy.
4: Somewhere. 3-4-5.
0: Got
4: it. Get the update on time.
0: Somewhere.
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0: Somewhere.
3: Comes back on a blue Chevy Cruze out of Waterford.
4: Spencer.
2: 55 deaths. You can put both of us in the city area.
3: 10-4.
0: Dispatch of 351.
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1: Cycle 9, Cleary, dispatch. Can you log me into the motor 165222?
2: In for a trespass. 42 is 59.
3: Over.
4: 335. I believe I'm out with the Vic. He got locked out of his house. I'll get you an address in a second.
3: Over. Respond to 6508 South 27th Street, Mandy Restaurant. 911 callers reporting they believe their phone was stolen about an hour ago. 6508 South 27th Street, Mandy Restaurant.
4: 156 from Bender.
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2: Go ahead.
3: The vehicle is here at the address on Pinkerton. I'm getting no answer at the door or anything like that. So you can put us both back in. He's GOA, I guess.
2: 10-4. On the call, his mom did say they like to hang out in the garage.
3: Yeah, affirmative. There's lights on and stuff like that, but no one's coming to the door or anything like that. They're not letting me in or anything.
2: 10-4.
4: Sorry, that's 229.
0: Ten four.
4: Jason John, mail unknown, 7/02/2008.
2: 10-4, go with the past.
4: Last name is Sam Edward Ida Nora Boy Robert Edward Nora Nora Edward Robert. First name, Leon Lincoln Edward Ocean Nora. Two-part middle, M as in Mary, Y as in Young. Male unknown, 03/31/2008.
2: 10-4.
0: Number 12.
5: Router.
4: I'm good.
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1: That'll be current for both.
0: 10-4.

0: 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Negative expired on a 2017 Chevy Malibu Black to a Michael Baranowski, 1912 Ludington Avenue.
1: Beautiful.

0: What state was that license plate from?
1: You mean the VIN? I don't know.
0: It seems like you were stepped on when you gave the VIN. I only got the last few. If you could go with it again.

0: Juste enlève ma main sous.
1: Go ahead.
0: 8:42.
1: 10:4.
0: Five.
1: Mark. Guys, do not state a plan as of right now. He just wants to make sure that his friend is okay. Friend goes by the name of Adriana. In house, we have him under Adrian.
0: That's work.
2: Bro, I'm still in the area. I'll go back over there. But yeah, they didn't open the door. Kevin was knocking on it and stuff. I didn't think they would either. The mom stated as soon as she asked, they were gonna either flee or not answer the door.
0: 10-4, which would be normal behavior for all suspected parties involved.
1: Go ahead, 16.
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0: Comes as expired. 28 of Adamstown Boys 7434 of in April 26th to an Anna Orzko out of Milwaukee for a 2011 Chrysler 200 Black Nolan.

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1: Copy, dude.
0: Coming up, following property at Doctor's Park.
1: Stand by.
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2: 321, go ahead.
0: 5,000 block of West Brown Deer with standby for plate. 321, Wisconsin, Adam, Victor, Henry, 3437, AVH, 3437, pulling into FIS parking lot.
2: 10-4.
0: East End Street.
3: You can tell me 10-8, what is it?
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0: Copy.
4: Adam 1701.
2: 10-4. I might have that vehicle. Just got to get a little closer to the plate.

0: follow up traffic, but it's not going to be that vehicle. Ben Norman, KK. Stop is going to be a black Nissan Murano, possibly. Wisconsin Temp Tag Young 1431, K as in King. It's a Nissan Juke.
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3: Glide.
2: Ever last name, Richards, Robert, Ida, Charles, Henry, Adam, Robert, David, Sam. First name, Tom, Adam, John, Adam, Henry, Nora. Middle initial C as in Charles, male unknown, 12/23/2000.
3: 10-4, go with the passenger.
2: Last name, Sam, Tom, Edward, Lincoln. First name, Edward, Mary, Young, Adam, Henry. Middle initial A as in Adam, female unknown, 6/16/04.
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0: 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Adam George, good morning.
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1: South 71, 2103 South 71. There's a black Nissan parked in the apartment parking lot, and there's an intoxicated female attempting to drive the vehicle.
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5: I was calling earlier today on a second shift. Maybe both came in.
4: Negative. This is something different. That individual lives over on Nicholson.
5: Yep.
4: The 70, that 28 comes back on a black Forester RO out of either South Milwaukee or Oak Creek.
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3: Hey, Henry, I, Ida, and Nora, G. George, O. Ocean, and Nora. First name, Sheena, S.M., A. Henry, E. Edward, and Nora, A. Adam. Middle initials, C. Charles. Black, female, date of birth, 09-09-98.
4: Tough horse, stand by.

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1: Yeah.
0: Seven. Can you put everybody on my traffic stop 10-8? I'll have a report except for 732.
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0: Go ahead.
3: Last name Rogers, R. Robert, O. Ocean, D. David, G. George, E. Edward, R. Robert, S. Sam. First name, D. David, O. Ocean, M. Mary, O. Ocean, S. Sam, I. Ida, O. Ocean. Middle initial, K. King, date of birth, 1116961696, black male.
2: I got it. 10-4. 9-5, dispatch on 2. Can I get a read back for Dixon, please?
0: Instructions permit class C valid on walking at once.
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0: 26. 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
0: 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We have a caller reporting a guy on the beach with a firearm on his side. Was waving it, not at the caller, just waving it.
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0: Copy.
2: Seven Nine Gorge, Outer Perimeter Road. Gonna be right on the south side of JCPenney.
1: The caller took the Seven Bridges Trail down to the beach. At the beach, he made contact with a male black, about 6'2", 220 pounds.

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0: 10-4, we'll send somebody out there. Thank you.
2: Off-duty MPDs, talk to the other person involved, City Ranch westbound. He's missing his helmet and his shoe. Can you call Sinai?
1: Okay. He said, ran westbound.
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0: Denver.
4: Good.
0: There's a dude coming your way with no taillights. I'm stopped at a red. I don't know if you can see it or if you want to stop it.
4: Good work.
0: Good for it. Thank you.
4: Go ahead. 47 Charles Victor 2010 VCV 2010.
5: 10-4. LBO was a vehicle. It's a black Dodge. I have a 28 Boy Adam Boy 1071.
0: 10-4.
6: Shank, are you on National?
4: Yeah, it's 10-4, it's up.
6: Well, never mind. I ran a 28 on a black Durango. Going back to vehicle associated, but it's probably out of the city now.
4: Give me a second.
0: See a possible juvenile trouble in the area 5605 on Gallatin. 3-10-4.
4: 75-10-4.
7: I've got a 21-year-old, just not with the last name Williams, with the last name Jarvis, a Samaya.
4: Okay, that's both of them.
7: 10-4. I will get them running attached.
4: Thank you.
5: Oh. Disregard. 10-4. I'm going to let it go.
0: 10-4. 26. Do you want your 28?
5: Negative.
4: 32. I'll be with Holy Charlie.
0: 10-4.

0: No plates on a dark colored Ford SUV will be northbound 27 at Minnesota.
1: Perfect.

0: lines entered. Young 6218, Lincoln. Young 6218, Lincoln.
1: And a green Ford Escape. It's current until June 11th to a LaGaia Harma. Yes.
2: Alright, I'm with that Hyundai Sonata at 7 Bridges.
3: Go ahead.
2: Can you just change those to an FI and action taken, 10-8?
1: 10-5.
4: Disregard. 72 early to effective triumph.
3: Go ahead.
4: I just had a female enter the residence.
3: That work.
0: Down by somebody at the intersection of Lover's Lane and Drexel. It's going to be a male black in pajama bottoms and a gray hoodie.
1: Okay.
0: 22, I'm telling you.
5: Contact with a caller. He's advising that somebody threw a metal pole through his window, but there's no damage to the window. He's very uncooperative with officers, so we've got an unfounded complaint here. We'll be 10-8.
3: 70 desk. My stuff is updated. I'll be 10-8. I'll just take a property report for C's Para.
0: 10-4. All lanes, they'll be stopping now.
1: 10-4.
0: 456 for Mac, Shepard, no.
1: 10-4.
2: I know we have one house. He lives on a window ledge.
1: Sorry, you said the name really fast. Was it Cameron Allen?
2: A-frame Cameron Allen.
1: Never.

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1: You take it.
0: All Mercedes gray SUV.
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4: Two seven. 49R and I are making our way down to the beach. 59R is waiting with the caller.
1: Copy.
5: Two 11, Evan 1.
1: You can disregard, he hung up on me.
0: 76 is dispatch.
1: 1060.
0: I need 1080 warning.
1: Warn for paraphernalia.
6: Sorry, I forgot to separate it. They were both warned for the para and the suspect marijuana cited for the expired registration and OAS.
1: 10-4.
7: Yes.
8: F5, 6-0 National, not advised.
9: I'm good, but if you just want to go up ahead of me and block the lane number one so that they come at us.
0: 10-4. Keep moving 23.
1: 10-4.
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1: 10-4.

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2: 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Can we send another officer to assist Bonnick?
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1: 10-4.

0: 60 feet. I was swimming out at the cinema on foot.
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0: 即系 B 次次话会抽伤咯。
1: go ahead。
0: We just had officers in pursuit since terminated. It was eastbound Blue Mountain from 121st Street. Eastbound Blue Mountain from 121. Vehicle description will be a white Chevy Equinox with the plate of Adam X-Ray Zebra 2800 AXC 2800.
1: The reason for the pursuit?
0: Reason was for speed.
1: Copy. Can all squads be advised? WCC had squads chasing a car eastbound on Blue Mountain, lasting at 121. It was a white Chevy Equinox, Adam X-Ray Zebra 2800, Adam X-Ray Zebra 2800.Again, last seen eastbound from 121 on Blue Mound. Far speed.

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2: And Jackson, John, Adam, Charles, King, Sam, Ocean, first name, Marquise, Mary, Adam, Robert, Queen, Union, Ida, Robert, Edward, and Michelle, Lincoln, date of birth, 3-9-2000, who have left.
1: Requesting an ambulance and then decided one wasn't needed. 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
4: Capital at main eastbound capital at clear.
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0: Hey, what?
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0: Hey, affirmative, I see it.
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2: Right. Which way did you go? 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
0: 2/14/2003.
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0: Geraldine. I have that caller on the phone again for 2103 South 71. She states that the car is back and I have an updated 20.
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0: 214 with this post.
1: 214.
0: It'll be a C8 for me, and then also a R11. R11. Then I'll be 1042. Have a good one.
1: Copy. Have a good night.
2: Camry, Sony, Mercedes, sedan.
1: 10-4.
3: 168, I'm back from college and I.
1: 10-4. 21 here, 29. He'll be revoked on his probationary negative. That's affirmative on CCW. Failure is 29.
4: Laramie Lane. No, that's fine. I have it. I'll give her a call.
1: And then to the drop, and then to 5-0, 9-3-2, could you
0: 10-9, there was echo. 9-3-2, 9-5, you need me?
5: So you can't copy of 10-60.
1: That's right.
0: Business check, Parkview Park.
1: Deborah. 10-4, if we didn't get your card.
0: 4.
6: Nosk. Search patrol, Southtown Apartments.
1: 10-4.
0: Is that 422?
5: Thank you, Kathy.

0: might as well start seeking cover based on the circumstances.
1: Ten nine.
0: I'll take one additional spot.
1: So you want two backups?
0: That is correct.
1: 325.
2: And four.
0: The patrol of Timber Ridge.
1: 10-4.
0: Two seven. You show one in custody. Arm law intoxicated.
1: I got me.

0: 213, you can just clear me again.
1: 10-4. I have a HB left an offer on their door on Park Avenue on 21 for you.
2: Have you be dismissed, Jenny?
1: 10-4.
3: Go ahead.
0: Affirmative.
3: You were looking for the 99 for Joseph Moline?
0: Affirmative.
3: The 99 that came back looks like it's just a near hit.
0: Can't really. You can get up to 25 then.
3: 10-4-25, you can 10-25.
4: That's far.

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0: 7, just jump through the... God.
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2: Mayfair, Aberlack.

0: comes back to an expired. It's going to be Adamary Boy 2742. It's going to be expired 3/26. On a Ford Focus blue in color. Go Paul on Milwaukee once.
1: Down for it, thank you.
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0: how busy. Do you mind just coming towards Port and McDonald's area over here? I may have a vehicle possibly trying to avoid me. Still attempting to locate it.
1: 10-4.
0: So just get a 780. I got the vehicle coming back out on support now. Try to light it up. I'll just take you guys back up for now, please.
1: 10-4.
2: I'm calling, so I should be fine.
1: 10-4.

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0: The Port in Hampton with Adam Air David 2548. Adam Air David 2548. On a black Charger, but doesn't list, should list back to Winnie's on Altima. And we'll be facing southbound, possibly two occupants.

0: 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No, she's...
1: Jennifer. Running for your subject. Run. No one's expected ID card.
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1: Get up.
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3: Not for
5: it. Somebody's in row.
1: Three forty-one.
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0: First one is Boy Boy John, 6828.
1: How was the other?
0: Stay by for 1 second. Wisconsin plate, Boy Charles Chop.
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1: In college, it's going to be Adam Henry Nora, 6928, AHN, 6928, Pennsylvania in college.
2: 10-4.
3: 179-13 in college.
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5: 10-4. Is it either Evelina Mandova or Samantha Davidson?
6: Negative. It's last of Mary Adam, Mary Edward, David, Ocean Victor, first of Sedelli. Sam, Edward, Ida, David, Edward, Lincoln, Ida, R. Robert for a middle. Male unknown, date of birth of 0626 of 89.
5: 10-4, checking now. That is the same last name for the Kia RO.
6: Copy. And that Buick, Tiguan, that came back to Samantha Davidson, correct?
5: Affirm.
6: Copy. Run her name. I believe that's the female that's laying down in the back. Confirm, was she still wanted by, I believe, Oak Creek?

0: done for.
1: A5 dispatch, Santa.
2: Copy, A5.
3: Samantha was yelling at me. I'm sorry. Can you repeat that? I couldn't understand what you said.
0: Susan is not wanted. She's just suspended status.
3: Okay, copy. I thought I saw something on the blotter about Oak Creek or South Milwaukee looking for it.
4: /179-10-8. 10-4.
0: I will look into that. I am also getting that first 28 or the 29 back.
3: Copy. I'll give you a number when you're ready.
0: Go ahead.
3: Mary, 531-7968-922604.
0: 10-4.

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1: 8145, go ahead.
0: Yeah, I'm for Samantha. I'm with my shift supervisor right now.
2: That's what I thought I saw a teletype about. If you want to head a squad over here, we're literally right on the border here on College Avenue, just up behind the Walgreens.
0: Okay, we'll work on getting someone up there.
2: Copy.
3: Also be advised, she's got two cats with her.
4: Did you say cats as in meow or kids?
3: Kids.
4: 10-4.
5: Brown Deer with Wisconsin, Adam Union David, 5360, AUD 5360.
3: 10-4. Back you up.
4: 10-3, East Gallatin, no one's address on Hampton in Milwaukee. I'm still working on trying to CAD something. For info, 08, I just received a 911 call for a welfare check on the individual that is neighbors to Amani.
2: All right, copy. We'll get a squad over there as soon as possible.
4: 10-4.
6: 71, I can head over to that welfare check.
4: It is because his daughter was on the phone with him when people were banging on his window.
6: 10-4.
3: 50 people
4: bad also. 10-4.

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0: You should be in route to Walgreens and Cudahy on Packard. They have a subject we're looking for.
1: 10-4. 145, do you want to back?
0: Not right now, thanks.
2: Six to 400 block of Foundier, Wisconsin Auto. I'm Robert Boyd, 3433, ARB 3433.

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3: C1, R1, C11, C19.
2: I got it. I-4, what is this? I-4. C1, C11, R1. I got it. Go ahead.
4: I have one. Answer the area of 50th and Burleigh.
2: Never. Dispatch to 5-7.
5: Bud.
2: Are you have a breakaway?
5: A negative. I'm walking with the other subject.
2: I copy. Dispatch to 211.
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2: KF is disabled in traffic 94 northbound at College on ramp dump truck.
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7: Fire is taken off. Am I good to open it up?
2: 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But when we asked, they asked if we could give a few more minutes.
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2: Go ahead.
5: You can try David Mary 9651 DM 9651. If that doesn't come back, drop the David.
2: 10-4.
5: I'll make contact at 904.
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8: .340 and 70 per verbal domestic, 4464 North 110, 4464 North 110. It's a couple from earlier. The male half's on the phone, seeing the female half is back, and they're arguing again. 340.
2: Four. 470.
5: 10-4.
9: 341, I'm cutting.
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5: 10-4.
2: Yeah. Squad's at 1-0-7.
5: Leader, I was 110.
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1: This is a Silver Pontiac at the A4 Clark gas station. 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
2: 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No answer. Secured. 10-8.
0: 10-4.
1: Holy Nikki. West all the way to Greenfield. Yeah, he's trying to pull out now, but I'm going to run right into him.
2: Friends, follow the back door. 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
0: 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Should be null vehicle associated and a silver GT Pontiac.
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0: '1785 came back from 13th of Michigan.
2: Stand for. I copy. Recorded this. Sorry for. What do you do? Have a good night. I copy you, Joe.
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2: 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Where are you?
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0: looking for someone?
1: I don't think so. We're getting like three different conflicting statements and people aren't being cooperative.
0: It's just a male in jeans. O'Brien thought he saw someone go east from Loomis. Sampling.
2: Frank, Adam, Henry, Paul, 3, Henry, Nora, 7, Adam, William, 2, 6, 7, 6, 2, 5. Should come back on a Silver Ford Focus.
3: Yeah, 4.
0: Also, did I give you the phone number for that mail party that we let go for?
3: Negative.
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0: Ten four, thank you. I don't have anything else with it.
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0: Respond to 1708 Williams Ave. We have the fire department on scene who needs entry into a residence.
1: For what's the call for?
0: For a medical alarm that was activated and no patient contact at the door.
1: Copy. 1657 all that way.
0: 10-4.
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0: Is there anything further I can do a walkthrough of and another?
1: Negative. You can probably clear.
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2: B6, it's confirmed.
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1: Affirm.
0: 10-4. Just let me know when you send it.
3: Maybe not. I'm probably closer. I'll take that. 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

0: more recent contacts in our files. I can check you if you'd like.
1: 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I'll try to work on our first name.
0: Definitely.

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1: Jarvis, back times.
2: 10-4.
0: 4.
2: Tony, 3. Just confirming 4250 and apartment 203.
3: 213, I'm sorry.
2: 10-4.
0: 10-4. D21, go ahead.
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0: Myself and 49R are taking 1-2-4 for paperwork.
1: I have.
2: Dispatch.
1: 732.
2: You could show me 10A back in the city. I'll be 1042. And if you could just advise the case number for that pursuit, I'd appreciate it.
1: 10-4, your case number is 6136. 6136.
2: 10-4, thank you. 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
2: 10-4.
0: I'm still looking. 1224 was a negative.
4: 10-4.
1: Arrived at the residence. Many miles is 77.
0: I have.
1: Detained.
0: 15, no record.

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0: Denver.
3: I'm shaking.
0: Yeah.
4: No record back for that, Ben.
2: Good.
0: Back to a beige Kia Rio. Going to be current no launch. Registered owner is a Chance Fullen Davis. 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
2: Chance, where you get that chance?
0: Ever.
1: Let me know you're right.
4: Got
1: 2 George, 1 William. It's either 1 or Lincoln, 5, 2, Mary, 6, William, 1, 1, 3, 1, 2, 3, 0.
4: 10, 4. Twenty-one with your Ben.
3: Good.
4: It is going to be another Lincoln. So I'm coming back to Wisconsin, but Vanessa has it on the 98 Chevy Lumina. I'll see if I can locate the state.

0: 26.
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0: Warren case update, we're all 10-8.
1: 10-4.
0: Pascal, be 10-8.
2: 10-4.
0: And 308, for visible.
2: Go ahead.
0: I just logged that Oak Creek spoke with her. We stood by. No charges. She was advised she can't sleep on this property as it is private. And she's looking for her keys right now and should be moving shortly. Area check, Cole Park.
1: Perfect.
0: And no delay.
3: I copy. If you could send me a second.
0: 10-4, 334, can you respond with 321? 334, copy. And just advising, the caller is no longer on scene. They were just passing by, noticed this, and they drove off.
4: I'll be out at American calling.
1: 10-4.
4: See, Dodge, minivan, doing the same exact thing. Just for information.
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6: 1 dispatch, 229. Last is Martinez, Mary, Adam, Robert, Tom, Ida, Nora, Edward, Zebra. First is Isaiah, Ida, Sam, Ida, Adam, Henry. Middle is B Boy. Male unknown. Date of birth 1/17/08. Last of Washington, William, Adam, Sam, Henry, Ida, Nora, George, Tom, Ocean, Nora. First name spelling is going to be Charles, Henry, Adam, Lincoln, Edward, Ida, Sam, Adam, Henry. Middle initials J. John. Male unknown 4/12/07.

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2: Denver.
3: The male half is going to be out negative, and I follow up the state. The female is going to be out negative.
4: Denver.
2: That the subject they had in a similar call was an older black male looking for car parts.
1: Squad's copy.

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0: Boy Charles Edward, 8025, BCE, 8025.
1: Good for it. Did you want to read back to me?
0: Negative.
1: Good for it.
2: I couldn't get that plate in any state, or that been in any state.
3: If I have McDonald's, 84 Greenfield, to Ford, Escape, Adam Young Boy, 4367.
4: 315.
2: Go ahead.
4: So, weapons defense. Headed to the stop with one for booking.
0: Go ahead. 2 Charles, 4 George, 5 4 Lincoln, 3 5 Robert, 5 4 2 2 5 1.

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0: 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Just be advised, we'll be walking the parking lot just to make sure there's no broken glass or anything.
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0: 44 traffic.
1: Good.
0: Unreadable plate. Will be westbound Ross at the 1900 block with the black Jeep Cherokee. Three final dispatch.
1: Go ahead.
0: Just for info, I was able to get the VIN back. The Rose County is clear but expired.
1: Back to Cream City, Ottawa, on South 27th Street. No vehicle associated in once. Ten four. God.
3: 15, one belt mail, back to PD, starting mile 0.0. Can you run a criminal history for a chance in a attachment office? 10-4,
1: is that going to be safe?
3: Yeah, 10-3.
1: 10-4. Is 2 a.m.
0: 1785 desk, 1019 Alpha booking.
1: 10-4.
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1: 10-4. Squad 822 dispatch 1049.
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1: 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Or 108 Morgan.
2: Is that traffic? I'm sorry.
1: Before.
2: I'll be tonight.

0: 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Okay.
1: I'm sorry, could you turn line?
2: 1602 Capital.
1: 10-4, thank you.
0: Thirty-one, 10-4.

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1: 321.
0: If my officers hear a female screaming, you are going to kill me, let me go. In the 8330 building, two doors in from the middle door, we're really trying to make contact.
1: 10-4, am I opening up another separate call for this?
0: Affirm.
1: Copy.
2: Three-eleven's in the area.
1: 10-4.
0: Officers are making contact at 8330 46th Street, Unit 217.
1: 10-4.

0: And this match to 321. In the past about year, we have two DVs. In about 2022, there's some DC there. I have family trouble.
1: Okay.

0: 527.
1: He refused blood draw. So I'm going to draft the warrant. Can you give me the info for the duty jets?
0: Are you kidding? Go to 3. Good.
2: Driver and vehicle headed. Verbal tonight. Call.
0: 4788. Guy for 70, suspicious circumstance, 2505 North 65, 2505 North 65th, say she's home alone in a bottom duplex, she can hear the TV on, she did not turn the TV on, thanks so long, maybe in the house, 335. Yeah, 470.
2: Two and 73 light. I can give you one. Can I have the second one for containment? And then can we use them off the street for the search?
3: Sure.
4: Six to 334 primary eyes on it, just in case you check.
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4: Copy.

0: 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You're good. If you want to come in.
1: 10-4. Three-six dispatch 124-2729 by DO number.
2: Estimate.
1: 0706.
2: Ever passed out on the east side of the lot. Can't tell if they're breathing or not due to them being covered in blankets. 9342 South 13th Street, Audi.
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5: Tom, Adam, Nora, first name Morgan, Mary Ocean, Robert, George, Adam, Nora, middle initial, C.S. and Charles, female, black, date of birth 3-3102-0331, 2002.
1: Over. 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
4: 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Before he's released, come talk to me.
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1: 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Lee Lover's Lane over Ross and with the black GMC truck.
2: Over.
6: All right, she's detained right now.
2: 10-4 detained.
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2: 25, 10-4.
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0: Last name Hampton, Connecticut, spelling. First name Sam, Henry, Adam, Noah, Ida, Tom, Adam. First, middle initial J, female, black, 2490.
1: Yeah, four.
2: Still close by on a
1: string bag?
0: Sure.
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0: 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It looks like the names are different. And I'm not seeing anything on their 2729 checks.
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0: 470.
1: 470.
0: The caller gave you the wrong address. It's going to be 2502 North 65th, 2502 North 65th. Could you change the location?
1: Number.
0: It appears all in order. We're in contact with the caller on our front porch.
1: 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Take one of those.

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1: 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Northbound on 43, passing full stop.
2: Last name Honeywood, Henry Ocean, Nora, Edward, Young, William, Ocean, Ocean, David. First name, Paul, Ida, Edward, Robert, Robert, Edward, Middle, K, King, male unknown, date of birth, 2/22/91.

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0: Open business, quick chat.
1: 10-4.
2: We just took a call here at the airport for a deer running around in traffic, 94 westbound at about Holly.
3: I got that for 14. And he called.
4: Okay, I'll check that out.

0: been any spot in the area, TMC has that motorcycle. Driving fast, southbound 794, passing Oklahoma now. He's doing wheelie and speeding.
1: We'll take an ask report.
2: Issued a trespass warning. What's got the name?
3: 10-4, and that plate was added.
1: Thank you.
0: Okay.
2: Louis Charles John 3554. Boy Charles John 3554. Turning onto Loomis from 68th. Black Nissan Rogue.
0: Sure. 211 past Layton.
3: I copy. If he turns around to Pennsylvania and goes northbound, you can tell me. If not, he continues in the cut by C-15.
0: Approaching Pennsylvania. It's unknown which way he'll go.

0: 213.
1: Go ahead.
0: We have one in custody. Make it a CSO.
1: Okay, we have one in custody, and NIS is on the way.
2: I copy. We'll see if got a plate or anything.
3: A reckless sports bike, doing wheelies, driving excessive speeds down 74. Don't have a description other than sport bike and operator wearing a helmet.
4: I'm going southern fall. He's coming up to college, going above 104 White Hawk Lake.
3: 10-4.
0: Hey, 270. Just a reminder, we won't be chasing.
4: Right off, following him to the city limits, making sure he doesn't crash. Looks like he continued either southbound on Pennsylvania or went west to college. Disregard, he pulled into Speedway.

0: copy to Monroe. He's calling back out. It's a grayish black sports bike. I'm assuming no plates. Not that I saw. He's trying to provoke us anyway, so I'm just going to follow at a normal speed. Yeah. What direction is he heading? He's roundabout going back east.
1: Based on what County told me, he's probably going to head back up Penn to 794. He's been making his rounds throughout the freeway all weekend.
0: 10-3, he's going to go Penn towards 794.

0: somebody want to check that speedway, see if they have a decent video of this bike?
1: From 55, I'll head back there in a second. I'm behind 270.
0: I'm just monitoring him from a safe distance and at our speed limit. He seems to be going around 50, trying to bait us.
2: Down for it.
3: We're out back.
4: Sorry, Cap.
0: This priority turned on Grange going east.

0: 3:22, that's Metro Victoria.
1: 10-4.
0: I lost eyes on him at Barlinden Grange. I'm just going to check the area.
1: He is using his socks to choke himself.
2: It works.
0: One call, correct?
1: Affirmative.
0: Copy. I cleared from 35th Street all the way to 84th. I didn't see a deer. C-15.
1: Copy. Dispatch to 5-7.
0: Good.
1: If you can head over to the Mitchell Park Domes, we have a caller on the line stating that he was being followed by a black vehicle from 27th Street, and now he's in the Domes area. He's Spanish-speaking. We're trying to gain more information from interpreter.
0: In pursuit?
2: I get up here. I'm not going to pursue him. I can hear the bike. I can't see him, though. I'm coming up on Barland and Grange right now.
0: He's just in front of me. He's keeping it moderate for the speeds. He's just turning around back at Ramsey. Oh, going east on Ramsey now.
2: He's pointing with us to bait us into a pursuit.
0: 10-4, I'm just following because he's at least keeping the speeds down. So I'm just making sure he's not going to crash.

0: Perfeito. Logo no Delphi, manda para trás para vocês.
1: Just to clarify, that's one in custody and another in protective custody?
0: Negative, just one in protective custody.
1: Jeffrey. I do believe you just went back north on Barland. He was turning around when I was still going east.
2: Right, copy.
3: Half
4: of the bike and a gray framed out rear section of the bike, short wheelbase.
3: Mercedes, I want.
5: Tamper, you can talk.
4: Do UTL until we find them.
3: 10-4.
2: 55-70.
4: Go for it.
2: Clerk at Seaway, 100 Pintel still. Left my business card. Already called his boss. Boss should be in at about 5 o'clock this morning.
4: 10-4, were you able to take a photo with yourself?
2: He was not the greatest, but what you described, what I saw.
6: 8-70, he never made it this far. I've been sitting here. He had to have run into a neighborhood and or turn. I never saw him coming down Marlin. Also no longer hear the bike, so I think he might have shut it off somewhere.
2: Thirty-two, 19, 100.
3: Definitely.

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1: Go ahead.
0: Good head center for a check on the welfare. 7520 West Oklahoma. 7520 West Oklahoma. Male sleeping between Noble Dental and Andrea's Pizza. Pizza has a stroller with me.
1: And more. Bye.

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0: 743, Zebra Lincoln George. 743, ZLG. I'll be in the Wyndham Hills Professional Center, right by Mind Color, on a white Volkswagen.
1: All right.

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1: 10-4, can you check one street to the west?
0: Brantwood?
1: Perfect.
0: 10-4.
2: Five 340, First is Fire Department, 11121 West North Avenue, the extended stay, 11121 West North Avenue. Caller found a guest laying down in the lobby. She was unable to wake him. Fire is en route. However, he is now awake. Means that you may just be highly intoxicated and not very cooperative. 335?
1: 10-4.
2: 340.
1: 10-4.

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0: 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A little bit longer than 3 seconds, but myself and 85 are on scene.
1: On topic.
2: Frank, 1938, eastbound Ross and in the 2500 black, red SUV.
1: Tower.

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1: Okay. Denver.
2: C18.

0: he appears to either park for the night and or ditch the bike.
1: 10-4, yeah. That one, yeah, it looks like 5-5 took her to Hawthorne Suites.
0: 10-4, 70 Dusk, LB 10-8 as well, UTL. I'm going to redo some body cam footage.
1: 10-4. 5-5, even though it's a bad quality, if you want to send me that picture of the bike as well, I can try to identify it.
0: Come on.

0: 8 to 70, it was for sure a sport bike, correct?
1: 10-4.
0: All right, copy. I had a red Harley parked over here, but that's not going to be a thing. I'm sorry, a red Suzuki that's made to look like a Harley.

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0: 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He's probably going about 70. He saw me into the U-turn to pass me and just keeps looking back. I'm not doing anything with it. Just letting you know.
1: Is it a loud sport bike at home?
0: 10-3.
1: Yeah, he's doing laps. I wouldn't raise the flag.
2: Yeah, I can swing in.
3: Abram, thanks.
2: 13, I'll be in booking.

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1: What?
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1: 10-4.
0: Number
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0: 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Action taken tonight.
1: That's awesome.
2: Desk deep GTS.
1: 10-4.

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1: 10 miles.

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0: 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Should I speak with you?
1: 181.

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1: Amos Ashford, or Amos Ashford.
0: M. Park.
2: One, 69, that's 10-8.
0: 10-4.
3: Counterpilot, just about 33rd and Highland.
0: 33rd and Howard.
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0: Copy. Sunbury.
4: That's GOA. I didn't check when I'm all six.
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0: 340.
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0: 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I ran him and attached him.
1: 10-4, thank you. Boss, I see this. 3-1 reports.

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0: Direct patrol, Holland College.
1: 10-4. Checking the welfare. It's going to be 6-4 in Greenfield, between 6-4 and 6-5. It's a Hispanic male wearing a black tank top. He's stumbling around a white truck. Caller thinks the truck is disabled.
0: Six, yeah,

0: 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Are you available for a call?
1: 10-3.
0: Yeah, noise complaint at 1615 Nicholson Avenue. Our caller is anonymous, stating loud music for the last 30 minutes.
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0: 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I get it back. 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
1: 580.
0: You can clear me scene and put me on an FI stop at the Dolan's parking lot.
1: Copy.
0: A5 dispatch, I'll be C18 as well, I'm with 80.
1: Copy.
0: Hey, you have a plate.
1: 80, go ahead.
0: Wisconsin fleet plate 36562, Adam Frank over Tom on a silver in color Mitsubishi Eclipse.
1: Copy.
2: 1991, June 8th,
1: 1991. Jennifer.
3: Go ahead.
1: Take a vehicle complaint. 9100 block of Rogers. 9100 block of Rogers. Wrong side Parker. Brown Chevy pickup attached to a large trailer.
3: 10-4.
1: Time is 3:10.
2: 16:37, though.
1: Good.
2: Music was off by officer arrival. Warned.

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1: Five seven.
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1: Copy.

0: If you could take a check welfare, the Ravinia apartments 4240 South Ravinia Drive, caller reports that one of his neighbors is passed out in his garage and a black Nissan Rogue that's running.
1: 144.
2: 10-4.
0: This is 351. Kenny 21 dispatch 478.
2: Copy. Five dispatch.
0: 85.
2: Our resources were given for that individual, and she's since left the park. We're out with two other individuals on the bench and the sidewalk.
0: Copy. You want to call or a different call?
2: Why don't you close the other one out, David 11, and then put us on a new call if Sands is on, put it on that one, or screen a new one.
0: Go ahead.
3: Boy, Paul, 2951. You can just attach it to the Samaritan Colony caller, don't need a breath.
0: Thanks.

copies. You can respond over to 5620 Badger Court. Callers repeating, reporting an ongoing issue with the subject.

0: 28.
1: Ben.
0: Adam Boy Paul, 5-29.
1: Comes back. Expired since 2018. No vehicle associated with Daniel in Milwaukee.
2: Not for.
3: January of 25, it looks like 5 complaints for animals barking.
0: Careful.
2: Seventy-five. It's unoccupied. 7-0. It's probably 25.
1: Hold 5, you copy?
0: Hold 5. 10-4.
4: Homes in the area.
5: 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I was told that it should be the only garage that's open.

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0: Corrections, DPM.
1: 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Dispatch to the 714.
0: Go ahead.
1: A call. We had a call from Motel 6. That's where our caller is going to be at, but the incident that's happening is going to be in Milwaukee. We transferred.
0: Got it. Well, thank you.
2: Thank you. 36
1: Tang. Hi,

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0: 321.
1: What?
0: It's showing expired since 2021 and negative to Eduardo with no vehicle associated.
1: No.
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0: Put one thing of current to Judy Prasnick on badge record on 2018 Toyota RAV4.
1: And 4021 for them.
0: Stand by.
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2: Pulling into the BP on Packard and Wanda. 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
0: Can you put me over for writing up some?
2: Hey. Sunday parked it right in front of the office over there. Yeah, I found it. She doesn't work for it, though. Huh.
3: Nothing suspicious observed. Door closed. Voicemail left. 10-8 from this. You can put me on the barking dog complaint, in which I do not hear any dogs barking.
1: 10-4.
4: Three-three-four, dispatch traffic.
2: 3-34, go ahead.
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0: 72, that was 705. You can disregard on the van if that's what you're going to go do. We're going to try cuffing them in the front and doing it that way, see if that works.
1: 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Go ahead.
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0: 7 dispatch.
1: 27.
0: Do you have any update on that warrant?
1: Iraq.
0: Stand by.
1: Go ahead. How many?
2: Longer on scene reporting a older male with a beard as he drove past, lifted his arm up and pointed a black object. Unable to confirm if it was a firearm, just general motion appeared to be that of a firearm.
3: Was the subject described as a black male?
2: Couldn't give me a race description, just said older male with a beard.
3: All right, when we were on that call with the subject from Oak Creek, there was a older black male in the bus stop area there that was ranting and raving and screaming at the top of his lungs.
2: 10-4, this older male is going to be on the Petrol Mart side, northwest corner. 71, go ahead with your 29.
4: Last name Smith, common spelling, first name Aaron, Adam, Robert, Ocean, Nora, middle initial T, Tom, male, black, date of birth 04/29/2010.
2: 10-4.
5: 60, Draymond Road to that call with 70.
2: 10-4. 71, that 29 does not come back on file.
4: 10-4.

0: 71. Do you want me to run the fast ID out to you guys?
1: Go ahead.
2: I think Sarah just still waiting on the phone, but whenever that's done, you can just assign this update to me. I'm 10-8.
1: Taurus.
3: I just plate Adam Sam Adam 2069 was ran, and if so, who it comes back to?
1: Denver.

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1: 422.
0: Can you put me out on a building check at Indian Hill?
1: 10-4.

0: 1987. That plate comes back to a Kelly Murray out of New Berlin.
1: Don't worry. Thanks.
2: One dispatch 23, I'll take a door.
0: Yeah.
3: Somebody's 23 to the area.
4: 10-4.
5: Or on scene.

0: have Neil Hedgerway once I got the fast idea off.
1: Turn for him, checking around. Not seeing anybody mention that description yet.
2: This is GG on the ground, this one.
0: Go for it, copy.

0: desk. Was there a clothing description?
1: Negative.
0: 10-4. Our guest Donald, who is probably going earlier, he seems to be asleep at the bus stop in South Milwaukee. So, probably not likely him.
1: 10-4.
2: Central Hotel, personal 1098.
3: 10-4.

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0: Glendale PD.
2: 8174.
0: 10-4.
3: 10-8.
0: 10-4. If you could just check the area of the Forest Green Apartments, 7030 West Forest Pump Avenue, MPD said that they had taken a 911 open line from a male rambling using profanity Z and then hung up. There's no answer on callback.
3: 2-10-4.
4: /422 dispatch 10-8.
5: 10-4. Dispatch 334 sound check.
3: 334, I'm good, thanks.
5: 10-4.
4: Eight to 70. Did you check over by the laundromat and smoke shop for this guy?
6: Negative, not show.
4: I have a subject behind the BP here. Looks like walking over. I hit him with the spotlight. He's walking over towards the front of Dunkin' Donuts.
6: I'm right here.
4: Green sweatshirt with white long hair, I think.

0: Hello, what's that?
1: Out with who?
2: $73 O'Brien. Do you mind driving over here with the camera and some evidence tape?
1: Yeah, it's 10-4. Too early to say 23, I'll take it.
3: None of the doors are available.
1: YM King 2577 VAK 2577.
3: A5, go ahead. Ben.
1: Anything on cages for that number?
3: I found a Devontae Williams. He doesn't list to anywhere in that area. Off Galena Street. No license issued, suspended with a valid ID card. I can attach him to the call just so you can see a photo.
1: 10-4. And no activity with our agent.
3: Last contact was back in July of 2024 with a traffic stop.
1: 10-4. O'Brien, if you can't get in my car, give me a call.
4: No ones. We have him listed as homeless as well as another in-house. Done for.

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0: I'm 10-8. I can add a 911 on Oklahoma as well.
1: 160 West Oklahoma.
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1: 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I see I never called 23, but my ending is 59.9. And then you can show me and route back to the village.
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0: One 6-9-8, direct control over this.
1: 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He's a 53-year-old male, and he lives at 6740 West Triple I Avenue. I'll run him.
0: 10-4.

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0: 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We'll all be 10-8.
1: 10-4.
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3: 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Not able to leave a voicemail. With that information, you just want to pass it along to MPD if they want to check their residence since it's in Milwaukee.
2: No problem.
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3: 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Is there here in 22?
6: Terrible.

0: 3 dispatch 23. 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Yeah, boy. I'll walk right in.
1: Go.
0: Yep, that's me, Packard, for a few.
1: 10-4.

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1: Kyle Cash, morning, 8 from the past. 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Action taken. 10-8.
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0: Can you change this call to a chapter? I'll be back in the village. You can show me 10-8 with a report.
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Black, East Hampton, unreadable, but 863, it ends in Young, can't read the rest, 863, and Y on the end, it's a green Kia, document.

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0: Copy.
2: Dispatch.
0: Go ahead.
2: That plate was 86 Tom Charles Young. Now be 10-8 with a warning.
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2: So 90, I'm going to leave call in for you. David Lincoln, 9281, near 2925 Grange.
0: What's the second squad going with you?
1: 5-7, I'm going with him.
0: Copy, 5-7.
1: And 8-5, can you just manage that name as the individual that approached us in the park?

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0: Legal blood draw, 0414 hours at St. Luke's.
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1: Good.
0: Area check for a cell 911. 2312 North 71, 2312 North 71. Nothing heard and unavailable on callback. 470.
1: Yeah, well.

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1: Fire 7.
0: Hoffman's in custody on a confirm that warrant, please.
1: Are you conveying subject to MSDF or the jail?
0: We're probably going to get a med clearance first.

0: 对，235-340 for disorderly Denny's, 11155 West North Avenue, 11155 West North Avenue. Customers sleeping and refusing to leave, been there for over an hour. 335.
1: 10-4.
0: 340.
1: 10-4.
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0: 7. That warrant is confirmed. I'll email you the copy.
1: I copy. And he also emailed 8-5 as well, in case this takes a couple hours.
0: Copy.
2: Three five two, this is very tough right now.
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0: 02.
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0: Can you please have Fire respond to the PD for our prisoner? He is complaining of, and if not feeling well, he is diabetic and has some other medical issues.
1: 10-4. South 57, he'll be speaking with Jamie regarding her 17-year-old son, Cal, was not in his bed and his phone was left behind.
2: Hey, how are you? How are you?

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0: Negative. 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
0: 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First name, Alexander Common. Middle initial, L. Male, white, 083194, August 31st, 94.

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0: Drexel on ramp to go southbound. Boy Victor 3016. Boy Victor 3016. Drexel on ramp going southbound.
2: Temple. Officer C is at the back from College and I.
3: Temple. 335. I have one 340s following. Conveying to the area of 7-6 and Capitol.
0: Temple.

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1: 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First name is Cal, Charles, and Lincoln. Middle initial is J as in John. 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
0: 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Car is a third party. 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
1: were you looking for a tow?
0: 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Yeah.

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1: Go ahead.
0: Out of Tennessee, 805, Boy, James, King, Zebra, 805, BUA, KZ, we're going to be north on 108, just north of Layton.
1: 7-4.

0: this team. People complain, reckless vehicle. Incident occurred at 60 Greenfield. However, the caller is currently at 5410 West Greenfield, Apartment 3. Stated two juvenile males in a red and maroon Jeep tried to run him over. Vehicle's last seen headed eastbound. Males looked younger, possibly in their teens. There's more notes.
1: No worries.
0: And four.
2: You can change this to a runaway. If you just put the notes, I'm checking 2214. They have a Ring doorbell camera.
0: 10-4.

0: speaking station. Being flagged down by an individual in a silver Buick at 41st and National on 10-2.
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0: Moi, je sais que j'ai eu un choix.
1: Une fois.
2: More footage. I'm just going to check Liberty Heights and a couple other parks in the area.
1: 10-4, and what was the last date of contact?
2: The 26th at approximately 8 p.m.
1: 10-4.

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1: 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There are no wrecked vehicles. Detail. You can just keep me on the runway.
0: 10-4.

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0: 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Attempt to stay in contact with this juvenile. I can just have one more meet me there.
2: 15, copy.

0: 739. Take vehicle complaint, 71st and Burnham. 71st and Burnham, wrong side parkers from 68th to 71st on Burnham.
1: 10-4.

0: this.
1: Can you make a parking complaint for the station closing out right away, please? Never.
0: Subject was turned over to CJF staff. Dispo's on already.
2: And you are going to be prime?
0: I will be.
1: Well, it's a three-wheel bike, no plates. We're down at Ewald. I don't want to wait until I'm gone.
0: No, I'm fine.
1: See you.

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0: Location and how long are you on till?
1: 40C North on Walnut. I'm only on until 6 today.
0: Copy. I got a disabled in traffic. 43, looks like northbound. End of the Howard Avenue on or start of the hold off in traffic.
1: Okay.
2: Mary Charles, 230334.
1: Yeah,
2: 42, I actually have another one for you.
1: Go ahead.
2: 2, boy, x-ray, Robert, David, 20, Robert, Victor, 000279.
1: Can you repeat after the 27 at the end?
2: 9.

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0: I'll be on Green Tree and River.
1: 10-4.
2: .28 of 257, William Paul, which expired 4/30/26. 2024 Can-Am Spider Roadster Black and Color to a David Robinson and Javi Taylor, West Forest View Court in Franklin.
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2: 10-4.

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0: 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I'll be asking him their unarmed question shortly, and we'll be clearing in a minute.
1: 10-21, it cleared out at NCIC.
0: Yes.

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1: Go ahead.
0: Can you please call dispatch?
1: Affirmative.

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0: 36 will be standing by. All clear.
1: Perfect.

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0: If you haven't already, you can take him out as a runaway. I guess this is a report. Then put me on Sergio's DV.
1: 10-4, and Mom just called back wanting an update.
0: Send it to my personal.
1: I no longer have on the phone. Go ahead.
2: Shankman and I are headed to that address for Sergio's call.
1: 10-4.
2: Go ahead.
3: 08, I had one that was on the list that the way they called it in was incorrect. I found the correct plate, and it's a valid plate. Do you want to leave it as is, or do you want to have someone go pull the ticket?
2: The offender should have left a while ago.
4: Yeah, he fled last time second shift for the wrestling.
2: Yeah, I'm familiar with him. He drives a white Nissan Altima as well. So if it's there, we'll kind of reevaluate.
4: 26, improvement, Connor.
1: 10-4.
5: Yeah, I'm going to be leaving the station shortly, too.
2: 10-4.
0: Salvation Army.
6: Copy.
2: You said it's a strangulation, right?
5: A for. I'll be north on Loomis from Ramsey.
3: 10-4.

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1: 10-5.
2: Dispatch, who's that vehicle bus to?
1: Officers headed to 6-3. The vehicle hit on Flock in Milwaukee at 523 Washington Park at Homestead Way. Down 4.
0: Where did you wait, 10-8?
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0: 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What's the flavor of that Altima one more time?
1: Did you need a talker or has he got his own hook coming?
2: As soon as he gets that front tire on, we're going to slow roll it off to hold.
1: Okay.

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1: 69.
0: We were just at that location last week, and we did talk to the property owner who said that no one should be there, but there was possibly a squatter.
1: That works.

0: 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Adam Lincoln Frank 5391. Adam Lincoln Frank 5391. I'll be west on College from Riverdale.
1: 10-4.

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2: Beautiful.
0: I have the one from Mallory, but the car in Pulaski is gone. I can't find it. I've been up and down, and I even checked the alley. I can't find that one.
2: 10-4. It was on the... It's for a wrong side, or just in case you were looking for a permanent one.
0: 10-4. The only thing that's up on the block is a pickup truck, a Dodge Caravan, and a red Nissan.
2: 10-4. I'm assuming nothing mid-block then?
0: Negative. I'm sitting right at that address now.
2: 10-4. Thank you.

0: We've cleared most of it.
1: Just fine.
2: So do you still have that camera?
1: I got one.
2: Yeah, some stuff thrown all over the kitchen. Looks like he broke the TV. If she wants to come in here and make sure none of this is, or confirm it's all new.
1: Time for it.
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0: 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I just sent over the date sheet for us, or you can advise if you got it.
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1: EN.
0: No more. 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
2: Negative. I'll be in 560 today.
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0: 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I'm in Santa Monica, Atlanta, with Wisconsin, Boy Sam, 4172, PBS 4172, gray Mercedes, one occupant.
1: 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Desk, Dirt Patrol, Hub 13. 10-4.

0: Call 7?
1: Call 7?
0: I have two separate DV incidents, different dates. I don't have to do two case numbers, but do I also have to do two DV paperwork packets?
1: Affirm.
0: Can I get the case number for this incident and then create me a new one? Same address.
2: 10-4, this case number is 20917-20917. 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
1: Yeah. 140.
2: 7118 P291 Northwest.
1: Number.
2: P289 P284 Rifle 3 or Rifle 2.
1: Denver.

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0: Are you aware that they call it an American colony? The dog got out. That could be their dog.
1: I did hear that. What kind of dog was it?
0: I don't know if anyone on scene has a better description. Medium tan. No breed or anything like that that I know of.
1: It was like a mini poodle. Over, thank you.
2: Forty-nine OAS.
1: I'm done.

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2: Responded
1: City Hall, 7325 Forest Home. ID Limerick has been receiving calls from the alarm company reporting multiple alarms have been sounding. There are no specific locations reported.
2: We're both sent for.
3: For check, 8867 North Malibu Drive. The caller is saying they found a small child in front of their house. Also, get in front of here at 202. 221.
0: Okay, so there's two different dogs. One was from Ravinia, the other was from American Colony. I'm guessing this might be the American Colony room.
2: The American Colony one did not have a harness on, and it was a Shiba.
0: Temporary.

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2: Can we?
1: Two 21, 10 21, 10 21. 10 21. 10 21. 10 21. 10 21.

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Good. I'll be en route to the Ravinia address from earlier. Attempt to return it off. Have a fire.

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1: For you, Manor.
0: If you would be so kind to catch me to 85's call, please.
1: Yeah. Sorry, dispatch. 48. 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I'll be replacing Deputy Vang.

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0: Child appears to be about 3 years old, not responding to us. Maybe remaining with 202. And we're going to be attempting to make contact with several residences.

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2: T20 dispatch, I got an open door at one of the residences, 8831. Is that going to be Region Road or Malibu Drive?
3: 10-4, is that 8831 North Malibu or Regent?
2: I don't know, it's on the corner.
3: 10-4. And 220, it's going to be Regent for CAD.
2: 10-4, thank you.
0: Got one headed to CJ.
1: Denver.
0: /315/10-8.
1: That's fine.
3: And dispatch to 220, just advising you, there's no real premise history here.
2: 10-4. Can you see if we have a phone number?
3: The last call we have is from 2023. It's for a 911 hang-up, and there is callback information.
2: 10-4. Can you try and give them a call and see if they'll come to the front door? I think it's this child in this residence.
3: Check for it.

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3: 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She should be on her way out.
0: Denver.

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1: I'll be here till 11. You can just keep my same numbers. I'll be in reports at the sub.
2: All right. Are you prime on both of these?
3: Affirm.

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1: 213.
0: Can you put me on a special at MPD Specialized Patrol Division?
1: Good work.
2: Dispatch to 326 for a 911 hang up.
1: Good.
2: 5430 West Churchill Lane, 5430 West Churchill Lane. It's going to be an M1 hang up with no answer on callback. Rapid SOS to this location.
1: Good luck.
0: The old District 3 building.
1: Ah, copy that.

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0: Can you put me on follow-up in the 600 block of Park?

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1: Pepper.
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0: 326. 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There's a male subject, 6 years of age, who fell on Sunday, and he's having some severe neck pain.
1: Chad 4, we'll get him rolling. Yes, sir. Good morning. Can
0: you just 10-9 his age? Approximately 60 years of age. I just got off the phone with him. I'm going to his residence right now, but appears to be conscious, alert, and breathing. Goes by the name of Mark.
1: 10-4, we're getting our short one.

0: 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Wisconsin Boy Charles Union 1285, BCU 1285, I'll be in the 8700 block of North for a bit.
1: I just 10-9 the street name.
0: Greenbay Road.
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0: 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He's going to be inside the bedroom.
1: All right, copy. 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
2: 10-4, I'm going to run to 2729.
1: Can I go to 2729?
2: Last name's going to be spelled Paul Frank, Edward Frank, Frank, Edward Robert. First name's going to be Mark, common spelling. Then initial R. Robert, middle white, date of birth 09-19-1958, 0919-1958.
1: Jasper. Do you
2: want
1: to read back?
2: If he's got no wants, negative, you can just attach.
1: There's no wants.
2: So.
0: /1657, that's going 23.
3: 10-4. Anyone?

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1: Cover.
2: 1785 Dutch traffic. Hundred block of Drexel, Wisconsin plate. Adam Mary Paul 6151. Adam Mary Paul 6151.
3: 7066 back.
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0: 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Gotta take another squad today.

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0: Let's put me in squad 10 today, then.
1: 10-4. 1630.
0: What?
1: 1785 is currently in squad 10.
0: Copy, I see that now. I'll snag her from him in a little bit. Give me a minute.
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0: 451 dispatch. 351. This is Debbie Anderson, signing in. I take over for Vanover.
1: 10-4.
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1: 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Jill just needed CR 215, right?
0: That is what this.
1: Copy.
2: Affirmative, sir. Good morning.
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2: 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Tap 4.

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0: I'll be en route to CJF to drop off some paperwork.
1: Okay.
2: Go ahead.
3: Vivo 41, if you take a request for assistance, 2126 South 80, 2126 South 80, homeowner states there's a male on scene sitting on his front stoop. He's related to the previous owner of the home and may have some sort of cognitive impairment where he doesn't understand that the house is no longer owned by his family.
2: Step four.
3: Warning.
1: Can you check in at 1046, 1-800 block of Burleigh, 1-800 block of Burleigh westbound lane, 1-40.
0: Over.
1: Anna Weslowski out of Greenfield.
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3: 5-1, dispatch, I can take that.
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1: Copy.

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1: Go ahead.
0: Can you put me 301 vehicle maintenance?
1: Simple.
2: One 7 for this.
1: Go ahead.
2: I ran a Ramon. These are all. Can you advise state or muni?
1: Simple, standby.
2: One 35.
1: And 120, is this the fire department? 9512 West Sarasota. 9512 West Sarasota. Spoke to a female who requested paramedics and then the line disconnected. No answer on the callback. 135.
2: 10-4.
1: 120.
0: Sorry.
3: Thirty-six. Just want to make sure you had the notarized copy.
2: T-294 rifle set.
1: Yeah.

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2: it. 112.
1: 112, go ahead.
2: 47, 171, rifle on kit 7.
3: He was by the Walmart parking lot and observed the white pickup, jumped the curb, and he believes that was erratic driving. Last eastbound on Grange from 76.
4: 4.
5: Well, the plate that was given, Wilson November 1996, actually does not come back to the vehicle as described. It comes back to a 2010 Chevy Silverado. We'll confirm the 28.
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1: 85.
0: We're clear from St. Luke's. Don't get around to the CGF of 1.
1: Good one. 120 print ball. Probably a plate similar to that. Caller was unsure.

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1: Scott?
2: Hey, headed to a specific pickup, and that's not it. So, put it down as a UTL.
1: 10-4.
2: Ten-four,
1: go ahead.
2: 11-7-0.
1: 10-4.
2: Main.
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2: I got it.

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0: 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I see some old calls with him here. He doesn't know where his group home is, so I'll take a look in the calls.
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0: all agencies, just be advised that Cat's going to go down for a second. It'll come right back up.
1: Yeah, he is reported missing. Looks like from yesterday. From Milwaukee, if you want to confirm.
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0: Mar 19.
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0: Your subject plans are negative. He has numbers. He's a respondent in petition order and holds ID card. Prior in-house contact.
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1: Trevor.
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1: 10-4.
3: 21 dispatch. You log me to squad 1. I'm going to be out at the lower for reports.
1: 10-4.
4: I don't think we have that either. Yeah, he says he's been at a couple group homes since last year, so we're not really sure.
0: 10-4. And we are still waiting to hear back from Milwaukee regarding that.
4: 10-4. If we don't get anything, well, there's a listing for his sister, if you recall.

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1: Over.
2: Juan, 46, that's traffic.
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2: College and southbound on ramp. It's a blue Chevy Trax, 28. Southbound on ramp from college. One find us. I'm clear. I'll back.
1: 10-4.

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0: I am. Can you start heading for a PDO in traffic northbound at Beloit? It's going to be 3 vehicles in lane 2.
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2: .122.
3: 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His guardian is at 2526 North 124 Street by the name of the Denisha Drake.
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2: Pepper. 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
0: Okay. Can I do a patrol count yet, real quick?
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1: 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BDD 8126. West Monroe, Summer Loomis. Black Dodge, Turk.
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0: Mr. Info, did you see the flock hit for the felony retail theft vehicle at 96 in Capitol?
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0: Ricardo Antonio is back on field. Did you log me, Squad 1?
1: No, I haven't.
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0: 81.
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0: Eight zero, go ahead.
2: 129, Forest Park.
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2: 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Do you guys still have it on camera?
0: Stand by. 10-4.
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0: That vehicle, I think, southbound Mayfair from about the 2929 building.
1: Pepper.
2: I'm over there, Adam. Where was it?
0: It's probably, I don't know, half a block in front of you right now.
2: Which lane?
0: It was in lane 3.
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1: Central.
2: I don't know if they're south of you, just north of Walnut.
4: Five, two, covenant.
0: HRV, pick one.
1: 10-4.
2: One 86 does get back home 1060.
1: 10-4.
2: It's gonna go west, not north. I'm gonna try to light it up here.
1: 10-4.
5: Guardian's not answering. Sister's not answering, and we still can't locate the group home. But we're gonna. We're going to drive out to the Guardian's place at 2526 North 124 with Colton. If you get any phone calls, just advise. But we'll head out there.
1: Jennifer.
0: Can you put me on special at the Grove?
4: 575, where's your special at?
0: Yeah, the Grove.
2: 10-4.
6: Manic mental episode, short of surprise of EMS.
2: 10-4.
4: Gary. Fire 2, 10-4.
6: Ready with the first plate.
4: Five, two, go ahead.
5: First one's going to be a Wisconsin truck plate. Paul Adam 9794 on a silver Chevy Silverado.
4: 10-4.
1: Denny's 9660 South 20th.
0: 135 Rossman and Paul. 54627 Rossman.
5: One 73 that's traffic.
1: Go ahead.
5: 6-4 still. Adam Victor Union 5233. AVU 5233. 6 stand for.
1: 10-4.
0: I got station reports.
2: Yeah, 10-4.

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1: Go ahead.
0: I'm 10-8, and I can back 173 from Chick-fil-A.
1: That works.
0: And I said, Ben.
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3: Same line.

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0: Truck plate, Victor Zebra 1926. Victor Zebra 1926. 3400 Plankinton.
1: Denver. 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
0: Go ahead.
1: Would you be available by phone to interpret for 341?
0: If it's by phone, you can send it to the desk.
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2: Go.
0: Did you leave already?
2: And do you need me to swing back?
0: Do you have time?
2: Yeah, I'm just that late.
0: Yeah, if you don't mind. I'll meet you by the south door.

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0: Copy. I think it's going to be a out-of-state rental, so I'm not sure how far we're going to get. But when you're ready.
1: Good.
0: Through Louisiana, NORA 659658, N659658 through Louisiana.
1: 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I'm on scene. 5-1-10-4.

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3: Yep. APW is advising that they're about a block away from 1413 Marquette, if somebody would like to meet them.
0: All right. I'll see what I can do.

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0: Four two four zero, southbound 27, for Stevens.
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0: PDO westbound bridge, the start of the stadium on our right.
1: Yeah, we're ready now.
0: 10-4.
2: A fire drill with an evacuation. We are not going to be leaving school grounds. We'll just be exiting the building. If we could have a couple squads for just kind of oversight.
1: 10-4.
2: Thank you.
0: Five-1. 7.
3: Smart 11, dispatch.
0: D-11.
4: 11, can you stream me downtown for court?
0: D-11, 10-4.
5: One, 46, Beth.
1: Go ahead.
0: Miss Ball's in custody. We're coming to the top.
1: Pepper.
5: The person laying in the grass by pennies. We'll go back to that step after this.
0: Well, I do put me 10-60 on the look around too.
1: Jeffers.
0: Unwell, 11's in court. Copy. I will be doing the mail run, but if any high priority calls come in, just let me know. 10-4.
1: Jeffers. Go ahead.
0: Can you put me in squad 7 for today?
1: Okay.
0: Dispatch traffic.
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6: Can put me in the 4600 block of Nopio, Wisconsin. Adam Victor Tom, 7463. ABT 7463. Put me on a silver Dodge when I spent.
1: Silver.
7: Two-7 dispatch. You can send me out. Have a good day.
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0: 1 to 4 2, you good?
1: All good.
0: Found an Elm off ramp. It was a Hyundai Santa Fe.
1: Copy, I will advise.
0: Copy that.
2: This morning.
3: I can't. My desk.
2: Yeah, fine.

0: 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Just for info, no injuries reported, no tows needed.
1: And what

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0: 192.
1: My computer's acting up. Would you be able to look in-house, just run this 28th, and let me know if my driver had contacts in Brown Deer about 2 weeks ago, and just let me know if a citation was issued or not.
0: Yeah, of course.

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1: What?
0: I don't know if you guys can get a photo out there, video over there, so I can show staff that value in and see if they're staying here.
1: No worries. I'll try to get that for you in a second.
0: No rush.
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51. Go ahead. Disabled in the median, northbound at Oakwood.

0: 359 dispatch for 23.
1: 359 10-4. And all squads reckless driver 43 westbound from Loomis. It's a semi tractor trailer. No brake lights or turn signals, no follower.

0: 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Stand by. DD2, go ahead.
1: 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Try to push out of traffic. She's in lane 2.
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1: 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We'll be at WCTC.
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3: 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Semar.
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Yeah, with Wisconsin truck plate, Nora Henry 1834, NH 1834, 3900 Proudy Road. 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

0: 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Can I get the I number from the
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2: 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She would like to go to 3622 West Rawson Avenue. She's property manager for the premise. She would like to make contact with a renter who's made some off-putting comments.

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0: Respond to the comprehensive treatment center, 1610 Miller Parkway, for a trespassing complaint. Dennis Seidler is in front of the store attempting to sell stolen property. He's wearing jeans and a black shirt, and he's refusing to leave.
1: 10-4.

0: Professional Technical.
1: Connect number 204. The care center received a pendant trip from resident Shirley, who states that she believes someone is in her apartment and she is legally blind, so she cannot confirm. She would like officers just to come through and check. There's also a code in the
0: four are extremely familiar with her. Her son should be in house notes. He normally will check the cameras prior to when we get there. He's getting the 41, please.
1: Tell him.

0: named Charles, 61 years old. Sound familiar?
1: Yeah, 10-3.
0: Tell
1: her. She also has a caregiver that comes in and out while she's sleeping. That's what helps me trigger the call.
0: Tell her.
2: 10-4, and you're on 2.
3: Everyone's in any citation?
4: 10-4.
0: You
1: can cancel the caregiver. 10-4. How do we confirm with the caregiver?
0: You said you are still going to head there?
1: No, I'm just asking you, how did you confirm it with the caregiver?
0: The alarm company called back and said they spoke with her. She said it's just her nurse. They can cancel.
1: 10-4.
5: Before he left.
1: So.
6: No. 16-11 to all squads. Does anybody have squad 7?
3: 36 does.
6: Copy. I'll come over by you. There's some notes in there from yesterday's warrant.
3: Copy. What's your ETA?
6: Just leaving 2-4.
3: 10-4. I'm parked on the totem pole side.
6: Copy that. I'll grab the spare so I don't have to bother you.
3: That works too.
1: At this time.
0: Total.

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Wisconsin Truck Plate, Victory Union 1369, VU 1369, 8700 North Green Bay. 10-4.

0: 39, you get lost.
1: Can you go check at 4410 South Pennsylvania? We have an anonymous caller reporting that there are, quote, tents that are set up in the yard and is concerned that they are holding trash. 4410 South Pennsylvania, anonymous complainant.
0: Jennifer.
2: So they said, where are you at?
3: I've been running room and shelves outside of the house the last couple of weekends, that's why.
2: Figured something like that, but I'll check that.
1: Let me know if they have any antique lamps.
2: Will do.
3: Thirty-eight copies of the stained glass.
1: I get out of work first.

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1: PDO, it's going to be eastbound right around 35th. Semi and a Ford utility truck.
2: Wilson, Kelly, shoes, skateboard, threatening and harassing the caller of left seat headed northbound towards Walgreens.
3: Tower, do you know where the caller is in Liberty Heights?
2: He was plotting to 6-1 in Orchard.
3: 10-4.
2: 12, copy.
4: Looks like they're under the gazebo. There's all four people there.

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1: Okay.
2: 144, go ahead.
0: All squads will be 10-8. I'll update an RMS.
2: Cover.
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1: 21.
0: One of a PDO, Unit 2, lead. Have a plate when you're ready.
1: Go ahead.
0: 49 Lincoln, 7373 on a gray Honda van.
1: And that's the one that's there, or that's the one that's left?
0: No, that's the, that was unit one.
1: All right, copy.
0: For identification, unit two is the one that's left. I have unit one.
1: All right, copy. Did this much. 5-2. Vehicles removed by operator. Somebody's been outfitted. C-19. All right, copy that. And 5-2, if you can just cover 3 until 32 is done with his court. Confirm. 10-4.
2: You have a sergeant as follows, Tom 5, 12-4863-7248-00.
3: Can you 10-9?
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3: How are thank you. 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
4: 119 for disorderly. 10111 on Capitol. 10111 on Capitol. Car says when she came out of the business, there was a male black masturbating in the hallway. She confronted him. He stole her phone and left out the back door. 135. 10-4.
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0: I'll be
3: 10 years. 10-4. That's going to be a C-19, C-11, and you can put me on the other one that pulled up.
1: 10-4.
0: Oops. 10-4, thank you.
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1: Ten eight back in the city. Last call is I think it's a case number update.
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3: Hey,
2: at that four-way stop, caller reporting a trailer loaded with wood seems to have lost some of it in the roadway. Caller was concerned because people consistently run the four-way in that area, 112th and Oakwood.
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2: Six Indies, Uncle Alfred. 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
4: Shane, can I have your way?
1: One of you, there's that squad there, Tony.
5: So far.
2: There's probably some 96 issues here. Is this guy wanted for anything?
6: Pepper, 135 additional.
0: Good.
6: I believe the subject was also at Hartung Park yesterday and did the same thing. This person.
4: They don't have arrest, they just want him to stay away from them.
3: I want 35S, 23 ending 160.
5: 854.

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1: Cat 4.
2: Shank, they changed their minds. They want to pursue DC.
3: That works. He's in custody. Probably not coming shortly.
0: 10-4 in custody.
4: Well, 46-8.
5: 10-4.

0: hit 11.
1: Got it.
0: And then that's 23.
1: 10-4.
2: So, PDO, the one car, he's a self towing route. 4 minutes out, I'll stand by.
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3: Go ahead.
2: We out at the middle school.
3: 10-4.
4: Bus number 5613. The right rear panel on the bus keeps opening and there's no power.

0: 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You can put me on that bus call.
1: Yeah, work.
2: Oh, no, 102, I'm in the area that's stronger.
3: Perfect.
1: 120 as well.
3: Perfect.
1: 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Creating block alerts, vehicle eastbound on Hampton in the area of Santa Monica. It's Wisconsin, Adam Lincoln, Nora, 3423, white Chevy Trailblazer. 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
3: Denver.
4: 122 is 23 as CVS. I think it went eastbound on Hampton. I'm trying to catch up with it.
3: Denver, I'm creating the call now.
1: 72 to 22. Right now we don't have PC to stop. It was actually stopped last week. It was being operated by the registered owner, who stated her son was the one involved from stealing items from our village.
4: Denver.
5: No wants.
0: Denver.
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8: Denver. Couple sticks with the trailer. It's been moved out of the roadway. They have assistance with a larger trailer to tow it away. On the way. 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
12: Did drop the keys, though.
0: Five to 20, the other
1: driver. No, affirmative. Got me up by you.
0: Maybe you want to from where 35 is.
1: Yeah, we're all set there.

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1: Go ahead.
2: Could you contact the caller? There's a malfunction here at the door that I packed it in.
1: 10-4. 5. Go ahead. It's unknown if this guy left the building or not. Good to know. Get a couple come up with you and check. I'm on the northeast corner, next guy, go to the, correction, I'm on the northwest corner, next one, go to the south.
0: So far.
1: I will fight 105. Go ahead. If you just, like, check your phone, I sent you a message.
3: Tampa. 120-135. Did she say anything about him carrying a backpack?
0: Summer.
3: At 100th Lisbon, at that curve. Loosely matching the description. Gray shirt, dark shorts.
4: Maybe some gray Yeezy slides.
3: Somewhere. I'll step out with this guy.
0: Pepper.
5: We're going to be 19 to the station.
3: Pepper. Yeah, him.
0: One 22.
6: That vehicle's monitored. Tell me Penny with a log only.
0: 10-4.
1: Army at DC at the high school. No need for a back.
0: 10-4.

0: Ilgar. The lady I was talking to was his mom. She provided his info. I ran him to the call.
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1: I'm back in the city, 10-8.
2: 10-4.
1: 10-4. What into?
3: We're turning on to Glendale right now from Oakland. I'll be able to Wisconsin boy, David, 5778, BDD 5778, White Buick, occupant.
1: Summer.

0: 133. 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I got to tell you.
1: Go for 35.
2: Any description on the sweatshirt?
1: 35. A light gray sweatshirt, she said. Blue basketball shorts and then the gray Yeezy slides.
2: So far, no logos that we know of.
1: Not that we recall.
3: One 43, 10
4: Copper.

0: 148 to 105. 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
1: Yeah, bro.
0: Pencil on the southwest corner of the building.
1: Never. I'm on 35 at 1024 returning.
2: Never.
1: I want to dispatch 10-8, purple.
2: Never. And 21 dispatch.
3: 20 E1 semi.

0: 135, just with some more information. 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
1: Go ahead.
2: We have the subject call back again on 911. We spoke with someone finally this time, said that they're in room 223. Gave the name Jamal. They are not understanding that they're dialing 911.
1: Don't worry.

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0: 6 and 4 still, eligible plates, 6 and 4 still. John Black, Toyota Camry.
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1: 10-4.

0: 5-1, is that?
1: 5-1.
0: Go ahead, it's scene clear. Make me C-19.
1: 5-1, Templar.
2: Go ahead.
3: Take a vehicle complaint to Air Reds Novelty, 1921 South 74, 1921 South 74. There's a car parked partially in the alley of White Lexus with a 28 of Boy Charles John 6908.
2: 10-4.
4: One of five correction on that. 839 is when I got the abandoned cell. She called it 848, 848.

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2: One nineteen.
1: You did a head for a welfare check, 505. Well, Ron, we have a caller on the phone advising that Paula was threatening harm to herself and that she tried to drown herself in the tub, unsure when. Medical was denied, and there's a 51 flag on Paula.
0: Can you call
2: 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Stop help.
0: B6 to 129-22. 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
1: That works. 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
1: 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FFD bottom right now, we're going to be heading out to Ascension. If you can let Ascension know that we're going to be in route.
2: Sam, Ida, David Edwards.
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4: 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Our caller was John.

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0: Adam Charles Union, 1671, ACU 1671.
1: Yeah, listen to Paula.
0: Over.
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6: I'm looking for one of the bureau cars that was headed up.
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6: Negative. 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
4: Alright. Well, 515 gets up here, I'll give you 20, 43, and 19.

0: 119, strike 3.
1: Tougher.
0: Pitch. 44. What time did that second call come in? Dispatch. 5-1.
2: How much is that disabled? Can I get it from Drexel?
0: Negative. It's, in the median adjacent to the Drexel off-ramp.
2: Copy, off the turn.
0: What?
3: It took about 8:57. The second call came in.

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1: Right. You're calling, repeat.
0: 1339, 10-8.
1: Pepper. Pepper.
2: 13. Can you show me heading to UWM Police Department on a special, please?
3: Copy that.
2: Dispatch
3: 1049.
2: Dispatch 10. 2-2 dispatch. I'll be report writing at the sub, but I'll be available for any priority calls in zones 1 and 2.
3: 2-2-10-4. I'll just call him.
4: 5-2 dispatch violator.
3: 5-2.
4: From the north to the west in the hill, out of Wisconsin, boy, boy, Sam, 6138, Blue Mustang.
3: 10-4.

0: 173 that's traffic.
1: Go ahead.
0: 8000 block South 6th Street, Adam William Victor 6203, AWV 6203, 8000 block South 6th Street.
1: 10-4.
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0: Indiana, California, 9 X-ray, Johnstown, 399. 9XJT 399 out of California, 5700 block of Rundy Road.
1: Tower. 2014 Ford Escape, green color, no wants.
0: 10-4. One,
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2: 10-4. Right on the perimeter, we'll see a gas meter on the side of the building. Are you ready?
1: Go ahead.
2: Adam Lincoln Robert. 1972, Adam Lincoln Robert, 1972.
1: I have that coming back on 2015 Chevy Suburban Golden Color, not once.
3: Wonderful. Clear from that home visit. I'm out at Deer Creek. I apologize. Have I located the loft box?
4: So, Ms. Perkins will be responding out here in a few minutes.
1: Yep, sir.
3: Myself, Nelson, Perel, and Dexter are going to be clearing.
4: Copy. Are any of the businesses inside open?
3: She says there should be nobody else here.

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1: Roger.
0: I'll stick the involved parties over by 120 squad.
1: Sounds good.
2: Head to 1508 Main Street for a 911 open line plotting to that location. Sounds of a child with a phone. Pages has a phone number belonging to a John Sutton.
3: Sure.
2: 10146 West Forest Avenue, College Apartment 10. He states there's loud noise coming from the apartment above him. Ongoing issue.
3: Okay.
4: Park Plaza, apartments 8901 North Park Plaza. No answer on callback.
5: Double. All right, that'll be going to the meeting for a couple hours at 10:42 after that. Is that the other option?
0: Would that be the South 70th Street meeting?

0: 921 dispatch, Park Technical.
1: Thanks.
0: At Waterpark.
1: Center.

0: Det er Mathias.
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1: Tak.
0: Hey, det er dispatch. C-18 is that special assignment. Can you put me back in route to the sub for a squad change due to mechanical issues?
2: Yeah, what?

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1: 10-3, I'll take that 911 call.
0: 10-4, 1508 Maple Street, just sounds of a child with a phone, possibly listening back to a John Sutton out of Germantown, no once.
1: I copy.
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2: 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Have a good day.
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0: 78629.
1: Go ahead.
0: Last name, Victor, Ida, Nora, Charles, Adam. First name, Edward, Robert, Ida, Mary, Robert, Adam. Unknown female, date of birth, 12-12-1990.
1: Jennifer? You're 29.
0: All right.
1: Showing address at your location. She's regular valid in a month.
0: 10-4, you can add her as a contact.
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0: 10-4.
3: Can you add Deanna Clio to this call?
1: Can you spell the name? I'm not familiar with that.
3: Last name is Charles Ocean Lincoln Lincoln. First name is David Edward Adam.
1: Jennifer?
3: We have her in house. It's a juvenile. I'll be 59 with her to check for a volunteer.
1: Jennifer.
0: Go ahead.
4: Hold you, please. Paging me.
0: Damn it.

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0: The two drivers are the restaurant owners, Brian and Samantha.
1: 10-4, Samantha is suspended, no wands, exits on Martin. 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

0: you risk? 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
0: Yep.
2: South 122, 6535, South 122nd. I spoke with a Terry Stefaniak on callback. Said his son was doing some work and bumped the phone accidentally. 6535, South 122.
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2: 72, also on route to Irving.
1: Pepper.
0: 73-72, I'm coming far east. 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
1: 10-4.
2: Good morning, I'm 1041. I'll be on traffic grant till 1800. I'll be in squad 2. 10-4.
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1: 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An employee's on scene. Name's going to be Emma Rose. She's compliant. 5231 South 76th Street.
0: Over.
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0: 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Party is a Tammy Wright, female black, 40s, blue and gold hair, black clothes, no weapons in the dumpster area.
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1: Say 67 National Data, female slumped over now in the doorway, not responding.
4: Three, six, nine, five, eight.

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1: 421 dispatch. Can you log me in this 1901? And I'll be going to the VA's office.
0: Sir.

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1: There comes back no record if we want to try it again.
2: Yeah, let's give it another shot.
0: When you're ready.
1: I am. Go ahead.
2: 1, George. 1, Young, Young. 3, 1, 8, 7, John. 5, 1, 0, 1, 8, 1, 2.
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3: 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I'll be in the 8700 block on North 51.
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3: 10-9.
0: Take another back.
3: 130, 121. You back up 120, it's Once Upon a Child, 431, South 76.
4: Yeah, 4. Show me 10-43.
3: Yeah, 4.

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1: 214, I got you.
0: Morning, I'm Arrow, downtown, I got court.
1: Go ahead, more.
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1: 213.
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1: D-186, was that 20?
0: MM subs. It's, the address is 8635.
1: Confirm.
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0: Unknown.
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0: 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Squadron 10-6, yeah, I'll head over to Pick and Save this, yeah. Talk to Meds. She's refusing right now. Can't play too much.
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0: We're on 70th from Orchard towards Greenfield. I'll be all here. Keep it safe.
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0: 16 Viva. 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
1: I'm out there in front of 7029 Greenfield.

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5: 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Been grabbed tools and left in a blue GMC Acadia, unreadable plate, happened about 10 minutes ago. He does have footage of it.
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0: Yeah.
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0: I want to touch on 10-8.
1: Summer.
4: Dispatch.
1: Go ahead.
4: 74 is that Conkle replacing me. Can you put me in route to the old pick and save for training unit down?
1: Okay. Jennifer.
0: Yeah, 45, 10-8. 0-4-1-45.

0: 213 dispatch, we have departure.
1: Step 4. Step 4, we're good now, we just weren't able to before.
2: Going back towards the 77.
3: Yeah, 917.
1: Disregard.
0: Okay, dispatch my later. Four northbound at College, out of traffic to the right, out of Illinois, Charles Union, 94402 on a Ford, white Ford SUV.
1: 10 apart.

0: Mark Boy Chase and District 4 is patch.
1: Who else are you behind us in AEC? He's passing a car on Lily. He might not like our UC.
2: Repeat the order occurred from the east to the north in the stadium. This is involved in a red Taurus. This might be part of your hit and run from earlier.
0: Can you take care of a property release in the lobby?
3: I'm not a property officer. Is it something that's not?
0: Negative. Disregard.
4: 92 dispatch. I can take care of that.
0: 10-4. Thank you.
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1: We have the squads go on south 4145. We're going to stay on Appleton and try and relocate.
0: 4169, we're at Appleton, Appleton and Flores. You have not seen it. 4425, we're headed north on the freeway. A lot of traffic. We'll keep an eye out from Capitol. 6-9, it's going to Utah, Appleton, probably about 100.
1: If you're going to take them, take them.
0: 4169 for the year. We're going to be in pursuit of that Audi wanted for homicide eastbound on Appleton. Speeds are about 90, light traffic, roads are fine.
1: Location one more time.
0: It's going to be west on Silver Spring. Speed's about 60. He does have a few blocks on us.

0: Service plan in what?
1: We're going to be approaching approximately 103rd Street, still westbound, pursuing that Audi wanted for homicide. And this is 4169, to be in lane 1. It's still going to be westbound on Silver. Now, traffic's light, roads are dry. Speeds are about 85 miles per hour. And this is 4169, in pursuit of a black Audi wanted for homicide. Going to be approaching 107 Trail, still westbound on Silver Spring. We're about 2 blocks behind, speeds are about 100. Still westbound, looks like he's getting on the freeway. Nope. Squad ahead, you might have to take over. We're going to be southbound 4141 in pursuit of Audi wanted for homicide. There is lots of traffic on the highway, so we get some squads in the area. We're going to be southeast, pulling away from 60 miles an hour, south on the freeway. Please notify the sheriffs. We're going to be south on 4145, pursuing that black Audi wanted for homicide. Probably going to get right back off due to this traffic, I'd assume. I'll let you know here in a second. Going to continue on the highways past Hampton. He's in the shoulder. He's not going too fast at the moment. It's either 90. Alright, 82, we're still south on 4145. We're coming off the Capitol here. He's, like I said, heavy traffic on the highway.
2: Address is 7.
1: Yep, the police matches with 7. We're coming off the Capitol here. We're south on 4145, speed there 70. He's going to have to cut through traffic here again. His lane's going to end. And come with fucking Audi on the side here. We're at the Capitol, like, we're at the Snowy State, that'll be good to us.
3: Exiting at Capitol at this time. We'll see if he gets back up. Westbound at Capitol on the mid-level.
0: Nice, copy there, off the way.
3: And he's driving, bridge. Ship 124.
4: Time for 1075 reports.
1: It's clear.
0: In custody, 10-4, great job. Address Apollo.
5: Shut off Capitol's off-ramp from the freeway, please.
0: Supervisor monitoring the pursuit.
1: 422, be advised that do not believe he's stuck in another vehicle. He hit the big concrete wall. He tried going on the sidewalk and just hit everything on the side of him. The other vehicle struck.
4: The freeway.
0: Pepper.
6: Violation is going to be 794 in Howard. He was cited for following too closely and no turn signal warned on reckless driving. I'll be taking.
0: Sure.
4: Approximately 121-100 West Capitol.
1: 469.
0: Just your squad number again.
1: 4169.
0: 4169, go ahead.
1: Can we get a medical on Capitol? We're going to be just east of 124th for a male, 30 years old, conscious and breathing, in custody. He's unsure where he's hurt at this point, but is involved in the crash.
2: Yeah, I got it. Thanks.
3: Whatever. Just text me when they're ready to go back.
2: Yeah, bro. Thanks again for your help.
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1: 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I gotta loop back around. 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
1: Instant.
2: Pepper.
1: So you do not want the off ramp shut off? One more time. Are we not closing the ramp now?
3: If you think it's worthwhile, it seems like everybody's moving over decently down here.
1: Temper.
2: I'll be sending multiple fishers.
4: Temper.
5: 120 and up.
4: Go ahead.
5: You can contact county. I've been trying to sweep it up, but it's too far into all the length of the intersection. It's more of the northeast corner in the lanes 2 and 3 headed westbound.
4: Temper.

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2: Good.
1: Correspondent Masterson, 4023 West National, for a 901 hang up. Nothing heard in the background before the hang up. I'm not in locals. Callback goes to voicemail. It's flooding in front of the building on National.
2: Jennifer.
3: I'll just, as long as I get the one by me and the off ramp covered, I think we're fine.
2: Yeah.
4: Enter game setting.
2: Jennifer.
3: One 63, show me 10-8.
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1: Yeah.
2: One 86 S, tie it.
1: Half horse.

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0: Confirming, you're not out and about with the health department right now, are you? On Sura?
1: Negative.
0: 10-4. 74.
1: Go ahead.
0: You can confirm a 911 hang up, 9125 Sura Lane. The health department called, they were testing the lines there, but then their call came in as a hang up. They didn't let it go all the way through, and now there's no answer or ability to message on callback.
2: Hello. Yeah, and I'm with it. Anyone's here?
1: 10-4. If you want, I could put you back on the original.
2: Yeah, go ahead.
1: 10-4. Give me a few.
3: Hey, 28.
1: Do. Can you restart the call for me? I had to reset my computer. That worked. Give me a minute.
4: No, he's not answering his phone, and she has items that are in his apartment, but she doesn't know his address. At Speedway on Howland Pukes.
5: Copy that. Leaving Hayter.
1: 186 from the Legion.
4: 10-4, 135 and 8186. Almost going to have an instructional permit and no wants.
1: Definitely. Thank you. Go ahead.
4: Three on a 21 for you.
6: Please send him to my voicemail.
4: Definitely.

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1: 358.
0: Hey, Rice.
1: Edward. John.
2: What's the case number?
1: 20939, repeating 20939.
3: Tecate. Out of Milwaukee, no one's.
4: Come on, there you go.
3: I'm an elderly subject in the lobby looking to pick up an accident report. Sister?
5: Hey, firm. Just call her over here, Matt.
3: 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Take a two-car PDO, 103 in Oklahoma.
1: Dispatch to 32.
6: Quiet.
1: I'm sorry, was that you that needed to be put back on your prior violator?
6: No, it was for disabled from yesterday.
1: Oh, you want me to put back on that? Okay, never. Is the car still there or is it removed?
6: I'm going to check now.
1: Five to nine.
6: What?
7: There's enough space under the railroad bridge to put your squad.
6: Is that working?

0: Pepper.
1: Cars up for 9 to get through. Did you call the car at all yet? Negative.
0: If you change the dispo to 219, please.
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3: Longer East Lakeview, Wisconsin, Boy David Henry, 8243, BDH, 8243. It's a gray BMW. One accident.
0: Turn for it.
1: Hey, 32, you're back on that prior one.
3: I got you.

0: 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Wisconsin, Adam, X-ray Henry, 8603 AXH, 8603 5800, Brown Deer Road.
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1: Sending from here, I'll be 19 for follow up on this.
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0: Just a list address.
1: It does not. Come back to 3015 South 16th Street in Milwaukee.
0: Endless. 142 Citizen Assist.
1: Right.
0: 42, respond to the lobby. Speak to Stephanie and a Timothy. They live. They're calling about elderly people live at 3134 Southwood, and they believe they're being abused. They are both neighbors to 3134 West Southwood Drive.
1: None of those match the listed owner. 10-4, thanks for checking. 76. I made phone contact with Julie and her husband. They said they would buzz us in.
2: What? Put me out of the city with 41. We're going to MT.
1: 10-4.
3: To the Milwaukee, Washoe County line. I'll handle it.
1: Copy that. We got it as lane 1, unknown debris.
3: I copy. I'm coming from Watertown playing cell phone, so I'll have to take it.
1: Copy that. Thank you.
2: 32, dispatch.
1: Go ahead.
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2: 75-259.
1: 59.
2: There's a disabled on the pilot in the 5900 block of Layton. It's behind the construction cones. Do you mind just checking out?
1: 10-4.
2: Good.
0: Is there a specific case number for this?
2: Are you just making an errand, please?
0: 10-4.
2: Certain numbers.
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0: spoke with a caller over the phone who stated that she accidentally called from her work phone, which came to us with a 911 call. It's in regards to a DV situation at her house over on First Street. NPD has already been notified by her already. You can show me clear with an update.
1: That by the overpass on the bridge, inside the fence, jumping around next to the fence, wearing shorts and a red shirt, and our caller could see him from the health center. 800 West Jackson.
2: 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I'm going to go Code 3, because you know the tracks.
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1: 52, go ahead.
0: 94 southbound at Rawson in the median, out of Wisconsin. Boy, boy, David, 5478, red Nissan Rogue.
2: Cleveland at 117. Pulled over two trucks. The pickup's going to be Lincoln Young 8794 on a light pickup. I don't have to wait for the Fox truck. Looks like it's the same company though.

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1: Plate associated is Adam Victor, Victor 2496. It's valid October 26 on a white Chevy Impala, registered to a Reginald Jerome Rayner of South 75th in West Dallas.
3: Busy for that sometime.
4: 10-4. Middleton Court South, caller reports there's two vehicles parked in front of his house for over a week with no plates, silver van and a red Subaru. Silver van and a red Subaru. 6026 Middleton Court.
1: 10-4.
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5: Northbound at Blue Mound Road, Playa, Wisconsin, boy Adam Mary, 8436 on a silver Jeep.
6: I got that truck plate for you.
1: Spot 60, go ahead.
6: George did 6579 on a. So, white box truck, suburban drywall is the company.
1: 10-4. $143. Good. 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
1: 10-4.
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0: 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If you're coming here, you can probably plant too.
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1: 10-4.
3: I'm clear for the scene, just for info. Is there any way that you can cancel that teletype for Pleasant Prairie? Or did Derry go?
4: Just call them and cancel it.
3: Copy, I appreciate it. I did let them know, too, if they have an order in the, on their door, they can deliver us.
4: Yeah. 141. Tables added. Verbal in the wrench. 10-8. Jeff.
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1: 7:30.
0: Parking lot of 5450 North Polk Road. Wisconsin, Adam Lincoln, Paul. 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
2: We'll be over there in a second.
0: Dispatch copies.
1: Ninety-4, Detective Riddle. I have a 21 holding regarding Joshua Dunn.
6: 5381.
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1: Tower.
0: Where is space name?
1: 10-4.
0: Go ahead.
7: I don't know where you are, but there's a media guy walking the median right up to the scene there.
0: I left.
1: Temper.
8: Okay. 1-4-6-6. I think we've had contact with Benjamin Mistermeyer.
1: Affirmative. I'll look him up in house.
8: Definitely.
0: 1-4-6-6.

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1: 10-4, go ahead.
0: One, might be a J. John, Edward, 2, Sam, Henry, Adam, David, Charles, X-ray, Charles, Henry, 404913, and break for a second.
2: What's on that one?
1: So far.
0: Robert, Nora, 5, David, 1, 2, Adam, Robert, 1, 4, 6, 1, 8, 9.
1: 10-4.
3: Tom, Union, Charles, King, Edward, Robert, first name, Quinesia, Queen, Union, Edward, Nora, Ida, Young, Sam, Henry, Ida, middle initial P, Ball, female, Black,
0: 02-03-2007.
2: Right now, 16-900-27.
4: 186 from 3 left. 186 out with 146. 10-4. 160. I got it. Thank you. And dispatch to squad 32. Go ahead. Shore, D. David Valid, and Nolan.
2: All right, copy. And Q just had that through the cat for me.
4: All right. 10-4.
2: 5-2, dispatch, C-11.
4: 10-4, C-11.
0: That far.
1: Twenty-4 for a hang-up. 4100 block of National was an immediate hang-up for me, that's all.
2: 10-4.
5: Is here. She went 42 for a little bit.
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0: Can you run that 31 for me, please?
2: Jennifer.
0: Six, 478, Adam, 019473.
1: On the sidewalk.
0: Ten four. Keep in the 28 for me as well.
1: Go ahead.
0: Adam Zebra Paul 2055.
1: Over.
3: Corner 10-8, can you put me on a business check at Hell's Restaurant?
1: Never.
2: Doors, I'm clear from here.
1: Never.
2: You can show me around to DPW at squad 30.
1: Never.
0: Dead for.
3: Dead for now.
1: Are you able to advise what affidavit that Becker needs to sign?
3: Affidavit of identity theft. Thank you.
1: Thank you.
4: .105 at Middleview for a welfare check. He's got the info.
3: I got it.
1: C-19, C-11.
2: 10-4, and I just told him to back the disregard.
1: Thank you, I appreciate it.
5: Out at 1216 113th Street, just for a request for assistance.
2: Ever.
6: P1767 Elm Ave. Caller Patricia is reporting that she's unable to get a hold of her brother Thomas at that location, and it is very unlike him to not answer her phone calls. 1767 Elm Ave. I did a search fire runs. I'm not seeing anything.
2: Go. Would you happen to be available for a 21 while you're in route?
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1: What?
7: 44 Main, in car 9, Village Hall Mail.
1: Cover.

0: Sorry.
1: Sounds like she's the female of a husband that I'm supposed to go to court tomorrow at 1. Apparently she bailed him out.
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3: I'll be 10-8 with the report. There's traffic.
4: Hey,
3: Ella. Maybe on the block of Waterford Avenue, Wisconsin. Adam King, Adam, 5827, a.k.a. 5827, Black Clandale, I'm sure I want to contend.
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4: Never.
5: Never.
6: For the stolen and the VIN for that?
4: Affirmative.
6: 10-4. There's a company that's probably going to be calling to double-check the VIN on the vehicle and then also double-check that there's like a report on this so that we can start tracking it.
4: 10-4.
7: Go ahead.
4: We updated the notes with the name of the caller and the number they called from.
7: All right, thank you. Part of the number.
8: 14235, I'll be at FD1.

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1: Hover.
0: West point is on Russian Order, hope.
1: Hover.
0: Tavron's current, no need for effect.
1: Tavron.

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3: I'm not seeing any signs of disturbance. 10-8 up there.
2: Cover. Cover. Or 24, whoever can handle it, I've got State Patrol Bay 1. Go ahead.
4: I'm clear from the residence, but I'm going to be out on the 1600 block canvassing.
2: Stand by 1. Company just called. They stated approximately 1 minute ago that vehicle's ignition was off and parked outside of 1601 Lakeview Ave.

0: 32 desk.
1: Go ahead.
0: Deal with him in front of Family Dollar.
1: Ever.
2: We'll go in house.
1: Ever.
0: Go ahead.
3: Give him me today.
1: 10-4.
4: Yes, large bottle of Smirnoff.
0: I contacted the owner based off of a prior call, and he's going to move the vehicle to Paris Chalk for 24-hour violation tonight.
1: 10-4.
4: State Patrol.
1: Cover.
0: Hey, team, I got it.
4: Cover.
1: Go ahead.
0: Get updated tonight.
1: Cover. 5:41.
0: 41.
1: The 28 and 31 you called out, do you want me to keep those or toss them?
0: You can toss them, thank you.
5: I'll go over by the car and then maybe just talk to some of the residents in the area, see if they saw anything.
6: I copy.

0: you could head to 623 Montana Ave and speak to caller at that location who reports that while she was on FaceTime with somebody, they threatened to come over to her location and harm her. She was seen holding a firearm and a baby. 623 Montana Ave.
1: And we're talking out that way.

0: 34S. Try last name for fuel, F-T-U-L.
1: You can just clear it, action taken.
2: 7-4.
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4: Negative.
3: 10-4, I will give you the one she provided.

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0: 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I will send that to you via MC.

0: 33,000.
1: Go ahead.
0: Were you able to find Arthur's 29?
1: Negative.
0: Lots of school, Sam, Tom, Union, Lincoln, Ocean, House.
1: 10-4.
2: Zero, 772, and I'll be up at the Milwaukee Rehab.
1: 10-4.
3: Gordon Sander regarding being scammed out of $250,000.
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5: 27th Street, 8088 South 27th Street, in an attempt to get some property. I'll need it back.

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3: David Henry, 48465 on a white box truck. It's unmarked.
1: Step four.
3: Is the efficient traffic?
1: Three by two, step four.
3: Dispatcher violator.
1: Was that 32?
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0: Turn 4.
3: It's going to be a black Toyota Highlander.
1: Turn 4.

0: 143. Everything's open. I'll be tight.
1: I'm sorry,
0: were
1: you calling 10-8?
0: Affirmative. Everything's open.
1: Pepper.
2: Strap to Zoom to Meyer.
3: Go, Virginia.
2: Just let me know when you're all set to go.
3: Copy. And 250 struck.
2: Go ahead.
3: Looks like we got him. Thank you.
2: Happy, thanks.

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0: I am having issues with all those numbers getting through. Are you able to call her and try to transfer it to the squad 4 phone? Or give her the squad 4 phone to call?
1: I can try, but those are the only phone numbers that we have for her.
2: I'll be 210-6 Ave. How it's Adam Edwards 1392, Adam Edwards Tom 1392, 210-6 Ave.
1: Tougher.
3: One second back, I like this, huh?
1: Tougher.

0: 1539. The landline worked. Would you like me to transfer her to squad 4? 10-4.
1: 39 to 46. He was traffic stopped by Oak Creek 4 days ago driving an Expedition. I don't see an Expedition anywhere.
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1: Requester, please. 4110 Westwood Dale, Unit 310. Speak for Joanne Collins. She thinks that she believes she has some identity theft.
2: Should
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5: Four.
2: Tell theft that just occurred at Walgreens, 4296 South 76. Was two male blacks, and I believe a male Hispanic. They left northbound, boy David David, 3502. We'll be running the 28.
4: Fourth and four. 10-4.
5: If you want to grab these.
4: Four. Sixth, four, I'm out with the dog in the back lot, so I won't get there right away.
2: Before that 28 comes back on a gray Chevy Trailblazer.
0: Adam X-Ray Young 3806, Adam X-Ray Young 3806 on a red Toyota Camry.
4: Pepper. 1060 to 1786.
6: 731's 10-6.
4: What do you got?
6: I just want to double check. The homeowner in front of the where the vehicle's parked said they've seen the vehicle parked here for a while. Do you want me still like canvassing just to see to make sure that it wasn't taken, that it went down the block?
4: 10-3.
6: I copy.
1: Greenfield, 6728 Greenfield, male and a female, belligerent with the staff and refusing to leave.
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1: 13, copy.
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3: I'll be 794 North, just south from Oklahoma. To me, Wisconsin, 296-3-6-2-9-6-3-6 on a red sedan. I believe it's a collector's tag. 794 northbound, just south of Oklahoma.
2: Tower.
3: Sure.
1: Copy that.
2: Tower 53, that plate comes back with multiple responses. One is a hobbyist plate on a 98 Pontiac Firebird, red in color.
3: It's going to be the hobbyist plate.
2: 10-4, on a red Firebird.

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1: 13 also.
0: Yes.
2: It's that obvious 28. I'm going to trade them.
3: Copy, non expiring. Listed owners out of Cudahy.
0: Both RS.
3: 10-4-18, I'll put you back on the hang up.
4: Hey, if you can show me 2-3.
3: 10-4.
1: /145 escort.
0: Good.
1: If you respond to the lobby and meet with a Mary Pezzi, shoot like an escort 2995 West Margaret, retrieve property of a sister. They've had issues with a Michael Rostenkowski at that residence.
0: Okay. Nice stuff.
4: Okay, for is this the location we talked about on the phone?
0: Safer.
4: 10-4.
0: Not at the house.
3: 10-4. The caller originally did state that it wasn't that she was, that he was not answering the phone. It was that there were some phone issues. She was unsure if he paid his phone bill.
0: Copy. And she hasn't actually even talked to him in over a month.
1: Staffing.
0: Sounds good.
1: 10-4. 133.

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0: Can you run AA31? I'm having cat issues.
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0: William 1, X-ray, Victor 0, boy, Edward, Mary 7, Paul 4, 2, 4, 7, 7, 1, 2.

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0: 1353 on 71st.
2: I'd step out into the lobby. There is a father there who would like to turn his son in for 50.
3: Are you coming?
2: Yes.
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1: Go on.
0: If you can begin heading towards 503 Marquette Ave, unit number 3. Waukesha is requesting that we check the welfare of a Tanya at that location. The father of her child is concerned that she's possibly in a state of psychosis. She was at a Volvo dealership in their city yelling before she left in her vehicle prior to officer's arrival. It was just going to be a make-your-own case.
1: Go for it. Who's going to be for the other vehicle? Adam, Sam, George, 3490.
2: So far.
3: I'll just give you guys a 21.
2: So far.
0: Hey, 28.
1: Good.
0: Coming back to Terry Anderson on Mockingbird, showing on a 2021 Nissan Versa silver in color.
1: 10-4, please pass as unit 1.
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4: I'll be clear from here, 19 for teletype. Be no report.
1: Over. 1346, are you clear as well?
5: 10-3, 10-3.
1: 10-4, and are you on duty today?
5: Yeah, you can keep me on duty. I'm going to be on the city for a little bit.
1: Over.
3: One, go ahead.
6: His last name is going to be Lopez. I'm spelling. First name, I'll spell it for you. Hey, Adam. Zebra. Adam. Robert. Adam. Ida. Adam. Henry. Middle initial, M as in Mary. Bill Black, 312 of 2012.
3: 10-4.
6: 21 additional. Yes, that it should just be cases.
3: I'm getting no one's done on file. Was there another sector name of the last?
6: Stand by.
5: Picture. Adam Edward Henry, middle initial L. Lincoln, so white female, date of birth 4/30 of 2007. 0430 of 07.
1: Over.
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1: 10-4, 1611, advise on the back.
7: Copy. Doesn't look like your vehicle's here. I'll advise.
2: 10-4. You can assign that trespass complaint to me. I'll be 23.
3: 10-4.
1: 517 copies away tonight. Thank you.
8: On 120th, 1646 on 120th. Hey, somebody knocked on the front door and was recording the caller's vehicle in his driveway. Smell black, blue button up shirt, brewer's hat, and white pants. Plus the northbound on foot. 1035.
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5: 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I'm going to double back and back 11.
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0: 1636. That picture was just sent to your MDC.
1: Copy that. Thank you.
2: Tower.
0: For 1636, should I leave you on the harassment call?
1: 10-3, I'll be handling it in a second.
0: 10-4. Go ahead.
1: 1400 block, Miller Parkway. Got the plate Y, direction Adam. Young Mary, 1212, AYM, 1212, Silver Honda, 1-8.
0: Crappy, 1400 block, Miller Parkway.
3: Lobby.
4: Silver 145.
1: Go to that too. For 15th, walkie.
4: 10th,

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0: 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Hey.
2: Hi. 22 to your PD lobby. Happened 9100 North White Oak. 220, the husband threw item at females in the lobby for report.
0: 10-4. Dispatch, 49.
3: 351, 10-4.
4: Squad 213, dispatch.
3: 213.
4: Control inspection of Kazi.
3: Hey, 4.
5: Taylor and Majorca Torrance added to the call. Can you just add flags that they're banned from the Pizza Hut here?
4: Now it's available.
1: Over.
3: Five, two.
4: And then start a tow.
3: 10-4.
1: And 21, dispatch.
3: 21.
6: I called Deputy Smith and she said it was just issued yesterday, but she confirmed it because it makes sense.
3: Copy, so he's in custody now. 10-4.
7: Try to find a full number, just to call her. A neighbor said that she appeared fine when she left here about 45 minutes ago.
1: 10-4, 1636, I will just leave you on the harassment call.
0: 10-3 networks, and I'm heading to 2-4 right now.
1: 10-4.
3: Go for 5-2. Just for the cat, the reason it's being towed abandoned.
2: Okay, 2560-2560.
0: 10-4, thanks.
3: Just for the cat purposes, why is it being towed abandoned?
5: Registration is suspended and driver is does not possess a valid driver license.
3: It will be raised.

0: 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In traffic.
1: Copy. I am still doing that vehicle release. Is there anyone else that's available? If not, I can have them wait.
0: If you can have them stand by until you get this done.
1: Copy.
2: Go ahead.
3: I'm Kenny, base report, Zoom 54 is checking out.
2: 10-4.
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0: 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It's your blood.
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3: It's going to be lane 1 just east of Holly.
2: Copy.
4: Superman 0 dispatch.
2: 350.
4: Superman 0 destination.
3: I copy.

0: Delta 39.
1: Yep.
0: I checked all down North Chicago. Also checked Walmart.
1: We got Walmart. If you got nothing, you can clear.
0: I copy. I'll be 10-8.
2: Those copies.
3: Everyone else.
2: Calling.
3: Delta 34.
2: 10-4.
3: We'll just make it a David 6 for now.

0: Squad 11 to dispatch. 11. Can I get the last six of our cat, please?
1: It is 093941.
2: Apparently was impatient, hung up.
3: 1019, that's me. I no longer need to talk to him. Thank you.
1: Hello. Ben Park.
4: One, 21.
1: Different.
4: That occurred at 6074 Oakwood Lane. Our caller and the victim lives at 5590 Oakwood Court. If you could respond there and speak with him about that dog bite. It was a dog that bit another dog. 5590 Oakwood.
1: I'm fine.

0: 42 dispatch violator.
1: Can you put 421 on myself out at Indian Hill on a community engagement? If you just make a note that we walked with the children from the school to North Shore Library.
2: I cannot at the moment. Tell her I get a chance, I will call her.
0: 10-4.
3: 86-86.
0: Affirmative 6-3. 10-4. 6-2-86. 10-4. Information as to what the incident is. 3-5-7-1 South Lake, Connecticut.

0: Samaritan.
1: Not too sure about that, but I am going to advise you that we're sending medical. I do hear my partner's asking. The brother is on the floor. They're checking to see if he's breathing. Sounds like it might be an overdose. And that is the Jorgensen residence, yes. Apparently, the family administered Narcan. He is awake now.
2: So 1346, 1786, and 1636 are heading out of the city.
3: Complaint, can you see if St. Francis has one or two available to meet them over there as well?
2: I did advise they have a critical call happening. However, I will see if they have somebody available.
3: 10-4. Thanks.
4: Second plate for a tow out of Wisconsin. Stand by.
0: If you need me, I can assist as well.
4: Second plate for a tow out of Wisconsin, Adam Boy, X-ray, 1597, blue for Romero, SUV.
5: 10-4, Bruce City, and two rushes.
2: Go ahead.
6: I got a hold of her on the phone. She's almost home, so I'm going to stand by.
2: 10-4.
6: I should not need a back.
2: 10-4.

0: 1636.
1: Go ahead.
0: I did not copy who the additional person was that is assisting you. I was trying to get a hold of St. Francis officer.
1: Copy that. The offender is the 29 that I gave you earlier. The apartment is also occupied by a Sanjaya, last name Black. We have previous contacts with him.
0: 10-4, that was not my question. I was wondering exactly who was all going over there.
2: 1610 desk, I will be joining the St. Francis call.
0: 10-4.
1: 36 that will make 1636, 1786, 1339, and I believe 1346.
0: 10-4.
3: Yeah, for me, what room should you guys need one?
0: What was the first name?
4: Should be Delbert Jorgensen.
0: Delbert.
4: Long history with him.
0: I see that now.
5: Seven ten, go ahead.
6: 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I'll do an update today.
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0: Suffer.
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0: I did locate that Sanjaya Black in-house. We do have a flag that he is armed and dangerous and known to carry firearms.
1: 10-3, that's correct.
0: So far.
3: Down 4.
5: Back 2.
2: You can read David 6 from the Hispanic call.
5: 10-4. And those squads. Driver 94 eastbound from the county lot. Going to be a blue Honda CRV, Adam Union brake, 3479 speeding, tailgating, and out of traffic. No follower.
0: In running, Mr. Black, he is showing a warrant with Cudahy Police.
1: Copy. I'll see if I can handle that as well.
0: 10-4.

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1: Can I get a case number 4A fraud, please?
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1: Go ahead.
0: Yeah, Rogers, 4555 West Schrader, for Pace being aggressive and threatening staff, currently outside the group room in the hallway. 335.
1: 35, close.
0: Go for it.

0: 135.
1: Can you 1019 speak with a citizen in the lobby? It's regarding her brother that she hasn't heard from in a while. In the lobby.
0: 10-4. TTS. Three-14 dispatch. You can attach me to that.
1: I 791 at the CrossFit 100, 4927 North Lydell. 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I'm attempting callback now.
0: 10-4.
2: 7-4.
0: Trespass complaint. I'm going to be on at 164 East Willow.
3: 10-4.
0: 2128. It's going to be on a red Buick sedan.
2: Three.
0: 3-2 dispatch. Go on.
3: 10-4.
0: Right, that fixes it.
3: 4.
1: 10-4. Call back. I got no answer. I left a voicemail. The voicemail lists to a Charlie.
0: 10-4.

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0: Well, the 9700 block of South Pennsylvania with a personalized plate of will be William Ida Lincoln Boy Young. W-I-L-Y, both the 9700 block, South Pennsylvania.
2: 118 from the Parkway, sir.
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3: Left, possibly northbound on foot after arguing with the caller. Left her school bus parked across the street.
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0: Can you show me heading 25 regarding?
1: Yep.
2: Myself and 504 will be en route to the DA's office for charging.
0: Parked there a lot.
3: No worries. 186-10-8.
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0: 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Check for 1046 in traffic. Blue Mountain at Maker, Blue Mountain at Maker. It's going to be eastbound lane. Car say it was a small SUV. R39.
1: Can you advise if we have any prior ammo complaints at 6074 Oakwood Lane?
0: One prior, May of last year. One, seven, two.
2: Are you available for 21?
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0: 51 dispatch, 1040 base.
1: West 5924 South Robert, in attempt to make contact with Angel at that residence. Sojourner's requesting we notify her that Jason will be released today at 1400 hours.
2: Caller stated he's feeling suicidal. He's currently sitting on the front steps, no weapons.

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1: On accident or intentionally?
0: Intentionally.
1: Job right again. Six, I think. Go ahead.
2: Parking complaints. Can you check for violations? 400 block of 114th Street. 400 block of 114 for no parking zone violations. 693.
1: 10-4.

0: Juan.
1: 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A in the middle, 628-83, 06283.

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0: 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She said he left westbound on first home about a minute ago.
1: Denver.
2: Go ahead. 66.2. Denver.
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2: Denver.
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0: Pulling into Panda Express, via an unknown temporary registration, Tom 846005. T846005, white Jeep, one octave.
1: Copy, Panda Express.
2: We're currently south at 1-6 and here at 3-3 is called.
0: Me a final property report. You can clear the incident.
1: Copy.
0: Correction. Update for now. Update for now.
1: Copy the speedway.
0: Hey, Vermin on client.
1: Over.

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1: Go ahead.
2: Are you clear from the vet available for an animal complaint?
1: Oh, affirmative.
2: Dunbar, I have an animal complaint in the area of 5423 North Diversity. Caller states there's a black and white basset hound. It was in the caller's backyard. He just left unknown direction.
1: Devil.
0: I got nothing back.
2: I'll give it a try.
0: An update.
2: Summer.
3: Oh, excuse me, Cal, you're in a little bit. You have all the names added.
4: I have Myra and the male, or Del, the male name Del.
3: Yeah. Copy, I have Jamie as well, Jamie Jorgensen.
4: Summer.
3: Through all of us right now, it's undetermined if it's medical or an OD. Might be giving a CO call.
4: 10-4. Let me know if you got some free time to go pick up a national night out check.
3: Where is it at?
4: 4550 Breast.
3: 10-4.
5: Then comes back, valid, no wants, on a 2015 Toyota Corolla, black and color, to a subject out of Milwaukee.
1: 10-4.
5: 15, I've run that type a couple of different ways, it's not going to come back.
0: 10-4. I got the VIN and one comes through Wisconsin.
5: 10-4.

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3: Go ahead.
1: It's going to be in the area of entry in Port Washington, coming back as a stolen plate on a dump truck. HD 32249.
2: 10-4. Have a direction of travel?
1: Eastbound.
4: Bruce City is inquiring where they should meet FST, but it looks like one of their tow trucks is just pulling up.
5: We just need the one, so we should be all good.
4: And where should Bruce City meet FST then? And then I'll just let their dispatch know and they'll talk to them.
5: Copy, thank you.
2: I'm going to copy, so I'll be in the area.
4: Yeah, we're just surviving. It is a dump truck.
6: 517, I can be an artist.

0: 734 dispatch, was there a color on that dump truck?
1: Per the flock, it looks like the front grill is going to be red. I can't see the rest of the truck.
2: Was it first stolen?
3: It's going to be a canceled heavy truck plate, but it's also still going to be on a dump truck.
4: Can you put me in a single vehicle PDO? 5001, light up.
3: Sir.
5: So. 720, 734, can you go 3?

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1: Hi.
0: She was notified, and you can give credit to 51.
1: 10-4.

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1: Go ahead.
0: Shepherd Avenue in front of the Legion, Wisconsin. Adam, Sam, John, 7118, ASJ 7118 in front of the Legion on Shepherd.
1: So far.
0: Juan, 46 in Mac, leaving 31.
1: So far.
2: So I sent a copy. Looking at the image, I believe it's going to be RB32249 on that dump truck. The stolen plate was HD32249.
3: A theft complaint. 141. You respond over to 4228 West Tumble Creek Drive. Make contact with a Susan at that location reporting that a business was removing items from her home yesterday prior to it being sold and discovered that there's jewelry and $60 missing out of a wallet at that location. 4228 West Tumble Creek. If you switch to TAC 1 for further. Owner of Camel Crew, which is the business that was removing the items from the residence. His name is Andrew Crum, C-R-U-M. He's one of the owners of the business. It's located up in Butler. He might be coming in. He was going to come in and file a report on behalf of this, but hasn't arrived yet. I'll provide you with his phone number.
2: Four. 8497 on a white Chrysler sedan.
3: Copy.
2: Slow to pull over. Still going.
3: Location.
2: 94 southbound, just passing Drexel.
1: I'm on the route across the street with one. Starting is 52.6.
3: Yeah, far.
4: Oh, everything 175. Wisconsin plate, Adam, King Frank, 8256.
1: You know, notify MCS.
5: Go ahead.
1: Can you respond to 3747 Van Norman? It's been my caller, Peyton. He called 911, wanted to report that he received a call believing it to be his bank, stating they were doing an investigation on his account. Now he is out over $1,000.
5: So forth.
0: One 70 100 watt armor, if I could get that back, please.
1: 10-4.
3: 10-4.
1: And 528 East Pheasant Run. Someone's calling for help. Halfway hearing it from the outside, we're unable to hear our caller.
0: Headboard, we can check on that first.
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0: Headboard, I can start heading that way.
1: So far.
5: Ten four, you can just add that to the call then.
1: 10-4.
3: Temporary for me 22-51-2251.
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1: Go ahead.
2: 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So white Audi S6, no plates.
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1: Time for.
7: 105. What was the address they were at earlier on? Quail.
1: 505.

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1: Pepper.
2: It'll be that address, I believe. Is this 505? Affirmative.

0: just press 82. Can you go for a disabled on traffic southbound Brewers Boulevard at National?
1: All right.
0: 52. Go ahead. Can you head over to Juno Park for a welfare check? Somebody grabbed in a blanket under a tree.
1: I'm still on the traffic stop.
0: All right, copy. Sorry about that.
1: P96.
2: Go ahead.
3: They led up to the lobby. There's someone wants to get into their car that's currently in the impound. I guess they paid their bill and everything. They're just trying to get in the car.
2: Hello. 146-1060.
4: Yeah. How far? 4252. 10-4. We'll be out for about 5 to 10 minutes.

0: 2, it's going to be just before National in lane number 4.
1: Did as much.
0: 42.
1: I know it's a little out of my footprint, but if there's no one else available, I can take that over.
0: 5-1 says you'll grab it.
1: Have you?
2: You can show me 10-8 from that, and you can show me 10-7 at the PD.
1: 10-4.

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1: Never.
2: King Edward Lincoln Mary versus Alyssa Adam Lincoln Young Sam Adam. Hey Mary in the middle, email 522007 05 22007.
0: Jumper. Valid no wants.
2: You can just add her.
0: Jumper.
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0: 10-4.

0: 195 is special.
1: 195.
0: Area was checked, wasn't able to locate anything. You can put me 10-8.
1: Don't worry.

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1: 341.
0: It's going to be a temporary plate. I'm not sure which state yet. 13875 Adam 57. 13875 Adam 57. I'll be in the parking lot of the Greenbrook Professional Building. I'll be out with a black VW Passat. Two occupants.
1: Timber.
2: Go ahead.
1: You want to call right now?
2: 505 Coil Run, yes.
1: Or you need a while?
2: Unknown. Do you need me to give you a 21?
1: The subject for the Infinity, the impound is here, but it's locked. We have to follow up on this welfare check from Meadowview after this, so we can forward this to 186 when he gets here, and we have to deal with that other thing. Tavor, is there another evidence tech working today?
3: 135.
1: Are you able to send 18 to unlock the impound?
3: Yeah, I was in an interview right now in the lobby. I can help out with whatever.
1: All of them wait in the lobby.
3: Step 4.
4: 186, did you park by other squad?
3: Yeah, are you guys at 505 Quail Run or the Fessner Run call?
4: We're at Quail Run. So just cross to the backyards where we parked.
3: Sabor, I'm on the way.
4: 88 to 96, I can open up that gate.
3: Are you available to be in the lobby?
1: Can you give me a call right here?
3: Yep. Citation today.
0: And 48 further. Vehicle in question resides at 4123 West College, 4123 West College.
3: Copy.
0: Dispatch. 32. C18. Alright, copy. 32, I got debris in traffic. 894 southbound at Beloit. Lane number 3 right now.
3: I copy.
5: Scott, you can put me 10-8. That car was moved out of traffic.
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0: ahead.
1: We'll see where he stops, but right now we're about 1100 North Parkway. It's a silver Mitsubishi. There's a plate in the back window. I just can't read it. It's a Wisconsin plate. I think one X.
0: Copy. Confirming yourself.
1: It's in traffic right now.
0: You want to head that way?
2: Stand for.
1: I think we're going to stop on Westchester here.
0: Copy, Westchester.
1: It's a Mitsubishi Galant, and I think the plate is 961 Union Young Adam, I think.
3: I'll be en route to the Access Clinic at 16th and National with one.
1: Cut. Were you able to get that plate back?
0: Never. Comes back to Jamie Walls. Again, no vehicle associated.
4: D18 10-42 at the door. Copy you there.
0: Go ahead.
4: Just you with the VIA.
0: So far.
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0: They were
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1: 4 Adam 3 Adam Boy 3 6 Frank 3 8 Edward 0 4 2 9 9.
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0: 36 to 10. I do have a PR bond. I only have one copy, though.
1: Call again, 36.
0: I have a PR bond, but I only have one copy.
1: That's fine.
2: 1636.
0: Over 36.
2: Were you out with Black? I was not. I did not confirm any warrants.
0: 10-3. We made contact with Black and Avail.
2: 10-4. So you'd like me to confirm that 99 with Cudahy?
0: Yes, please.
2: 10-4.
0: Thank you.
2: You're welcome.
3: 3-5-1-10-4.

0: 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Can you try that? Let me get that then one more time.
1: Go ahead.
0: 4 Adam, 3 Adam, boy, 3, 6, prank, 3, 9, Edward, 0, 4, 2, 9, 9, 4.
1: Expired. No months on a 2009 Mitsubishi Galant, silver in color, to the same Jamie Wall subject.
2: Subject's fine. He's just chilling. Let me update the summary.
3: 10-4.

0: return to Joshua Elke at that address on a maroon Honda Element.
1: 10-4.
2: One forty-four. Jeffrey.
3: Five-five-nine-five Apple Court. Speak with Wanda. She would like to speak to an officer regarding the neighbors across the street shining a light into her home, causing her issues. 5595 Apple Court.
4: Jennifer, have we had issues with her calls from her in the past?
3: Nothing recent, but she's elderly.
5: $36.99 was confirmed.
2: Copy that. Can you send me the violation, site number, and the next available court date for cutting?
5: Okay.

0: on the switch.
1: Go ahead, one.
0: C9, R3.
1: Go ahead, 4.
2: Did you see the flag on the address or your caller?
3: Yeah, I did. I'm okay, thank you.
0: But I have to go to Home Depot anyway so I can check with Juan.
4: So I've got the owner of the vehicle inquiring.
0: Sorry, background, what was that last part? You got the owner?
4: Yeah, that's Milwaukee Fire. They're really loud. The owner of the vehicle was calling, inquiring where it got towed. And then I saw it was towed by a private company, but don't know which one that is.
0: You don't by chance have name and phone number for the owner of it?
4: I do. I can give it to you right now or MDC it to you.
0: If you could MDC it to me, I'm probably going to want to talk to them.

0: 20. Do you have a 23?
1: Temper.
2: Full
1: assent.
2: Okay, thank you.

0: Bye.
1: PO on Capitol at 45, Capitol at 45 West Bond Lane. Bye.

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1: 421.
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0: 13 dispatch.
1: 32.
0: That debris has been removed, David. Something.
1: Over.
2: Time is 13:13.

0: 7876.
1: Hello. Can you put me on Aaron with my...
0: 74 and 76. So if you can respond for suspicious person, 9025 West Terra Lane. It's most likely the same subject as before. He's male, black, green hat, gray shirt. He's actually pulling on the handle for all the apartment doors.
2: 4-0-4.
3: 5 West Terra Lane.

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2: Okay.

0: 154 disc. Myself and 105 will be back out at 460.
1: How far? 105?
0: Go for 105.
1: Are you going to make it to Forest Ridge? I think they said 2. The Forest Ridge drill, I think they said at 2 o'clock.
2: It's not going to happen today.
1: All right, I'll give him a call back.
2: Appreciate it.
3: John.
2: Is this individual identified yet?
3: Negative.
0: Somewhere.
3: Ray, stating that she's going to do it either way and have a beautiful rest of your life. Caller is unaware if she has any weapons in the residence. She made attempted contact with her with negative result as the phone is now off.
4: Five 5-4. 51 back.
3: 10-4.
5: 33 can back.
3: 10-4.

0: caps or are those gone?
1: That's actually gone. I can keep it as a special.
0: Either that or a truck sub. I updated it and said that it was a warrant arrest. So, either choice.
1: Okay, truck sub C2W.
2: Stolen to the Aldi's parking lot, contemplate Adam Sim, Union 6123 ASU 6123. One out, Kevin, Silver Infinity.

0: 5-1 dispatch.
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0: Control of County Echo.
2: We've got a previous call. It's from December of 2025 in room 100, possibly.
1: Yeah,

0: 143.
1: Adam Young, Mary, 3393. AYM, 3393.
0: Valid on a silver 2010 Toyota Corolla to Zora Skavo, S-K-A-V-O, of that address, actually the 4123 address, Franklin, valid, no one.
2: Suspicious.
1: Good.
2: 45, 1022 in the lobby. Speak to Mona. She lives at 9575 West St. Martin's Road. She would like to report a scam.
1: No. 133.
0: John.
1: Not the adding for fuel.
0: So far. To your location? Four 21.
3: Six foot 12, Denver.
0: Denver. Copy. 518, negative then.
1: Copy.
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0: 72 retail theft at Walmart. Male, white, in a white t-shirt, black baseball hat and shorts in aisle 5 of the parking lot.
1: Please stand for it.

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2: Seventy-three and two. Subject is on the phone by a silver Honda Pilot, 28 of Boy David, David 6759, parked on the pharmacy side. He was attempting to get into the passenger side.
3: Please stand for.
1: He's on his side.
2: 10-4.
3: You can pen my urine up. Yeah, Walmart.
2: 10-4.
4: Contact with it. Okay, just voicemail was left, and once someone clears up, I'll send somebody.
5: Never.
3: 135 is clearing up. 10-8.
4: 10-4, 390 East Early Lane. It was flooding to the front yard.
3: Copy. From 301.
2: 10-4.
6: 186-2146. Go ahead. Can you give me a driveway? I'm outside with her.
2: Roll 4 near the pharmacy side. It was in reverse. Boy David David 6759 on a silver Honda Pilot occupied by 3 males. Good.
3: 310-46, unless you're using FBLS.
2: 10-4.
4: K915 North Richfield Circle. My caller says that his ex is sitting at his house in a gray Honda Civic. She's been there for about 15 minutes. She's just texting him and saying that she's here. She's not leaving until he talks to her.
3: 10-4.
0: We're out with her.
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4: 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Myself and 105 are going to be 1019 for follow-up on this.
1: Never.
4: Is just pulling up on that.
1: 73 to 74. Okay. So, merchandise is covered. The only mail we want out of the individuals in the car is going to be the one in the back, passenger side, I guess. White male, white t-shirt, black hat, black shorts. He refused to come in or identify himself, so they're going to just want him. So we can go 10-12 with him, and I'll go take the statement at the store.
4: Come on. We can just at least identify the other occupants in case something turns up later, but as of now, they have nothing on them.

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0: One 19-10-8.
2: Denver.

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1: How far?
2: Back and say that Thomas called her. He is okay.
3: Wonderful. If you need to, you can take the TQI out. I don't think we do that.
2: It was a make-your-own case. I think it's fine.
3: Sound good.
1: Sorry.
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5: Go ahead.
4: 730.
5: Go ahead.
4: Again, welfare check at 2900 West Rochelle. Our caller is going to be a nurse. She's asking that you check on a Haley Boyd. She's not responding to call emails. She's been making suicidal comments. They're not aware of a plan that states that she does have a mental health crisis. 742.
5: 10-4.
4: 7:30.
5: Hey, Ralph.
4: Go ahead.
6: We'll be giving Paula a ride to St. Luke's South Shore for a mental health evaluation voluntarily, starting mileage 511.
4: 13:33.
7: 1, Fernando.
4: Go ahead.
7: I sent you an update, but I did see the note about South Milwaukee. They want to go check there. He hasn't been here in 3 weeks.
4: Four.
8: The voicemail she left in was going to call that person back and let them know. I attempted to call back for the caller. No one picked up.

0: That's affirmative.
1: Go ahead.
2: It's a vehicle parked on the north side of Kmart in the lot. Plate is Boy Boy Sam 5212. So come back, Dana.
1: Stand by.
2: Go ahead.
1: 2607 Mackinac Ave, freighter to Milwaukee is reporting that they have a patient with a serious infection at that location. They believe they cannot reach him to inform him of his medical concerns and request that he return back to the hospital. If you are able to attempt contact, 607 Mackinac Ave.
3: Temper.
1: Go ahead.
0: Last name Sam Adam, Nora Tom, Adam, Nora Adam, first name Victor Adam, Lincoln Edwards, Nora Tom, Ida Nora, middle S is in San Tito, male, age 5, 1978.
3: One dispatch for a total.
1: Go ahead.
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0: 148.
1: Checking on a possible disabled dump truck in the 5200 block of Ross.
2: I'm sorry, has an ID card. State ID is a felon and negative.
3: 10-4, that's maybe we have a hostage.
2: 10-4.
0: Seven dispatch from 10-8, backing out to Whitman High School.
2: 10-4.
0: Dispatch for 216.
4: 216.
0: So advising a pending call, there's a male in the lobby trying to see if we had a credit card turned over to phone property.
4: Pull one out, talk to him.
0: 10-4.
4: 16 copies.
5: 3-35-1023.
0: 10-4.
5: 913, and then we'll have a CDL when you're ready.
2: 4-4. That subject is going to be on paper. No wants. It does appear as if it was for misappropriating an ID.
0: 10-4.
2: Simon, CBS, be on patrol.
0: I'm sorry, what was the location?
2: Be CBS.
0: 10-4.
2: The social list to a LeVar Malone, born in 79.
0: Can you run him with a photo, please?
2: TCO, he's valid with the state ID as a felon or negative.
0: One for you.
6: 20 comes back valid on a black over red international truck semi. Registered to M. Rodriguez and Son out of Milwaukee. Martin has A, B, C, D endorsements, all valid, no lots.
0: Copy. Engine issue, they have help on the way. I'll be tenant. Denver.
2: Eight zero. I'm out of Ben Franklin.
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0: Gang 118, almost refusing to leave the Qdoba, 1417 Mile Coast Avenue, male black, 25 years, wearing all black. 120.
1: DevOr, can you run Johnny Chambers and Timothy Wilder?
0: Anything?
2: 10-4, I'll be there in a second. If it's Chambers, does anyone know what we're doing with him?
0: He's going to be checking the area of Botsford and Kirkwood for a caller reporting juvenile who's riding on a dirt bike in the area and disregarding stop signs, unknown for the description of the juvenile and or dirt bike.
2: Caller says it's been there for without moving.
1: 10-4.

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0: You can head for a 911 hang up, 7350 South 10th Street for Honey Foods. We're attempting a callback now. 7350 South 10th.
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1: West Hill Avenue, Glenmore. I've got the retail theft guy, 10-12-10-88. 73's got the unidentified male, 10-12-10-88, followed by 4.
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0: 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That second social you just gave was to a Salvador you would be senior, born in 79.
1: 10-4. 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
0: Uh-huh. 7-9, Jolino. We currently have a 911 open line with a verbal altercation. We're trying to get further now. Squad copy.
5: Squad is copy. Is there any privacy history?
0: Stand by.
4: Go ahead.
3: Robert Boyle, 37803. 3.
0: Seems to be mainly with a mother and a son. The son's going to be calling Doherty, and she's stating he is high or having a mental episode.
4: What was endorsement, Snow Walk?
3: Ben Perez flagged down. Someone found it on the streets. Can you see if there's a 21 for that rope?
1: If you want the area.
0: 10-4.

0: 82 dispatch.
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1: Sorry.
2: Keep me on the call. We were turning back to the PD for a follow-up.
3: Jennifer.
4: One fan, Dallas. You can put us on 23.
1: Jennifer.
2: He doesn't live here anymore. I'll call and advise the caller.
1: Step forward, thank you.
5: I'm okay.
1: Don't worry.
3: One 20 to 118. Apparently he's back over there. I'm gonna start swinging over there. Turn over the vehicle on MDCMP. Then for if you can MDC me.
0: Mr. Dark, 119, Mr. Giant.
3: 10-4.

Unit 20. Go ahead. I already made brief contact with him, reminding him again he's not allowed on that

0: 421 dispatch.
1: 421.
0: I'll be telling you with a report.
1: Denver.
2: Affirmative, you put me at a meeting at the DOT office on 70th Street.
3: Go ahead.
0: Be advised, I was only able to leave a voicemail if they call back.
3: Don't worry, thank you.
0: And 39 does, I've got follow up when you're ready.
3: Go ahead.
0: Case number is 5650 out of this year, going to 611 Park Ave.
3: Or do you need a back?
0: Negative.
3: I'm sorry. Jennifer. Go ahead.
4: UTL, 10 here.
5: Eight zero. I am clear from Ben Franklin. I'll be back in Rouse Forest Park.

0: 1949.
1: Okay.
0: Adam Robert Edward 6756.
2: I'll be 10-8 for Walmart. You keep me logged in for a second shift.
0: Never.
2: My office.
0: Okay. They're already at this address.
1: Denver, say bye.
0: You can show me 1042.
1: 10-4, have a good day. Denver.
0: One 86-2-146, can I give you 21?
3: Personal Alert Squad 6.

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1: Go ahead.
0: The subject comes back with an expired permit status with an address at the address of call. There's no one.
1: Three 35, go ahead
0: on 2. Your subject comes back with an expired permit status, address is the address of call, and he's gotten the ones.
1: Three
0: 35,
1: could you send in that read back? You got cut off.
0: Subjects come back with an expired permit status. Address is going to be address of call and no ones.
1: Never thank you.
2: Any 3 recall?
1: Negative, not it.
2: 10-4. Two dispatch. Sorry, updated C-19. 10-4.
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1: 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Loomis and Lighton on the BP corner.
2: Yes. 10-10-4.

0: 60 dispatcher, what is his check?
1: 960.
0: Paul Green's 4035 North Holcomb.
1: Dunbar.
2: One dispatcher.
1: Go ahead.
2: I believe you said the one was through Waukesha. Can you let them know they'll be going to MSDL?
1: And far we will once the transport.
3: Transport.
4: Very private, the dispatch.
3: Go ahead.
4: We arrived at the CJS.
3: Transport.
0: Send 4-2 to dispatch.
1: Go ahead.
0: Couldn't 4-2. No answer to the door. I was able to make contact with the individual. They're okay. You can show me 10-8.

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2: That'd be 8186.
1: 8186, go ahead.
0: Can I give you a 21, Clark?
1: Myself.

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0: Need you to head to the Cornerstone 155 West Sunnyview Drive. Meet the manager, Katrina, at the front desk. She wants to talk about how several residents have gotten a hold of some 961 and have been using it. 155 West Sunnyview Drive.
1: 10-4, Alan Ryan.
2: 110-146, would you like a map?
1: I can advise, just talking to the manager, it should be fine.
2: 10-4.

0: frankly. Go ahead. Parking complaint 1385 on 72, 1385 on 72 for a silver Ford Escape blocking the driveway. Pricing.
1: Same four.
2: Negative.
0: Same four.

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1: 10-4.

0: for dispatch on. Previously branch 27, Tom Robert, Tom Kate Robert, vehicle 552. Good afternoon.
1: Have a good afternoon.
2: Go ahead.
0: I'll be 1019. If you can just leave me on the call and I'll update it when I get back in the
2: city. 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

0: 14 just last night. 14. 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Good afternoon.
1: Copy afternoon.

0: 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It's a 911 only phone. Said she was having issues with it, but no issues as far as emergencies.
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2: What's this?
1: John.
2: We'll need one from NNS for the Ford Ranger.
1: 10-4.
3: Hey, 135.
4: Yes.
3: Okay. 326, 10-5 in progress.
5: 10-4.
1: 122.
6: Fleet 10-8. And if you can switch me over to squad 1106, please.
1: Denver.
5: Howdy.
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0: Affirmative, sir. Thank you so much. Good afternoon.
1: Hey, afternoon.
0: Fine.
2: Put me on a patrol watch at Whitnell Square.
0: So far.
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0: So far.

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1: 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Squads will be 10-8 with

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1: 144.
0: Getting flagged down by motorists. Evidently, there was a road rage incident on the freeway. I'll be on 9443 at Chase Overpass.
1: Jennifer.
2: Get MCS called.
3: She's going to let him bunch up real quick. Hold on a second.
4: Yeah.

0: Police Department dispatch to MCSO on law call. Brayton, go right ahead. We have an officer out with a possible road rage incident, 9443 at the Chase overpass. We have a squad that head down that way.
1: Northbound or southbound?
2: You can show me 23.
1: Denver.
0: I'm checking on that.
1: All right, Gabby. Five, two, 10, four, so head towards Chase. Franklin's out with a possible road rage. I'll get you more in a moment.
3: Copy.
4: Two, two, King, seven, X-ray, Union, 903-906.
5: Pepper.
1: Can you repeat?
0: So has a deputy on the way.
1: Definitely.
5: Okay. Denver. It is going to be expired. It's listing back to a 1999 Toyota Camry, dark blue in color. No warrants.
3: 10-4, can you please add it so I can run it?
5: 10-4.

0: Hey, good to go from there, Chris.
1: Yes, sir. Thank you very much again.
0: No problem.
2: Never.

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0: 10-8. 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
0: 7-143.

0: 439.
1: Go ahead.
0: There's one in the mall. I'm going to go Panjar, which is by Five Guys, where security has a dog. 439.
1: 10-4. Calling 13 or 15.
0: 1-3. I just got a call from Notre Dame again requesting we cross kids back from the game at 3 p.m. Is that something you would handle?
1: School release at 5 to 2 at 3 p.m. If patrol is available.
2: Let's do a Sean Douglas. Affirmative, Sean Douglas Smith, 218 and 62.
0: You printed the tickets and dispatched them in the past room.
1: Here.
2: But it's pointed north. I'm guessing DPW can probably correct it.
0: I'll give Jason a call.
2: Good night, RF.
0: 24, I'm sorry, go again.
2: 10-8.
0: Whatever.
1: Jesus, go to the EV and create a case.
0: Whatever.

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1: 216.
0: Were you trying to reach a Ames?
1: Affirmative.
0: 10-4, I have him on the line. What's that good extension?
1: Report writing, please.

0: You can show me transferring an adult male in custody from this location to booking.
1: That's right.
2: For the special.
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2: Can you put me 40 at the base?
3: 10-4.
4: On 54. What?
0: Go ahead. I'll be en route to FLW for file case 15545.

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3: License will be spelled David Adams, Union George, Henry Tom, Ever Robert, Tom Young. First name is going to be spelled King Adam, David Adam, Young John, Adam. I'm married, female black, date of birth. 0721 of 2004, 0721 of 2004.
0: $135.
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2: 5-2, go ahead.
1: Out of Wisconsin, 442, Union Paul William. It's going to be on a dark gray Chevy Malibu.

0: 41.
1: West Burnham. Was a Spanish speaker, 807 spoke on the problem about rent. He said he was leaving. Just check the area.
0: Okay.
2: 16, I can get that on 1060.
1: Okay. 841.
0: 263, you're on. Employee 7369, P288, and Rifle 1. Number 221.
3: Employee 7321, Squad 390, Rifle 10.

0: 18 for a traffic complaint.
1: Go ahead.
0: In the area of 44th and Mitchell, last seen southbound at 44th. Caller stated the vehicle almost hit her. It has unsecured children in the back seat. Provided a 28 of Adam Charles Nora, 4438, and stated it was on a green Nissan Sentra.
1: 10-4.
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3: 216.
2: Rapid SOS location, Brown Deer. It's on an open line. Our call taker stated that they possibly heard a blinker.
3: 10-4.
1: Fourteen. Plywood in traffic lanes 1 and 2 northbound Keefe.
3: From the south.
1: Copy.
4: 60, do we have a first shipper that can take that?
1: 22, your location?
5: Also at the sub, but I can take it.
1: Copy, 43 northbound at Keefe.

0: and then he turned over to MCSO returning.
1: The I-43 southbound from Brown Deer. White sedan. Driving slow and made me drunk. No plate, no other description, no follower.
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0: How far?
1: 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Can you show me heading 25 with the dog?
0: Over.
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0: Sure.
3: 13512. Are we heading to Dix?
0: Over.
4: 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DOB is 315 and 92 female.

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0: P283 in P280.
3: Stafford. A frantic female screaming in the background.
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5: I'll be 1041 if you go behind as well, 1104, and then I'll be 107 out of those.
1: Okay.
2: Dispatch 252.
0: Go ahead, sir.
2: All right, at this moment, they haven't seen anything, but if anything comes up, they'll let me know.
0: I copy.
2: Yeah. 411.
1: 411.
2: Can you switch me into HD8 on the same equipment?
1: Never.
2: Most valid negative. Okay, thank you.

0: Origins.
1: The caller had already left for the day. There's no problems on site. Can't update it tonight.
0: Whatever. 141.

0: 141. You can 25 on the fire alarm, and Andrew Crum is on 21 holding.
1: I copy. 1815.
0: Jeff. 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
1: Jennifer.
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0: ですね。
1: 703 dispatch, can you please log me in the squad 216?
2: Who's calling? Go ahead. Central Welfare Check, 7037 Maple Terrace, 7037 Maple Terrace. If you're a 78-year-old female, lives alone, unknown vehicle or medical history. I may not be able to get a hold of her for a couple of days. Who's calling?
3: Quick trip, 9535
0: South 13th.
4: 146 300,
0: what's Ryan?
4: 28 Street 301. I'm no longer needed. I'm 10-8. I'm here for a seatbelt grant until 7, if you could switch me over to that.
3: Are you going to remain 129?
4: It's easier for me if it's that way. If not, I'll go to whatever number they got for me.
3: Seven.
0: Ten four. I'm 1060.
2: Did you have that PR bond for Cudahy before I passed the pack on the second shift?
5: That was not I.
0: Yeah, I think I see it. It's on 13th right in front of Quick Trip. It's up on the grass.
2: 10-4, up on the grass.
6: Squad 14.
3: 1-4. Okay.
7: Go ahead.
8: B&B is here to pick up that Infinity in the impound. Apparently the owner paid for them to tow it back to a repair shop for him.
2: 10-4.
5: Great. 1346 has it. We'll be sending it your way.
2: Hello, thank you.
0: Hey, you want?
8: Hey, you want to go?
0: Hey, how about returning?
8: Yes. 50 to risk.
9: You can up this to a drug chief, and I'll be sending for a report.
2: Super, did you issue any traffic citations?
9: Negative.
5: Yes, so I'll be having a chat with the lady screamer, someone out here. 957-380.
9: Everyone copy, I'll start on the way.
2: So far?
9: You said somebody was screaming, correct?
2: I didn't hear the screaming part.
5: Just some all other everything's calm down here. We're talking about her language.
2: I'm so far. Twenty-eight, 3-20. That's it for it.

0: Did you ask if Elizabeth Baptist RO the vehicle?
1: Negative, Benjamin Baptist.
0: I got a 29 for you.
1: Born in 2000?
0: Yeah, Elizabeth, 10-3.
1: So far, Evan.
2: Uncertain if they're breathing, unconscious.
3: 3-10, copy.
4: 23, copy.
3: Go ahead. I'll be 1075 on court.
1: Over.
0: Go for him.
3: Can you get a roster name moment?
5: Come on.
2: Do you want Hunter Blocko? Wait.
0: So, four.
1: Ten more.
2: 702. PD4, just your vehicle.
0: Oh, this is nice, sir. Definitely.
2: Copy, afternoon.
0: First 34, 42.
1: Never.

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2: Five, one, Zebra, Charles, three.
1: Correct a negative to Sirdan Panic from Hales Corners on an 11 Volkswagen Jetta, black in color.
2: Tabor.
3: Yes. Sorry about that.
0: 14.
4: Go ahead.
0: Riverside Park, report of a male that was cutting down trees.
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5: What?
1: 1041, squad 5, chase 3. Denver.
0: Report of a male subject riding a blue dirt bike with a white helmet on the trails, pathways.
4: Copy. Very fast.
1: Go ahead.
4: 23 that traffic assignment, 47 National.
1: Jennifer.
4: Okay.
6: Squad 972 on one, signing.
0: 972.
6: Got two cats, Queen Adam Mary, Queen Mary, and David Sam. Adam, David, Sam, 150-539. And we can take one of those park calls, whichever you want to send us.
0: They were both a little old, so it's up to you.
6: Try that. You need to send us the Humboldt park call. We'll put in that one so that other squad stay in service. One.
0: Copy that, and 5-4, copy.
6: I did, thank you. See you, team.
0: 10-4.
6: I'll go over to 8.
0: Stay on 1 for just a little bit, yeah.
6: Clear, Bill.
7: 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Sounded like somebody just pushing buttons.
0: Denver.
1: Responding, the fire is supposed to be out. Son's home alone. Back.

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0: Back 213, 1743, South 64.
1: Got it.
0: I copy.
2: I have what I think is the phone number.
0: Go ahead with it.
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1: Alright.
0: Someone at 3312 Fifth Avenue, caller reports that there's a rooster crowing at this address. 3312 Fifth Avenue.
1: I copy.
2: Go.
3: Did that plane come back from Missouri, or was it like I've been for it?
0: Negative, it didn't.
3: Yeah, for ready for a VIN?
0: Hey, from Bud.
3: 3 Nora, 1 Adam, Boy, 8 Charles Victor, 4 Sam, Young 2, 73393.
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2: I'll be 447, squad 13.
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3: No one.
0: Stand by, I'll have to try running it through Carfax to get a state. It's out of

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1: I'm 10-8 from Ford. 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
2: Ten four 1204 assault 77. Keep mumbling around on the sidewalk.

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0: You dispatch from me, Ralph.
5: 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For information, I just saw two black males. Heavy winter cold, so the hood's up, going to Walgreens.
1: Good. 26, 146, 13, get 3. 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
0: 3S traffic.
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0: Part of Mary Ocean George, Union Edward Link. Persis Sabino, Sam Adam Boy, Idenora Ocean. Birthday he gave me is 04-02-1973. 4-2-1973. But he couldn't tell me how old he was, so.
2: Copy.
4: Thank you.
2: No. Go ahead. He would squad 10-8. Those subjects browse, but chose not to purchase anything.
5: Seven gets in St. James. I'll take a second. Unreadable plate.
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7: Boy Adam William 5913 BAW 5913. 4200 block of 100 northbound on a gray Jeep Grand Cherokee.
3: So far.
0: Send for a lot to bring it here. Fingerprint it and then bring it back and plug it in because it doesn't work in any spots.
3: Contact.
0: Send for it.
3: Crew respond to Steins, 3735108, regarding a suspicious circumstance that occurred on Saturday evening that they have on video that they would like you to watch.
0: Copy. Afternoon.
4: Four to six, are you still in training or are you done with it?
0: I just cleared.
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0: I'll take care of it.
4: Hello.
0: Are you near 53? Rest and light, and I'll head this way. Go see if you need assistance.

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0: 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Have a good night.
1: 10-4, you too. The 76 for a number.
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0: 7-1.
2: 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Again, 2232, north 52.
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3: Respond to 3617 West Oakwood. Employee that reports there's a male black, blue sweatshirt, plaid pajama pants, wandering around in the parking lot. He appears lost.
0: 42, copy.
3: 41, 10-4.
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0: 43 Rescue. 43. Pierce climbing 8109 South 57th, 8109 South 57. Report of a male subject went on the sidewalk, semi-conscious, gasping for air.
1: Copy. 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
0: It'll be 8109 South 5757th.
1: I do not need a backup.
2: I have you.
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0: 210.
1: C18, can you pull me with the letter?
0: C10, go ahead.
1: What's on 94 at Mitchell on the right, played out of Wisconsin. Adam Henry Sam, 4972 on a Great Chevy Tahoe.
0: Seven. Good.
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0: 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I call out, please.
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0: 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Do you have a PDO pending?
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0: Oh, we're all started anyway.
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2: Reckless drivers, 94 northbound from the county line. The it's gonna be a road rage complaint. It's gonna be a maroon Genesis SUV and a black SUV side by side racing one in the emergency lane.
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7: North 124. Suspect vehicle went northbound on 124. The description we have is a dark green SUV with a cracked front windshield. They gave the plate of 618 Union Young King, 618 UYK. Doesn't come back to a vehicle. Should be occupied by a male black with a yellow work vest and a female black with a gray shirt.
0: Two forty-two.
6: I'm going to be out with Cameron Allen. We had contact with him a couple days ago.

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2: Water Beach. For two subjects that are cooking on the beach.
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5: 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Probably just left the fence.
3: Kevin.
6: 4.
2: Northbound on 124 in Hampton, actually eastbound Hampton at the bridge. They're looking to see if we can get a squad east of that.
6: 10-4-4-11, you're going to be closest.
4: 10-4, I'll do my best to fly out there.
0: Some 40, we can get east.
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4: Affirmative.
7: He's able to stop by here. One of the his case workers is requesting a mental health evaluation.
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0: 10-4.
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6: Go ahead.
5: Put 163 and I out on the call on 64th Street, 1743.
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0: Good.
4: It'll be 1743 South 64, 1743 South 64.
0: Calls at the cops. The caller said that police responded to the guy who was throwing basketball at the customers in the garden area. Are you saying that?
6: We ran one to the caller, right?
0: Stop her.
4: Seven. In our traffic, pushing cars into the lane, trying to run cars off the road. No problem.

0: One early is 23, and one early is 74.
1: But
0: did he say where he was?
1: He said he was wandering in the area.
0: 10-4.
2: 71, 73. 71. 703,
3: if you can start heading to a boy-girl trouble, 3917 South Sunset, there's a lot of yelling. Male subject was throwing items at the female. He most likely is going to try to leave on foot, white shirt, black pants.
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0: 10-8 from 7-4. I'll head over to 6-4.
1: Over. Another 27 to the right here.
2: 3026.
1: Lieutenant Baker, Boyd M. King, Adam Robert, First Name Marva, Mary Adam Robert, Victor Adam, Initial L. Lincoln, Female Black, Denver, 0508 of 1977, 0508 of 77.
6: Heavy rear passenger in the Nissan. Last name is Adam George, Ocean Sam, Tom Ocean,

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0: So far.
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0: I advise Target AP. I'll be stopping at a Dollar General.
5: Cover.
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0: 20390 George. Again, 20390 George. We'll be at the 4200 block of Ryan on a black pickup.
1: Jeff. You're still on one.
2: Oh, man. 618 Union, Young King comes back. No wants, no vehicle associated to a Thomas Lorenzi out of Kenosha. Shows expired 23.

0: 411 to 31, do you need me with you?
1: Dunbar.
0: Morton.
2: 230 for 411.
0: Do you need me with you?
2: 10-9.
0: Do you need me with you?
2: I don't think so.
0: 10-4.
3: Before you can clear it, H8.
1: Squad calling?
3: 34. You can clear it.
1: 10-4. /3955, repeating 3955.
3: 10-4.
4: 53, I'm plugging it in right now.

0: Go ahead.
1: I'm in the area. Is there a time delay on this?
0: About a 5-minute time delay. It's going to be a tall male black wearing a green utility jacket and black shorts.
1: No more. Dave, can you put me on the retail test?
0: Cover. I'm out on 6-4. Ten five.
1: Can I get another cage car here, please? For me.
2: It's on a white Dodge Journey.
1: Wait.
3: Scotch
4: 908. Go ahead.
3: I got a neighbor trouble. 4422 Oakland Apartment 7. Car reporting a neighbor was threatening him and threatening to destroy his property. No longer in progress.
4: Tempo, you can just put it in front of me. I see that animal complaint to you and pen that.
3: All right.
1: 330, they're both in custody.
0: Tempo.
5: You told me 10A and give me that neighbor trouble.
1: Cameron to 27 in Oklahoma.
6: 10-3.
1: Copy, 42, I'll be in right there.
0: 45. That is 10-8.
3: Abandoned northbound at Rothman. Can you advise if it's still there?
1: Copy.
0: So far.
3: Start a tow.
0: 10-4.
1: 10-4. 1800 Block 108, Boy Charles Zebra 6120. Boy Charles Zebra 6120. Is that Silver Toyota?
0: 1800 Block 108.
7: I'll be headed to the stop to collect all the merchandise.
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8: Negative. I just attempt to call back to the number with no answer. We have Marifile that appears to be an older Greendale resident.
1: 10-4. The other car can call.

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0: Tenday for improper display of plates at the station.
1: Got it. You at the station. Negative. 62, unless there's another squad at the station, I'll handle that.
0: 62, 10-4. I'll get you back if you can start heading to 340 East Jewel Street for residential 1090 at the garage. 340 East Jewel Street.
1: 300 West Ryan. 182, come back. L3 dispatch 10-8.
0: 10-4.
2: 71 days.
0: Hi.
2: How many squads are on this?
0: Right now it's just you and one early.
2: Double squads, that'd be great. We gotta try to find him. We're gonna want him for three, and he's got the kids.
0: Far.
1: 03 dispatch, put me back on it.
0: 10-4. 6, did you want to head that way?
1: T-firm, can you go with that flight path again? Six three. Going to be in lane 3, southbound 27, just south of Drexel. Did he hit the creek bed, or do we think Forest Home?
2: The girlfriend thinks he would have gone south towards the park, which I did not see them when I got in, but I may have they've been too soon.
1: 4 dispatch, you can put me on it.
0: 10-4.
1: And I'm going to hear you.
0: 10-4.
3: Can someone meet me at the residence and we'll walk on foot?
1: I can meet you over there.
2: Go ahead.
0: I'll
2: be in 176 and he's been around for 174.
0: How far?
1: If you are drone operator, do you want to grab the drone?
2: 7-4, I'll grab it. Did I say tell someone say they're grabbing a drone?
0: Affirmative.
2: If you need the memory card, it's plugged into the computer I was logged into.
1: 7-4.
4: Comes back to a Thomas Isaias Hernandez, 620 of 83, out of Mineral Street, Milwaukee. Yeah, he's valid.
1: 10-4, that's my driver. 21 from as well.
4: Cool.
1: 10-3.
0: Go ahead.
5: Last name, Chavez.
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0: Are you available for 821 from a citizen who has a question about a business in the city and is requesting to speak to a supervisor?
6: Can you park it, please?
0: Copy.
7: Apartment complex by the creek.
0: He's got one through community corrections.
5: That's what.
0: 35, I'll be on the house.
8: Black SUV that had red lights that were flashing on the vehicle while driving. Happened in less 5 minutes.
2: Four, how far down are you?
7: Not far, just behind the trees. You would be able to see my spot probably when you go south from the... How far from we're heading back, actually.
2: 10-4. I'll meet you guys to talk to them.

0: 44. It's going to be a yellow motorcycle in a meet.
1: You can put me on that lock call. Tougher. 8137, it appears that that subject just left. 8171, 8182, you can cancel. We got proper passcode.
2: 171, Penny.
0: 182, that's the name.
1: 37 will be back on training. So far.

0: 221 for road debris. 6200 block of South 76. 221.
1: 21 copies.
0: 911 caller reporting the southbound lanes by the community center in the right lane that is sticking their roadway. 6200 block South 76.
1: 10-4.
2: Status.
0: 3917.
2: 10-4, we're taking gigs for kids back to the residence.

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2: Tower.
1: Go ahead.
0: You can assign the animal complaint. Show me 10-8 and I'll drive past there.

0: I have it. I'll ask my 21 right now.
1: One ace. You want me to go over paperwork?
2: Just wait a second. And then one ace is at 29.
0: Three, that's traffic.
3: Affirmative.
0: You can start until it's still here.
3: Come in.
0: Six 82 on a Mustang convertible, two occupants, northbound 794, North Oklahoma.
4: I'm in year 28 of Edward 9839 Frank Edward. Comes back no once on a 2009 Toyota Prius green in color to a Dominique Hughes 3401 Osborne Boulevard in Racine, and that expired 6/26.
3: Don't have any flags for him. I'll go back in previous calls and look, though.
4: /411, go ahead.
5: William Victor George, Boy Victor 3, Adam X-ray, David William 6, 04014.
3: The subject's phone number, if you could give David a call to see if he would want to report that juvenile complaint. He did leave the front office, where I'm sure if he wanted an officer to still speak with him.
0: Yeah, more.
4: No once comes back on a 2013 Volkswagen Tiguan black in color to a Kylie Lowe out of City Waukesha. No plate assigned.
5: That work.
6: Dirty to Larson, if you just want to grab their case number.
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0: Go ahead.
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7: 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Caller reported the girlfriend falling out of a wheelchair. When asking for the address, used a profane word and then disconnected with dispatch. We do have meds responding.
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3: 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Chief got stuff in his check that was stolen, found searched to arrest, so I'm returning that.
1: 10-4.
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3: 22 to the levy for a service call.
0: Denver, I'll just attach.
1: St. Francis.
2: Denver.
4: Okay. God, he just closed out. I'm not on it anymore. I'm 23, though.
2: John 4, looks like 223 cleared at action taken.
4: Okay, copy.
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1: 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Sir, you're going to be 5-2.
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1: You can use the 3800 block and I'll be paying.
0: Copy. Court, 1600 block 115 court, white GMC Yukon parked in front of a fire hydrant.
2: Anyone issued?
0: Sorry.

0: 13 senior.
1: Go ahead.
0: Disregard. Inside heading up Howell and Forest Hill for a two-car accident. No injuries. You're going to be looking for an SUV and an older Ford. Again, Forest Hill and Howell. Two back.
1: For Meyer.
2: 171 is putting update in. He'll back momentarily.
0: I got it.
3: Go ahead.
4: Illegal dumping just occurred. 111 Greenfield. 111 Greenfield. Caller observed two subjects exit a black pickup truck. Plate Nora Henry 9997. Repeating NH 9997. And dispose of the refuse on the person's property. Unknown the exact address. Vehicle's last seen going southbound from the area.
1: 10-4.
0: It lists to like 120 in Greenfield, just for info.
1: 10-4.
0: 7-1.
1: Go ahead. I'll be 6-4 and Burnham with ARK 9371, Adam Robert King 9371. It is a black Kia.
0: 6-4 Burnham.
1: I'm also attending from that other call. This is unrelated.
0: Kevin. Copy.
5: Please tell me about 1-2.
0: Go ahead.
5: How about 28 for the overnight book? Should be out of Georgia. Edward X-ray, Mary 010. Should be on a black Harley.
0: It's valid no wants to a Deanna Kosert out of Savannah, Georgia on a 2007 Harley FLHT Classic Black no wants.
5: 10-4, we just put that in for the overnight book and I'll be 10-8.
0: 10-4.
1: Not available.
4: What do you need him for?
1: Just to follow the tow truck back to the PD.
3: Four, to four.
0: 10-4.

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0: Are you available for I-21 from mobile crisis team?
1: Negative. Not right now.
0: 10-4-335, are you available?
2: Three time, what's the call regarding?
0: They wanted some additional information on the initial arrest. They are heading over along with the 1080's father, possible transport to a mental facility.
3: 308 dispatch. Take a name and number. I'll give them a call back.
0: Tamar.
4: Was dropped off. I'll be 10-8 returning.
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4: Yeah, 41.
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1: For a 28. Go ahead. So, Road America, Nora 0, John 0, boy, white Corvette.
8: Copy. Go ahead.
4: You good.
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0: 181 copies, I'll be in out.
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0: City.
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0: I'll be driving down to MPEG behind Margaret and her father.
1: I got it.

0: 43S. Can we track find enough phone number for that RO, that Corvette?
1: Copy. Go ahead.
2: 358.8, Miami retail theft.
1: Over.
0: Four three, so you can disregard.
1: Disregarding.

0: 181, Dallas. I'll be going 1023, 171. Where would you like me?
1: Not big incident. Also note, he was cited for non-registration of auto.
2: 10-4.
3: All right, Adam. First of Madeline, Mary Adam David, Edward Lincoln, Ivan Nora Edward, middle Ida, female, 0419-074-19-2007.
2: So far. She's valid instructor permits, no wants on monkey on 6.
3: 10-4, can you message 29, please?
2: Copy.
0: 43, that's still be heading over to Pickett 6.
2: 10-4.
4: Go ahead.
0: I've got the ME on the line. Are you available for a call now, or do you want me to take a message?
4: This is a squat phone 5, please.
0: 10-4.
4: Hello,
0: Hill. 10-4.
4: 220 tonight.
0: 10-4.

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1: Go ahead.
0: What's your 20?
1: South Holland, Forest Hill.
2: R13 dispatch.
1: R13.
2: 423 at the jail. Ending is 60.
1: Yeah, Mark.
3: In the roadway, unknown how he got there. The caller's MCTS.
4: Yeah,

0: 1, 2, 2, 4, 3, 1.
1: Favor.
2: Taking the parking complaint, 3600 block of Squire. Caller reporting that there's been a vehicle parked in front of the house for the last 4 days with multiple tickets on it. 3600 block of Squire.
3: Hey, firm, I'm at Howell and Forest Hill, all southbound is blocked.
4: 156, we should be good.
0: Two twelve to back.
5: I'm gonna advise.
4: Jeffer.
0: 237.
4: 37, go.
0: I don't see any trash. AC10A, I'll head to call 105.
4: Jeffer.
0: Jeffer 08,
4: 31, go.
0: I need a 19 for equipment real quick before they call.
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1: Nora, Edward King, Womb 3, T-Tom, X-Ray, 5, John 1-9, 3-0-2. And there may be a 1 at the end of that.

0: for your return. But this thing comes back, no ones. 2005 Chevy Tahoe K5 1500, blue in color, to an Andrew Berenzi out of Kenosha. No plate assigned. Good morning.
1: Andre.

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1: Wisconsin Lake and Mercury Tom 3078 the 66 Hunter Block of Bright. It's on a silver Honda Odyssey.
0: Ten four.
2: 210, I'm out with them.

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1: Can you reset a driving complaint I had about an hour ago, and I'll have an address when you're ready.
2: Advising of a missing person off of Elizabeth. It's a subject who has dementia, walked away approximately 25 minutes ago and has not come home.
3: Never.
4: If there's any other squads in there, I'm going to wait for them as well.
3: Never.
0: 226 dispatch traffic. block of Northport, Washington. No 28, so white Hyundai Sonata, one occupant.
3: Never.
2: And I'll put that in the call. They said no emergency. Copy.
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1: Go ahead.
0: Got a pedestrian 94 eastbound at 35th. Male, black, black pants, orange shirt.
1: Court.
2: 210, you can pull me on that a little.
0: 210, 10-4.
2: 2-5, I'm still here. It's a block here, right over.
0: Copy that, 2-5.
2: 29-81.
0: So far.
3: And could you try kicking me off and then tying me back into the squad? Maybe that's my shift.
0: Where are you in?
3: 1-3.
0: Copy.
2: Seven. It was a hang up from Milwaukee County. We got voicemail and callback. The house has a flag for a subject diagnosed with dementia. 209. 10-4. Earlier today, we had a call there for a trouble with caregiver.
0: 10-4.

0: And 25 info. He's going to be sitting on the wall in the median, or the little strip of the median there.
1: And he's on the right.
0: Try that again.
1: See on the right or the left?
0: On the median wall, just east of 30th.
1: Terry, coming up on him.
0: Step 4.
1: My report.
0: 10-4. 13.
1: Go ahead.
0: Confirming this news is suspicious.
1: Arson report.
0: He just got into a white vehicle and driving off. The white convertible VW.
2: Ten, for you'll be five early.
0: $37.
3: I got one detained.
0: 10-4, one detained. Two ten, I'll keep you in service.
4: Back over there.
0: 10-4. 37 calling.
3: Best regards.
4: Available. 10-4, I'll be taking a squad.
2: 10-4.
1: Is there still eyes on the car?
0: Negative. Can't see him anymore.
1: Yeah, I mean, just past 27, I'll clear the area.
0: 10-4.

0: want it on right. It was a 911 only phone, and I'm unable to call back. 210.
1: Baker Ricky.
2: Yeah.
1: Yeah. Do you want to lead him back to the station?
2: Yeah, I'll do that.
1: 10-4, thank you.

0: time.
1: Today or night, I'm going to preempt you from that. If you could take the crash, it's in the parking lot of the Dollar Tree. 12114 was Burleigh. 12114 was Burleigh. No injuries, no airbag. It's a Ford SUV versus another type of truck. 209.

0: the CRV license plate boy Adam Mary 7284. She is the registered owner again. 3050 East Layton.
1: 10-4, I'm going to have to head back to 3400, grab a lockout kit first.
2: 43, I can bring a kit out to you.
1: Okay.
0: That's copy.

0: 1428. Colonel Lunsway, Martha Flores Gomez, 2324 South 31st, for 2010 Chevy Tahoe White.
1: She was sighted on scene. I'll be tenant.
2: Jumper.
1: Are you calling? Yeah, I'll be on 16th to right with the reckless driver. He's got one male running southbound through the alley. Black male, white shirt.
2: Suffer. Martin, are you in pursuit?
1: Negative, he's got on a ran.
2: Hello?
1: Affirmative, I was trying to catch up to him. And he just got on a ran. Looks like he hit a pole.
2: What type of vehicle?
1: It's a Black Infinity. I'll give you a plate in a second.
2: Ten four. 3.
1: Negative. Fourteen dispatch would have been.
0: Go ahead.
1: John, Nora, 1, Adam, Victor, 7, Adam, Robert, 1, Edward, Mary, 702, 150.
0: 10-4.
3: 16-14.
0: Dispatch 15.
1: Go ahead.
0: Go ahead, 60.
3: Do you have last known directions, descriptions, if we can notify other agencies, any information to give?

0: 10-4. I'm Howard and KK.
1: Over.
2: Stephen, right.
3: Copy, and on that read back.
2: Good.
3: All right, goes back on a 2014 Infiniti Q50 to a Carla Warren, 4200 block on North 84th Street. 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
2: Copy.
4: 60 dispatch.
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3: Copy. 14 vehicle is clear. 60, go ahead.
4: Did you say it was a vault crash?
3: Did it possibly hit a pole, 14?
2: Confirmed, yeah, hit the pole. Did not major damage on the vehicle, but we can also start, so.
3: Copy that. 60.
4: I copy. Was he in pursuit of that or no?
3: That's negative.
2: Negative. I was just trying to catch up to what the rep is driving.
4: Sixty, I copy.
5: 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He does have some MO issues. She's looking for some assistance and have it documented. 508 Southtown Drive, Y111.
4: Okay.
5: 10-4.
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2: From the fourth. Do you want to have my way for a track?
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3: Started with Boy Charles Ray. Vehicle cut off the collar multiple times. 220. And 220, I'm going to preempt you from that. If you could take the PDO 67th in Wisconsin, 67 in Wisconsin. 220.
6: 10-4.
3: 439, could you also respond to the PDO?
2: 10-4.
7: Can you head over to 7-4, relieve the day shifters there? 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
6: 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Dispatch copy. Ready for him.
3: 7-0-2.
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5: Get you back all like the break from that criminal damage. If you respond to the area of 300 block Menominee Avenue, we have a 911 caller who resides at 321 who is hearing someone yelling, just kind of general yelling, and then did copy, quote unquote, let me go, let me breathe. She thinks it's coming from the north of her. She's at 321 Menominee.
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6: 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I'll get you a VIN.
1: 10-4.
10: Another crash, 61st in Wisconsin, 6-1 in Wisconsin. It's going to be a white Jeep and a black Nissan. Airbag deployment. Fire's also responding. 220.
6: 10-4.
9: 745, what's right?
6: Hey. So far.
9: That
6: work. Well, so go ahead.
10: WCC, do you have a report of a disabled vehicle, 124th and Seerick?
1: Sixty, trying to call you.
9: Go ahead, 60. My apologies.
11: Confirming you did not have a use of force, correct?
9: From the use of force.
11: I got it.
6: Thank you.
10: 10-4. And if it is ours and you need us to take it, just give it a quick call back.
6: 30cc copies.
9: Cool, that's 143.
6: 10-4.

0: Adams and Ricoy at Iroquois. Wisconsin Blade Adams, Sam Morlian, 7617, ASW 7617, Black Nissan Sentra. Squad 20 and 30 with a crash, 6-1 of Wisconsin. If you could maybe get Tulsa rolling.
1: 10-4.
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3: 75.
1: Two vehicle PDO on traffic, 7-10 in Layton.
3: 6-10-4. Good. I'm sorry, 702-10-8, red warning. 10-4.
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2: 156-0183. Are you still 301?
1: 10-3.
2: Can you stop on that office real quick? I got a question about the video.
1: 10-3.
4: Do you call the car team, see if they're available?
1: 10-3.
4: And then 12-37, once you're freed up, do you want to head up here?
3: 10-4.
1: That's for the male half?
4: That's what he is on scene.
1: Happy.
2: You're good to clear. I'm not seeing any issues here.
3: 10-4, 12, what's your 20?
4: DY building at the tower.
3: 10-4, headed from the 200 block of Montana.
1: Who's that copy?
2: I checked the area. I'm not seeing or hearing any sounds of distress.
1: 10-4, 10-8.
2: Yeah, 10-3, 10-8, clear to report.
3: On 75 northbound, I believe. Blue sedan on the right.
1: 10-3.

0: for disorderly conduct, criminal damage to property. It's going to be at Home Suites 11320 Burlot, 11320 on Burlot. Someone slashed tires on a 2014 Corolla. Owner is on scene. 740. I'm 10-4. Four 39, go ahead.
1: Boy Adam Nora. 1185 BAN 1185.
0: And for either of those, gonna need toast.
1: Standby.
0: 230 advising you to copy.
2: Go ahead.
0: Your subject, Laura KLS, comes back 99 times 2 with Milwaukee County Sheriff. It's got numbers assigned. Suspended on a Class D with an address of 4752 A North 36th Street in Milwaukee.
2: 10-4, and you just go ahead and confirm those.
0: 10-4, and did you have another subject?
2: Stand by.
3: A blue Chevy Equinox. I believe they ran out of gas. See if we can push them off.
4: 10-4.
0: Two, three, go ahead.
2: Last of Harris, Henry, Adam, Robert, Ida, Sam. First of Alvin, Adam, Lincoln, Victor, Ida, Nora. C. Charles in the middle, male, black, 04.
0: 3075.
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4: Go ahead.
5: 2000 block Capitol westbound. It's a black plate Avalon, no plates.
0: 10-4.
4: I'm
3: gonna push him off here, boy.
6: As in Shonda, no answer either.
3: Who is on scene?
6: I copy.
3: His last name is Harris, H-A-R-R-I-S, first name is Thomas, conventional, L. Lincoln Middle, 10-799.
6: Yes, sir, we have Thomas and Shonda, both are no ones.

0: 78 for East 23.
1: Alvin Harris comes back 99 through City of Waukesha, PD. Numbers assigned, caution for weapons and resisting. He is revoked, Class B, with the address of 4752 North 36th in Milwaukee.
2: 10-4, can you confirm that one as well?
1: 10-4. I apologize. It looks like that one. Assembly.
3: It's going to be in Romeo and Log 1 and Gus, please.

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1: 10-5.
0: Was there a name complaint at all, or was it anonymous?
2: Yeah, it was a name complaint. I just added them.
0: I copy. Looks like the truck's parked in the alleyway behind the residence, so I'll just have a chat with the RO.
2: 10-4, you want it back?
0: I can advise.
2: 10-4.
1: 6-7, I'm just adding a dispo, but I'm out with him.
2: 10-4.
1: 10-4. One 37, 10-8. 10-4.
3: Thank you.
4: 10-4, thank you. On a gray Toyota Highland, looks like two occupants.
1: I got you.
4: 4-59, 10-8.
0: 10-4, copy for a found animal.
4: Go ahead.
0: Going to be at 1745 North 72nd Street, 1745 North 72. Caller's son found a small dog in their backyard. 439.
4: 10-4.
0: 10-4.
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0: security information. Both 99s are confirmed. 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
1: Excellent.

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Copy.

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2: 182.
1: Have you had a 6305 South 20th Street? It's going to be apartment 28. Caller Pamela reports her sister-in-law was striking her. They are now separated. You're going to be speaking with Pamela, and then the other female subject is Janice. 158 Jensen Drexel.
2: 2213 Frost. H. Henry, 400-7906-7809. It should be out of Illinois. And should come back to Scott.
1: Okay. 86-9986.

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1: Seven four, copy of current address.
2: As much as that 512.
3: Go ahead.
2: 512, we only had a in-house number for David Tennis at the location. He's going to be making his way to the front door for him.
3: 10-4, thank you.
4: And then when you get here, if you want to see 8156, he's got more info.
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5: 156, 171. 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
3: 10-4.
6: I want this light transgram and pull over this vehicle if you just want to back me up right away.
3: 10-4, what card do you say?
6: Great. 928 with traffic.
0: 10-4.
3: Go off.
0: Are you 10-12 first mental?
3: Go off.
0: The male's coming back pretty negative. He does have a violent play on his return.
3: So for you to attach with a witness, and he was not powerful.
5: Go ahead. Can you head up this way? 7-3.
0: Dispatch copies. 7-3.
7: Denver, where was the wrong way driving? Was it on 20th?
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7: And port. I'm coming up to 6th and Rawson now to try to figure out what vehicle he's the caller's in.
0: Everyone.
8: Adam, Tom, 2, Mary, Victor, X-ray, Lincoln, Paul, 521283 on a black descent road.
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8: 1-3, Mary Charles, Union 0, Henry 9, 9 David, Union Adam, 5-8, 4-7-6.
9: I 51-45 report, I'll be tonight.
0: Sir.
10: 231.
3: 31, go ahead.
10: She's attached to the photo, no wants.
3: Where does she live?
0: Thirty-five, fifty-two,
11: South 12, 3552
0: South 12.
4: street. Caller reports two juveniles on small mini bikes driving northbound, sometimes on the sidewalk, sometimes on the street. They're concerned for their safety as they were going fast. 8500 block South 13.
1: 94.
11: Hey, Randy, parking lot at Liberty Heights, and clear it. I think you put me on that call. I'm Mitchell. I'm
1: 5-3. 10-4-6-5-0-7, Mitchell in the lower. Subjects in the upper damaged the caller's vehicle. They are currently home.
2: 928, 928, I've been came back out of Illinois to play up. Nora 477642, expired 7/24 on a gray Ford utility vehicle. Stripped to a Vance Loader out of Illinois, no one's.
8: Really?
2: Was that right?
4: Affirmative. She stated that possibly the manager have brought one of them in at the time.
12: 714 Packard and Sawyer, all the place.
1: 10-4.
4: 10-8,
13: 10-8. 10-8. 19 dispatch, I'll have cell phone 4.

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0: to 142.
1: And 411, if you receive any calls for disabled in the area, that's one of the vehicles involved in the crash. They have a tow on the way out of traffic.
2: Copy. Can you just message me a good contact number?
0: Okay.

0: 720.
1: Careful. Five for dispatch.
2: 5-4.
1: David 7.
2: I copy.
1: Running that unit, that I don't know, it comes back with multiple 28s. Most recent one was Edward, David, Adam, William, George. That comes back on a white 2025 Ford SUV to a Rochelle Elliott out of Kildare, Illinois. Expires in 26.
2: 10-4.
1: 439.
3: 439. I have the dog, and I'll be heading 25.

0: 171-desk.
1: Go ahead.
0: I'll update at 301. Keep me follow up.
1: I'll be checking on a vehicle management description at the old dog park next to the, I'm not sure if it's occupied, but that's the only left address on my phone.
2: Copy.
1: 183 copies will be in route.
0: Copy. Get a hold of her, just send her to my personal.
2: Copy. Can I get a repeat on your 20, please?
0: 2900 Layton.
2: Okay.
3: This is 4300 Bach Wildwood.
4: An update.
2: Cover.
3: And there's still be between us.
2: I'm
3: not with you. 930, you're on Unrevo. We just might have to be finishing up here in a moment. Somewhere.
0: Mm-hmm. 25, 23.
3: Somewhere.

0: 4300 Black Wildwood, and in the alley between Wildwood and Marvel, there is a black female smoking a cigarette, walking back and forth, looking at people's houses. The caller thought it was suspicious.
1: Yeah. 9:30, sir.
0: Go ahead.
1: Is she going into people's yards or just looking at them from the alley?
0: Just walking back and forth on the sidewalk in the alley. Go ahead.
2: Want anywhere else you want me to look really?
1: You can clear 181 SW 10-8 as well. Detail.
2: 10-4. 194, you can have me to that low rental.
3: Copy.
1: 181, same message, 171, you can stay in the PD and work on that case.
3: Copy.
4: 137F. Go ahead. I'm assuming the driver is trespassing in the dog park here, or former dog park. Based on the history of the RO, this is more than likely the vehicle. I'll just be standing by and seeing if I can find him.
3: Copy.
0: Copy.
2: Right down at West Middle School. I'm just going to talk to him real quick.
3: Copy.
5: Jack Welfare, 101 Dakota, 101 Dakota. It's going to be for a person that collapsed working on meds. 221 to back.
1: Yeah. 736 traffic. Be northbound on Pheasant Lane at Good Hope, Wisconsin 830, Nora William Edward 8309WE. It's a gray Jeep, one occupant.

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1: Are you able to look up an Ernestina Cerda in cages or whatever you guys can look up? It's going to be, I can spell it out for you when you're ready.
0: And
1: last name is going to be Charles Edward Robert David Adam. First name is going to be Edward Robert Nora Edward Sam Tom Ida Nora Adam. Date of birth is unknown.
0: 10-4.
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1: Yeah.
0: Approximately 77.
1: 5-4, do you know if MIH is working?
0: MIH is not working.
1: 7-4.
0: She came back through cages for Greendale PD at 1639 South 26.
1: 7-4. Get that for the photo.

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1: The fire on scene yet?
0: Negative.
1: Zero nine three four seven two.

0: I have you on it.
1: Covered. Thank you.
0: Seven.
2: Cancel the car team request.
3: I did cancel it. Are you just confirming?
2: I didn't realize you did. Yes, just confirming.

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1: Go ahead.
0: Can you log me to car 11 with taser 8 out of X-ray?
1: Sure. Go ahead.
2: 10-8, get up, dude.
3: Dispatch. C18 with an R11 for me, please.
1: I got it.
4: And Janesville.

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0: See there, 7-10-60.
1: RD2.
2: Yeah, don't see it, 10-8.
1: 10-4.
3: It's going to be Victor, 6413, VV6413, be South Palm Loomis at Thought Parkway.
1: Cover.
4: What, 14?
0: Good.
1: I have Mary on the 21 for you again.
0: So far, you can send her to my personal.
3: Copy, 23rd final leg.
1: Like. 14, sorry about that, Milwaukee was pretty loud. Did you see your personal? Copy.
5: 37, just be advised, fire's on scene, and we don't see anyone here. 8-10-8.
3: Step 4.
1: Would you be able to back up to 22? Three, five. Three, five. Can you head for the PDO 43 westbound at 60th? It's going to be a hit and run. You're looking for a white Subaru.
5: Copy.

0: 35? You can disregard this was all third party complaint. No involved vehicles.
1: Can I receive it?

0: 245 to vehicle PDO. It'll be in the Menards parking lot by the loading area facing eastbound. It'll be a black Chevy Suburban versus a white Mini Cooper. No injuries. There's a Christopher Anderson in house. That's who we're out with, if you can run him. Tim. 222 status.
1: Go ahead.
0: If you're not busy, can you call my work phone, please?
1: Tower.
0: 8158. I have numerous Christopher Andersons. Do we have a year, possibly, that he was born? Could you let DPW know that they have a pedestrian crossing sign down in front of 2202 on MRP?
2: 10-4. Do you think that's going to be the counties or will that be our city?
0: I have no idea.
2: Okay.
3: Greenhead.
2: 439.
3: I'll be en route to Medic regarding

0: 137 and 183.
1: Got it.
2: Valid, no one. Address on South 13th in Milwaukee.
1: Heard it.

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0: Day 11.

0: 36. Can you put the VIN number inside the cab, please, with the RO?
1: Code. Her ride will be out back for you.
0: Thank you.
2: And kids that live at the residence that she resides at through appearance on 2229 South 34.
0: Or whatever, DOT is on 26th Street, correct?
2: I'm okay, Colonel.
0: Yeah, but that's what she keeps leaving us.
2: Unfortunately, if you're accurate, that's not even an address under her name.
0: Never.
3: Two door vehicle that's sticking out into the intersection.
4: It's going to be Adam Frank Edward 6680. Adam Frank Edward 6680. It's on a white Subaru, two occupants. I'll advise on back.
2: Copy. Copy.
0: But
2: 943 South on that north, out of traffic on the right, a hey, pickup truck and an Audi.
0: Copy. 194, that's one bit quick trip on 10.
2: 10-4.
5: Pretty confident that her DOT address is the correct address. We convey her there. It's on 26th Street.
0: Confirm.
2: Stage copies.
6: 24-710.
0: Go ahead.
6: Can you call 52?
0: What?
6: Can you call 152?
0: Is there an extension?
6: Seven three nine eight.

0: 640.
1: Can you just call me instead, 8057, please?
0: 8057.
2: I located a possible representative, Nancy Delgado, born in 81, that's resided at that location as well, and is associated with her name.
3: And we just want to try her. Apparently now she has a car somewhere someone was checking speed with.
2: Confirm.
4: Ten for that address is current, no need for a back.
2: Copy.
3: The staff members here are just getting a little too loud on the phone. It's a pleasure tonight.
2: Confirm.

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0: Clear from here. I'm going to be out at another address on Martin for me 3719.
1: 10-4. Go ahead.
2: You just put me on that PDO again that I had. I'll be back at 1715 South 54.
1: 10.
3: 10-4. Nancy is her daughter, and they're currently at NPD trying to file a missing persons report for her.
4: What district is having to stay there? We'll bring her there.
3: 10-4.
2: Once more, 981. 105 Oklahoma, Boy Boy David 4847, Boy Boy David 4847, Gray Volkswagen.
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0: I talked to the caller, and it sounds like this originated at the Shell gas station at 13th and Rawson, not 20th and Rawson.
1: Mark.
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0: 84.
2: Place mail 44 call. Be up and around.
0: I copy.
1: Good.
3: Looks like everyone's meeting back at the house. I believe they already left MPD.
4: 26th Street address.
3: Hey, friend.
4: I will be in route there.

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2: Take a suspicious unoccupied vehicle in the alley of 4600 West Morgan Avenue.
3: That works.
4: 20 dispatcher, 29.
2: Good.
4: Last name, Victor, Ida, Lincoln, Lincoln, Adam, Frank, Union, Edward, Robert, Tom, Edward. First name, Al. Mary, Ida, George, Union, Edward, Lincoln, no initial, A, Adam. Male, date of birth, 11/29/2000.
2: Number.
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4: Denver.
0: 10-4.
2: Could
0: you generate a case for me, please, to make the entry?
2: On that 51?
0: Hey,
2: oh, I see where I went wrong. One moment, please. You're all set.
0: Thank you.

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1: Time of call was 15:20. 1520.
0: Yeah.
2: Front of the main door, that row, there's a black charger with a baby that's been inside of it for about 20 minutes. Caller's concerned for the welfare.

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1: 10:42:20. My traffic, a dark blue, almost black tractor cab. We're on range at DOT.
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0: 23100 East Lane at the Value Village for a 911 caller reporting her backpack was stolen while she was inside the store. She reports she set it down, went to the bathroom, and when she came out, it was gone. You'll be making contact with a Hayden Rivera who will be waiting outside for you at the main entrance. 3100 East Layton.
4: If you could check area 701 Orchard, caller reported a red car versus a blue car that struck each other and were in the middle of the intersection, then called back and stated both of them left. She was not involved. If you could just check for debris in that area.
0: Okay.
5: In the parking lot.
2: 10-4.
1: License.
0: 210-435.
2: 72, you want it back?
5: I'll advise.
2: 10-4.
1: Oh, that the mobile team will be arriving within 15 minutes.
5: 10-4.
1: Good.
4: Valley to Jasmine.
1: 10-4.
2: Are you available for 21 from a subject? Can you start update on an accident?
5: 10-4. Sure, you can send in my desk.
2: Case number when you're ready.
5: 10-4, go ahead with it.
2: The 3247 and then 3247.
1: Central. 10A1 support. Yeah.
2: So far.
1: 32 traffic. Adam Boy Edward 574598.
4: Dover.
5: Good. Can we get another officer here to relieve Webster?
1: But I should stay with Miller until we get her.
0: Stand for.

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2: 732 with an update location. We'll be facing northbound on Ironwood off of Lexington.
3: I'm standing by with the vehicle.
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2: It's about 7587863 AC over at Looking South. 758.

0: know where we're looking to. It's going to be room 120, reported by the staff, stating there are two occupants, one male, one female. Would like them removed. They're intoxicated, and apparently they broke a glass window of the hallway. What do you got, Denver. 86.
1: 736, you can attach me. 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
2: One 171, just for info, he's got a not friendly dog with him that is not on a leash, so he's going to come back and put him in the car.
0: Tell I'll stand by. 20, dispatch. My WK is having existential crisis. I have a VIN out of Ohio when you're ready. 4, Victor, 4, Nora, Charles, 9, Edward, Henry, 0, Frank, Nora, 1, 8, 4, 8, 5.
1: Tamper.
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0: Take a mutual aid outside agency approved by 05 at the DMV in Greendale, 5500 West Grange. Request a K-9 for a walk around on a traffic stop.
1: Okay. Four, disregard.
0: T20, you're in.
1: Good.
0: Comes back valid negative 28 of Paul X 1009 on a 2015 Volvo to two subjects out of Ohio.
2: Michigan, MCT comes back.
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0: 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Or Hobby Lobby, rather.
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0: The plate that's attached, what's the last four of the VIN?
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0: Okay.
1: We're still waiting for a response.
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1: So the car looks like they both just pulled off, so I'll just make a day with 7.

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1: Exit in Menards, did you want me to add her to the call, transfer her, or get the information?
2: 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I don't know.
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2: But
3: that thing comes back on a 2018 Chevy Equinox gray in color to a Brian Hughes 9512 Thurston Avenue in Milwaukee. It shows two plates that are both expired. The annual plate 28 is Adam, Robert Adam, 5204. That shows expiring 6 of 23. And then a temporary plate shows expiring 9 of 22.
2: That one.
4: But I, yeah, we're all four of them went.

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1: 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I'll be 10-8.
0: 10-4.
2: 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Can you just have 359 meet me at the ER exit?
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1: 20 PDO airbag deployment, 68 in Milwaukee, 68 Milwaukee. It's an SUV versus a Jeep Wrangler. 220.
2: 10-4. Are you a second?
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0: We looked a little closer, and there's a creek that butts up to the driveway here. There's no way to get a squad through without falling into it.
1: Not happy. I'll run out shortly.
0: That horse. Hey, Adam, as the driver. Jumping.
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0: Can you change this to a death and I'll be tenant with the report?
1: Never.
2: Good. I'm just going to check the dumpster behind Valley Village, see if maybe they dumped the bag.
3: She said it had, like, a wallet, a bunch of phone chargers, notebooks, and stuff.
2: The dog has been returned to its owners. I'll be 10-8 and 10-42.
1: 10-4.
4: Right, right out of Wisconsin. Victor, Victor, 8611. Silver 4F on 50.
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1: 62 is out with 49, or I'm sorry, 41.
5: 10-4.
1: Parking lot across from Mo's Irish Pub in a gray Subaru cross truck with Bucks plates. It's regarding an address of 524 North 108th, 740.
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6: First name, Ryan, Robert Young, Adam Nora, initial, J. John, male unknown, date of birth, 5/22/86, and I'm a 21 for him.
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5: 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Party, Pam.
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0: LV 19 to the station. Squad change. North of Verlaine, Mayfair, so white BMW, that's going to be leaving the gas station here in a second.
2: 10-4, I'll do my best to get turnaround on it.
0: Do you want me to preempt you? Okay. Keegan, you're going to have a better chance. I'm in traffic as well, I'll have to turn around. That looks like they're getting gas now. I'll let you guys know when it leaves.
3: That's
0: Network. I'm fine now.
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0: All right, he's going to be coming on Mayfair here shortly. Looks like it's just single occupant in the car.
1: DH, Florida 28, Adam Nora 39, Mary Henry, AN 39H, out of Florida.
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3: Pick and check welfare at 1414 South 89. 1414 South 9, checking on the caller's son, Nathaniel Jackson Rodriguez. He's 5 years old. Child's mother calls the caller stating that her and her boyfriend got into a fight, sometimes against physical. Just wants to make sure his son is safe. 14 aback.
0: Double.
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5: Yeah,
2: 8330 North 46th Street, Unit 221. It's going to be for possible DC. You could hear her arguing with an ex. She called three times. She got a 911 area code. On a previous call, she was just looking to speak to 322. Again, unknown severity of the situation. She's not saying I'm long enough to describe much. 323.
5: Careful.
4: Dispatch.
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2: 10-4.
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0: 241. 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She's released. I'll be updating the cat bus. 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

0: 35. Can you just do a local career in that name?
1: Paper. Nothing local either.
2: One of the juvenile's fathers removed the motorcycles of this pickup truck. They're all worn. They'll be 10-8 the log.
0: So far.
1: Are you able to check, I'm not sure if this is possible or not, but to see if we have any updated owner information for the dog park? The county's not sure if they still own this property.
3: Heck, but I do believe it's going to be theirs, as though that is taken for the airport.
1: 10-4. In that case, you can call B&B for one, unless you find something different.
0: Can you just check case 25-001228? It should be the year of that.
1: She did not want to speak to an officer.
0: 10-4. Traffic.
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0: 732 traffic.
4: Go ahead.
0: Southbound 4600 block of port 28 of AUM 1026, Adam Union Mary 1026. It's a black Ford Fusion, unknown occupants. Can I give you a 21?
1: Paper. Tow request that this truck be towed. Copy.
0: I'll be 10-8.

411-81. 411. When do we get to green, Mayfair, North Capitol, on a white Buick, no plates?

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1: 72, go ahead.
0: William Nora George, Mary Adam Nora, Wisconsin, I believe, veteran plate. William Nora George, man. William Nora George, Mary Adam Nora, Ackerton Edgerton, I'll advise on the back.
1: 10-4. Verbal casualties tonight.
2: Over.

0: 23.
1: What?
0: Just to confirm on that plate, you're out with a 2023 Ford F-150 gray in color.
1: 10-4.
2: There. 241. Up there, I'll be tight.
1: Sorry. 8194. 194.
3: Can you head over to 1005 Kerry Lane? Callers reporting a the Amazon driver hit her mailbox, knocking it down. You're going to be speaking with Rebecca. She's valid, no wants. She has footage of the incident. Again, 1005 East Kerry Lane.
1: From Olive Rawson.
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0: I have two ROs. Are you out with Steven or Joel?
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0: 10-4.
5: That thing comes back on a 13 Buick Verano, white in color, to a Nicole Beidle, 1602 West Wright Street, Milwaukee. Has a temporary plate of Victor 5670 M. Mary. However, that expired 10 of 22.
0: That one.
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0: Fiat Rogers, 11-01 Lincoln Avenue. Caller states a male subject won't get out of the vehicle after you brought him to Rogers. It's going to be a blue Acura MDX.
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1: Okay, thanks.
0: Never. 0 South Nicholson, unit number 17. I'm getting further.
1: 10-4.
2: 6-9 in Rome.
0: 10-4. 10-4. Wearing a pink top, black leggings, is in the lobby being disrupted and refusing to leave.

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2: 83.
3: For the call I'm on, I'm conveying one who's in custody back to our substation en route.
2: I copy.
4: If you can also change this to a missing and credit case.
0: The Hughes, she's valid in the line.
2: 72, I'm in front of Lala, I just crashed.
3: 10-4.
2: Boyd.
3: 72, give me status.
2: I'm okay, airbags are deployed.
3: 7, cop out with her.
2: 6-7 on route to her.
3: I got fire coming.
5: 5-9, I'll be out with 7-2.
3: 10-4, I got fire started.
4: 12-7 en route to the crash location. That's one of those other squads. We'll continue the other one up. Try them by the PD.
6: Probably hang out in the Value Village lot. That's where their call is.
7: I'll head to the crash as well.

0: 24.
1: Go ahead.
0: I put a call on the board, but I have a brother who has concerns about his brother in our city who drives without a license and is a alcoholic. He's not necessarily requesting a welfare check. He's just looking to speak to somebody in regards to this.
1: 10-4, 48, are you still at 3400? Correction, 46, are you at 3400?
2: Yeah, I'll handle it. Stand by.
3: Hey,
4: the St. Francis on fire call or on long call?
3: Seven five eight.
5: And then I attached name of the call. So he's got a 99. You can go ahead and start confirming.
4: Seven.
6: Of Duron.
4: Keep your advice.
0: There.
4: 29.
0: South Wilding Drive. We have a mobile crisis transfer. Caller Denise is reporting Sean is being physical. They're currently safe at this time. Sean did have a knife. He is in his bedroom. Again, 8170 South Wilding Drive. 10-4.
7: Hey, 96, that's second at there.
0: Have it.
8: 183 can head that way. I'm clearing here.
4: Thomas, you can meet me Norfolk.
0: Okay.
4: Good. You got St. Francis coming your way.
9: I'm 23. Can you just have St. Francis block off the road at Sweet Apple with Forest and cars eastbound from there?
4: Copy.
8: 6-7, I got 229. Go with the first. The first is going to be the other driver involved in the crash. It's going to be last name of Michael. Michael, Ida, Charles, Henry, Adam, Lincoln, Adam, King, first of Kurt, King, Union, Robert, Tom, A. Allen, Middle, Male, unknown, 6, 29 of 71, 0629, 1971. 10-4.
1: Stand by there. Stand by where?
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0: Go ahead.
3: Adam, Edward, Mary, 8522 Shibana, Mitsubishi Mirage. And then the other 28 is crank 2783.
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8: All right. It's going to be Last name of Mary Charles, Faith Charles, Ocean Robert, David versus Angela, Adam, Nora, George, Edward Lincoln, Adam, F. Frank, middle, female unknown, 617 of 79, 0617, 1979. That's going to be a witness. 10-4. And did you get the 28 of the other vehicle involved?
2: Negative. You can go with that.
8: Adam Edward Mary 8522 A D M 8522.
2: 10-4.
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11: 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Is that it?
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0: Got one out of Geo, but he does have one statewide pickup out of Kenosha for retail theft.
2: Doug, where is it, misdemeanor or felony?
3: Seven. Seagull entry for two. 10-4.
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1: Sarah Shemai.
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0: 10407, are you going to need flatbeds for these?
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0: Do you need flatbeds for both?
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0: Since you guys are in that area, just an FYI, that flock hit for that vehicle from West Dallas for that wanted subject.
1: Before, he didn't pull into Red Roof, so he's probably at Motel 6. He didn't go south past here, so.
0: That's 23.
2: Never.
3: Go for it.
4: 732 dispatch.
3: Go ahead.
4: You can lock on center east.
3: Go for it. Second. 10-4, 745 in this regard. 10-8. Still good.
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3: 10-4.
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1: 56, go.
0: Put me back on duty. I'm available for calls. 7 is aware.
1: 10-4, you're on duty.
2: Sounds like.

0: 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Go ahead.
1: Just reminding you of one call that I took during this. Caller's reporting possible prostitution going on at 3944 East Underwood in the upper. Do you want me to pen that and just keep 5-6 available at this time?
2: Just log it for info. We can monitor.
1: 10-4, log for info.

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0: 11 to George. What's your 20?
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0: 10-4, you want to start floating up north towards Capitol? I got a blacked out Civic right behind me. Try and stop it.
2: Station. Go ahead. Sure, you guys are busy, but if you have a moment, could you flag back QW as lifetime trespass from Target?
3: 10-4.
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0: 799-2758, that Dane County wants been confirmed, body only.
1: Or if you want to try and light it up, I don't know if it's going to let me get behind it.
2: Makes sense. I just saw you go through it, I'll follow.
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2: You guys are going to?
5: They're trying to determine that right now. I'm in the back of the ambulance.
2: My bad. Understood.
0: Time.

0: Retain in this regard, are you disconnected?
1: Number. Just for info, Doyle has your room for your squad.
2: The one Doyle handed me is flying car.
1: Yeah, it's in 3. I took it out of the back of yours.
0: Copy.
1: Been back over by my squad so no one else comes over here.
3: Sheriff on lock call. Walkie, I can't get through to your phone line. I'm looking for Kurt.
0: Good.
4: Were you looking to talk with a Clayton?
0: You're supposed to come in and get booked.
4: Copy. He's in the lobby.
0: 10-4. I'm 19. I'm coming from Walmart.
5: Oh, 7.
0: Copy.
6: 352 to dispatch same traffic.
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0: Good.
3: Take a request for assistance, 8719 Lapham, 8719 Lapham. Caller's in apartment 4, states the person in apartment 3 used a camera to watch the caller and posted it to Facebook. We speak with Ariana, and there's a flag per P.O. 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
0: Down board.
3: 23.
0: In a garage. William Paul 1373 comes back. 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The listed owner is 99 through Grants County.
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0: Copy, it's unoccupied. And maybe West Dallas, since they're the ones looking for him. Thank you.